0: picture show star Tim Curry following his death at the age of 80. He died at his Los Angeles home, according to his longtime manager and friend. US actor Rob Schneider paid tribute to his Home Alone co-star, saying, "It was truly an honour to know you." Elsewhere, Hollywood actress Sandra Bullock says all the people in the world will never amount to what Dolly Parton is, following the death of the country music superstar. Speaking at a premiere for Practical Magic 2, she recounted a memory of the singer.
1: I worked with Dolly, and one of my favorite memories of working with Dolly, I hated flying for the longest time, and I used to just take a tour bus everywhere, and I would sleep in the tour bus. When she came to Vegas, and she pulled her tour bus up next to mine, I think it was pink, of course, and I said, "Okay, so, Ms. Parton, we've got a hotel in the room for you that's massive." She goes, "No, I'll stay in the bus."
0: Parton died on Tuesday, aged 80, following a brief battle with cancer. And in football, Tottenham new boy Savio scored on his debut to help inspire a 5-1 thrashing of Charlton in the Carabao Cup. Elsewhere, two Carlton players were injured in the game. Boss Nathan Jones described it as a disaster.
2: Premier League sides now, they're different animals. They're physically strong. They, how they play, it's very difficult to create an upset. But what we have to do is concentrate on the Championship. But that's really caused us an issue now.
0: That's the latest. 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
0: Bands of heavy rain and thunderstorms slowly moving northwards across England and Wales. Sunnier skies following from the southeast, highs of 23 degrees Celsius.

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1: Dozens of British nationals are missing after devastating flash floods in Nepal. Authorities say 157 bodies have now been recovered, with more than 40 people injured. The floods hit near the border with Tibet and caused rivers to swell their banks and spread thick mud, burying houses and creating difficult conditions for rescuers. A seven-year-old girl and her aunt died in a house fire less than a mile from the site of a crash on the A66 which killed seven people. They've been named locally as Valentina Foster and Natalie MacDonald. Cleveland police said two men aged 23 and 31 have been arrested on suspicion of murder and remain in police custody. US actress and comedian Carol Burnett has paid tribute to her dear friend and Annie co-star Tim Curry, who's died at the age of 80. He starred in the 1982 musical film Annie, playing con artist and brother Rooster Hannigan to Carol Burnett's Miss Hannigan. She said nobody can play lovable villains better than he could. Elsewhere, actress Sandra Bullock has paid tribute to Dolly Parton following the death of the country music superstar at the age of 80.
2: She's all the people here and in the world will never be so about to what Dolly Parton is. She's here. She's everywhere.
1: Parton died on Tuesday following a brief battle with cancer. In football, Roberto Di Zerbi toasted the perfect day for Tottenham new boy Savio, but then ordered him to hit double figures this season. The 22-year-old quickly made himself a hit with fans, scoring twice in a 5-1 thrashing of Charlton in the Carabao Cup. Spurs manager Di Zerbi says he hopes to see much more.
3: I think his biggest step, his biggest improvement is to increase the number of goals. And we put the goal on 10, 12 goals.
1: That's the latest. From Radio News Hub, I'm Grace McIntosh.
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1: Bands of heavy rain and thunderstorms slowly moving northwards across England and Wales. Sunnier skies following from the southeast, highs of 23 degrees Celsius.

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1: At least 157 people have died following extreme flooding in Nepal. Officials say at least 33 British tourists are among the hundreds missing after a wall of water swept down the mountains. Prime Minister Andy Burnham says the government will do everything they can to support British nationals in Nepal following the floods. A seven-year-old girl who died in a house fire with her aunt has been described by family as bubbly and beautiful. They've been named locally as Valentina Foster and Natalie MacDonald. Cleveland police said two men have been arrested on suspicion of murder and remain in custody. Actress Sandra Bullock says all the people in the world will never amount to what Dolly Parton is, following the death of the country music superstar. Speaking at a premiere for Practical Magic 2, she recounted a memory of the singer.
2: I worked with Dolly, and one of my favourite memories of working with Dolly, I hated flying for the longest time, and I used to just take a tour bus everywhere, and I would sleep in the tour bus. When she came to Vegas, and she pulled her tour bus up next to mine, I think it was pink, of course, and I said, okay, so, Ms. Parton, we've got a hotel in the room for you that's massive. She goes, no, I'll stay in the bus.
1: Parton died on Tuesday, aged 80, following a brief battle with cancer. The Duke and Duchess of Sussex have reportedly returned to the UK with their children. Harry, Meghan, Prince Archie and Princess Lilibet allegedly flew into the country on a private plane from California shortly before midday on Wednesday. And Tottenham new boy Savio scored on his debut in a 5-1 thrashing of Charlton in the Carabao Cup. Elsewhere, two Charlton players were injured in the game. Boss Nathan Jones described it as disastrous.
3: Premier League sides now, they're different animals. They're physically strong. How they play, it's very difficult to create an upset. But what we have to do is concentrate on the Championship. But that's really caused us an issue now.
1: That's the latest from Radio News Hub. I'm Grace McIntosh.
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1: Bands of heavy rain and thunderstorms slowly moving northwards across England and Wales. Sunnier skies following from the southeast, highs of 23 degrees Celsius.

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1: At least 157 people have died following extreme flooding in Nepal. Officials say at least 33 British tourists are among the hundreds missing after a wall of water swept down the mountains. Prime Minister Andy Burnham says the government will do everything they can to support British nationals following the floods. Facebook and Instagram owner Meta has agreed to pay up to £13 million as part of a settlement ending a legal battle in the US. It's over claims filed accusing the tech company of designing Instagram with features that are addictive to children and teenagers. Tributes are being paid to Rocky Horror Picture Show star Tim Curry following his death at the age of 80. He died at his Los Angeles home, according to his longtime manager and friend. US actor Rob Schneider paid tribute to his Home Alone co-star, saying it was truly an honour to know you. Elsewhere, Hollywood actress Sandra Bullock says all the people in the world will never amount to what Dolly Parton is, following the death of the country music superstar. Speaking at a premiere for Practical Magic 2, she recounted a memory of the singer.
2: I worked with Dolly, and one of my favorite memories of working with Dolly, I hated flying for the longest time, and I used to just take a tour bus everywhere, and I would sleep in the tour bus. When she came to Vegas, and she pulled her tour bus up next to mine, I think it was pink, of course, and I said, okay, so, Ms. Parton, we've got a hotel in the room for you that's massive. She goes, no, I'll stay in the bus.
1: Parton died on Tuesday, aged 80, following a brief battle with cancer. And in football, Tottenham new boy Savio scored on his debut to help inspire a 5-1 thrashing of Charlton in the Carabao Cup. Elsewhere, two Carlton players were injured in the game. Boss Nathan Jones described it as a disaster.
3: Premier League sides now, they're different animals. They're physically strong. They, how they play is very difficult to create an upset. But what we have to do is concentrate on the Championship. But that's really caused us an issue now.
1: That's the latest. From Radio News Hub, I'm Grace McIntosh.
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1: Bands of heavy rain and thunderstorms slowly moving northwards across England and Wales. Sunnier skies following from the southeast, highs of 23 degrees Celsius.
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1: Dozens of British nationals are among those missing after devastating flash floods in Nepal. Authorities say 165 bodies have been recovered so far, with over 800 others unaccounted for. The floods have spread thick mud across populated areas, making conditions for rescuers extremely difficult. Police say they're not ruling out a link between a fire near Middlesbrough that killed two people, including a child, and a crash on the A66 where seven people died, Grace McIntosh reports.
2: Seven-year-old Valentina Foster and her aunt Natalie McDonald are reported to have died in a house fire in Grangetown yesterday morning. Two men aged 23 and 31 have both been arrested on suspicion of murder. The fire happened around a mile away from where two police officers and five young men died in a head-on collision on the A66. Inquests into their deaths open today.
1: Rapidly changing road conditions are on the way, with some heavy and slow-moving downpours bringing the risk of hail, lightning and localised flooding. The AA's warning of flash flooding and concealed hazards. Gareth Jones is their spokesperson.
3: Check the forecast before you plan to go out, because it might influence your decision about whether it's worth going out at that point in time or just waiting for a little while.
1: Flooding's already hit some parts of the West Midlands, while yellow thunderstorm warnings are now in place. 40 people who went missing as children from asylum seeker hotels are still yet to be found. While most are now over 18, the Joint Committee on Human Rights are raising concerns, calling on the government to set out what they'll do to find them. 3 years ago, it emerged more than 400 unaccompanied asylum-seeking children went missing, some of them as young as 12. Tributes are being paid to the Rocky Horror Picture Show star Tim Curry following his death at the age of 80. US actor Rob Schneider paid tribute to his Home Alone co-star, saying it was truly an honour to know him. And Jacob Fernley was among the British winners at the US Open qualifying in New York. He advanced to the third and final qualifying round with a hard-fought win over Frenchman Luka Pavlovic. From Radio News Hub, I'm Frankie Hersine.
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6: The local headlines from Tameside Radio Newsroom. I'm Osma Roger. Plans to develop 11 possible road safety projects across the borough have been approved as part of ongoing work to make roads safer for everyone. The decision was made by Tameside Council's Executive Cabinet after receiving an update on the borough's Highway Safety Programme. The programme looks at information about road accidents and the condition of roads to find places where safety could be improved. Following the approval, studies can now take place at identified locations to see what improvements may be possible. Any future work would still need public consultation, detailed designs and funding before it can go ahead. Volunteers from National Highways A57 Link Roads team rolled up their sleeves to help a thriving community project prepare for its next phase of growth. The team, including partners from Balfour Beattie and Flannery Plant, hire cleared a large overgrown corner plot for Hattersley projects, removing dense vegetation and bushes to make the area accessible for future community use. They also transformed the site's forest school by clearing weeds and overgrowth, ensuring it is ready to welcome children and families throughout the summer. Oldham Council is investigating the cause of the problem that forced one of its libraries to close. On Monday, Royston Library closed temporarily while works are carried out to repair flooring within the building and further investigations to take place. Oldham Council said they would give a reopening date as soon as more information becomes available, and the works were essential to ensure the building remains safe, welcoming and fit for the future. The closure and latest works comes less than 2 years after the local authority spent £4.1 million doing up the building. The building reopened in September 2024. That's it for now. For more on these stories, head to tamesideradio.com.
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7: Edging towards the weekend, which is great news. After a dry start today, Thursday, heavy rain expected. Some of these can be thundery at times throughout the day today. So take a brolly if I were you. Seriously. Temperatures, really some muggy again like yesterday. 22 degrees at best today.

0: What a fine tune. Lewis in Spiral Carpets, and then This Is How It Feels. At 103.6 FM, this is Tameside Radio. Good morning, welcome to Friday Eve. That's what we're going to play, Friday Eve. It sounds best that way, isn't it? You know, it's Thursday, but two more days to go before the weekend. And if you've wangled this, you've probably booked tomorrow off. Do you know what I'm saying? People do these things, don't they? They kind of book the day before the bank holiday weekend to get an extended weekend if you're going away or something like that, which is always good. Maybe you're going away in your caravan or something, I don't know. I'd love a motorhome, I really would, so I can go to places like Morecambe and Fleetwood. Right, good morning, I hope you're okay this morning. And yeah, it's a nice start to the day, quite kind of humid outside. But I mentioned before, thundery showers expected today. Yesterday was like awful in the morning, wasn't it? It improved a bit in the afternoon, but it was a bit naff, the weather. Oh, by the way, good morning to Ed, who's just messaged me on WhatsApp. Don't you think the opening of the Take That song sounds like Prince? This is the Sweet July one. It's what we're playing a bit at the top of the hour. You really think so? Let's have a quick listen again. This sounds like Prince. This is sound like Prince.
1: Okay, we can do whatever you like. Pushing any ego aside.
0: I don't know. Does that sound like Prince? I don't know. That sounds like, say that to me, but maybe I'm hearing things differently. No idea, but thanks, Ed, for getting in touch with the show. Don't give me your day job, will you? Just carry on as normal. Right, lots of great songs, lots of great information coming up your way, and of course, loads of stuff happening this weekend across Tameside, at Glossop, and all parts of Oldham as well. We'll keep you informed about what's going on as well. And the look of the roads next, after the Communards. Don't leave it this way. Thursday morning, it's Tameside Radio.

0: Coming on, Don't Leave Me This Way from Tameside Radio Breakfast for a Thursday morning. This is Mark. Hope you're okay today. Right, so what have we started here now, eh? Oh, Ed, what have you started? You're saying, of course, Take That song sounds a bit like Prince. I don't think it does. However, well, we've got Chris on the text now saying, the first beats of the Take That song sound like the beginning of December 63. Let's have a quick recap of what we're talking about here. Hang on a second.
1: Okay, we can do it.
0: Does that sound like Prince to you? And now Chris is saying it sounds like this. Kind of, doesn't it, eh? It's kind of. It's that first bit. All it is a drum beat, you know what I mean? So let's leave Take That to what they're good at, eh?
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0: Right, 7:17, good morning, it's Thursday. I guess people are already making their way on their holidays because the roads this morning were quite busy, certainly the motorways, as I was coming in this morning on the 60. But M61 southbound, the usual delays at Swinton, if you're heading towards that delays there, around 10 to 15 minutes so far. Close to home, the motorways seem to be all right, actually, the one near Denton Island. Seems to be running okay. Nothing too major at the moment. The only real problem to talk about on the roads is Mottram Moor. For some reason, really, really busy. It's queuing all the way back from Woolley Bridge on Woolley Lane as you head towards Mottram Moor. And coming from Hollingworth as well, it seems to be stretching right all the way back from Tintwistle, heading towards Mottram Moor as well. So a good sort of 10-minute delays there. And as you come off the motorway into Mottram Moor, also busy past the petrol station, Hyde Road, all the way up there, so it's a little bit busy. Maybe people are going on the holidays early, I've no idea. But apart from that, the only local road to tell you about is Globe Lane Duckingfield, which is a nice cut through for most people. However, the road is closed. It should be open next week, fingers crossed. Looking at the public transport, the trams, no problems reported so far on Metrolink. The trains out of Glossop all seem to be fine. The trains out of Stalia Bridge all seem to be fine this morning. Are you bang up to date?
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just over a week to go now before the kids go back to school. Well, most of them do anyway, which is probably great news if you're a parent and you've had enough of the school holidays. But yes, it's going to be great, isn't it? The school bell will be ringing out loud in just over a week's time as people go back. And, you know, when people go back to school and it's like, you know, autumn's coming then, don't you? You really do. It's like autumn is just around the corner. Let's make the most of this weather. Hopefully it'll just continue to be nice for a little bit longer. Now, the papers this morning. Interesting this morning. It's devastating news. The flash floods. Did you see this on the news last night? These mudslides along Nepal and the Tibet border dominates most of the papers this morning. More than 150 people were killed and hundreds are missing, during dozens of UK citizens as well have feared

dead. The Times reports this morning. The paper shows photos from a security video that captured people running for their lives as the raging waters engulfed buildings. They were just literally throwing everybody everywhere. It was so horrific to see this happen. The Guardian features a photo of rescuers carrying an elderly woman pulled from the floodwaters. The paper says many foreigners were also among the missing in the disaster, which was caused by a torrent of mud, water and debris that burst from the banks of the river that runs between China and Nepal. Tourists vanish in deadly surge is the Metro's headline, as it reports them the area was popular with trekkers and pilgrims in the Himalayas. Campaigners are warning the UK's older population is facing a dire winter as energy bills hit a three-year high, says the Daily Express today. Did you see that again last night in the news? The bills are all going up. It adds that there's fears older people already struggling financially will have to take drastic action after energy regulators raised the price cap by 4% from October. The Daily Star shifts its focus to the Duke and Duchess of Sussex's return to the UK in time for children's new school, with the headline, Regal has landed. And the Daily Mirror's front page continues its tribute to country music legend Dolly Parton, who died on Tuesday after her brief cancer battle. Those are just some of the headlines nationally. And, of course, today is the day. We have all the local papers coming out. The Tameside Reporter, Gloucester Chronicle. Have a look at some of the headlines a little later on. The stories that are making the news locally here right now. This is Carly Rae Jepsen. Tameside Radio, like this, new.

0: Carly Rae Jepsen, Don't Leave Me There on the Dance Floor at Tameside Radio. Oh, you know, I had for tea last night. Spam. Had spam and baked potato and beans. Oh, I tell you. If you're ever hungry, have a spam, baked potato and beans. Best tea ever. It was gorgeous, honestly. So, 5 days to go until the Premier League transfer window closes. 8 days to go until Blackpool Illuminations are switched on. Do you know, I've not seen the Illuminations in Blackpool for ages and ages and ages. I'm going to make a conscious effort this year to go and have a look because I'm assuming that they're all right, aren't they? Can you still take tram rides on those special illuminated, you know, illuminated trams you can go on? Because they've all changed. Last time I went to Blackpool, there was those old green and white ones. I guess they've got modern ones now. But I do fancy a trip to Blackpool, and I do fancy fish and chips by the sea. I'll start saving now, shall I? But what should we do? What we should do, we should hire a coach. And a lot of us, you and me and all your friends, let's go on an evening out to Blackpool Illuminations. That'd be fun, wouldn't it? Right, up next, we've got all the latest headlines and business news, and then Ace of Base, and then an update on Spin It or Bin It. Coming soon.
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5: From Radio News Hub, I'm Frankie Hairsign. Dozens of British nationals are among those missing after devastating flash floods in Nepal. Authorities say 165 bodies have been recovered so far. Police say they're not ruling out a link between a fire near Middlesbrough that killed two people, including a child, and the crash on the A66 where seven people died. The government are being urged to set out how they'll find 40 people who went missing as children from asylum seeker hotels. Two of them are still under 18. And tributes are being paid to Tim Curry following his death at the age of 8.
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6: Andy Burnham is urging UK businesses to be more like Sainsbury's and offer work experience placements for young people. 10,000 opportunities are set to be available at the retailer to help tackle youth unemployment. The Prime Minister says the number of young people not in education, employment or training is a huge challenge which employers need to help address. Energy giant ExxonMobil has been fined over £265,000 after five leaks of highly flammable hydrocarbons at its former plant in Scotland. Health and safety executive inspectors said what they found at the Moss Moran plant in Fife was beggar's belief and that it was down to good luck that none of the leaks resulted in a catastrophic event. And new figures show a fall in exports of cars has led to fewer vehicles being produced. The Society of Motor Manufacturers and Traders say there was a fall of 11% compared to July last year.
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Ace of Base, All That She Wants at 103.6 FM, Tameside Radio, on this Thursday morning. A bit of a dry start today, which is good news, but then all change around about mid-morning. We're going to see thundery showers moving in, highs of 22 degrees. Today is National Burger Day as well, celebrating the Great British Pub Burger, which is now so large in some places that you have to use knives and forks, because I don't know about you, but sometimes it's easier than picking the burger up, getting your hands all full of... happy National Burger Day. I do fancy a burger, a double burger, or a triple burger with lots of different things. I do like burgers, but let's not go there too much, please. Yes, today is National Burger Day. Now, let me tell you in a second, we've got Spin It or Bin It. I'm pleased to say we've now got an official producer for this. So Chris, our listener Chris, who's going to be doing this every day for us. So don't blame me if the song's naff. It's down to Chris. But today is my last one I'll do, and then Chris takes over. He suggests all the songs. See, I've done this, you see. Put all the responsibility on someone else. And if you want to come in and do the show, even better. That'll be great. But, yes, so we'll do the today's Spin It or Bin It after Calvin Harris and Jazzy Satisfy. Tameside Radio Breakfast for Thursday.

Calvin Harris, Jazzy, Satisfied, Tame Sad Radio. So Chris is going to be our official producer for Spin It or Bin It from tomorrow. Some great suggestions coming through already, but thanks for those. But today, this is the song we bought back in the day, or maybe bought back in the day. I certainly bought this one. But will we play it in its entirety at 9:45 this morning? All you have to do is text the word Spin It or Bin It, all right? And our WhatsApp number I'll give you in a second. But this is the song from Con Can.

Does this song bring back memories? Good memories or bad memories? Did you buy the song? Do you want to hear it in full at 9:45 this morning? All you have to do is text the word spin it or bin it to 07787 350452. It's our WhatsApp number. And we'll do the voting. It's underway now. 07787 350452. And come on, it's all down to you. I've no influence on this at all. It's all your votes that matter. Right, look at the roads next after this from Somba at Tameside Breakfast. It's

0: Samba, My Body Isn't Ready, from Tameside Radio on this Thursday morning. So a couple of weeks' time, I would imagine most of the university students off for their new term, whatever you go in, have fun. There was just reading here this morning that in a survey of students at house gripes, the top three saw 26% of new university students clash with housemates over noise, food and tidying up. I couldn't think anything worse than sharing with other people that you don't know. That must be the worst thing ever. I remember years and years ago when I first left home, I had a house share. And I did a house share with, three other people. And that was the worst thing ever. Have you ever done house shares with people? I mean, at the time it was cheap, because when you're kind of like, you know, you're on your own for the first time, you want something a bit cheap, don't you? You don't sort of paying too much on mortgages and rent and stuff, but there was nothing worse, especially when it comes to food, because the fridge becomes a protected zone. It does, doesn't it? It's like, do not touch the second shelf, because that's my food. And people do nick stuff like that, don't they, in households and shared households. But yeah, if you're off to university, have a good time. I'm sure you'll be okay, but do be prepared for people nicking your food. For people being noisy, slamming doors and stuff like that. There's nothing worse, is there? We've all been there, haven't we?
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0: Right, quick look at the roads first. The motorway, the M61 southbound. This is at Swinton. This is an early broken down vehicle. A little bit slow. The lanes are now clear, but it's still slow around there. It's about sort of 10, 15 minute travel time. So if you're in that neck of the woods, just be careful. A57 Hyde Road at Mottram Moor. There's still queuing traffic there, about 5 to 10 minutes to that little stretch as well. And queuing, from what I can see on the sensors as well, queuing far back is Tintwistle a little early on. I've got Manchester Road into Mottram Moor. And the same with Woolley Bridge as well. It was queuing towards Mottram Moor as well. So just allow a little bit extra time for your journey there. As you head on to the 67, that's okay as it heads towards Denton. The only real sort of slowness on is on the M60. It's a little bit slow past Denton towards Stockport there as well. If you're in Oldham, the Oldham Way A62, that elevated section where doing the roadworks, just watch out for that. There's some delays and diversion in operation there. Globe Lane in Duckenfield is closed because of the roadworks of the water main works. That's hopefully be finished by tomorrow. Fingers crossed. Queues now on Park Parade in Ashton. That might slow you down a little bit. I can see the queues are stretching back as far as the BT roundabout up to Asda. And it's also slow on Mosley Road near the Downton Road junction there as well. So apart from that, we seem to be okay. Let's have a look at the public transport. Trams are okay, and also the trains as well out of Stelly Bridge. They're all on time and looking fine as well at Glossop. You're bang up today now, 7:50.
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That's Perry and Rocket Scientist at 103.6 FM, Tameside Radio. Of course, today is the start of Creamfields, if you're off there for the weekend. Have a nice time. I couldn't think anything worse, to be honest with you, than spending 4 days with people who were disgusting loose, and people who were drunk and having no sleep for 4 days, the stench, because there's not many showers, is there, really? And mud, if it rains, it's going to get muddy, isn't it, really? Do you know what I mean? But people pay a price for these things. You know, people do festivals. I just can't think of anything worse, to be honest with you. Give me a caravan. That's what I'd like. Right, headlines next, 8 o'clock at Tameside Radio Breakfast. 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
1: Dozens of British nationals are missing after devastating flash floods in Nepal. Nepalese authorities say 165 bodies have now been recovered, with more than 40 people injured. The floods hit near the border with Tibet and caused rivers to swell their banks and spread thick mud, burying houses and creating difficult conditions for rescuers. A seven-year-old and her aunt have died in a house fire less than a mile from the site of a crash on the A66, which killed seven people. Grace McIntosh has more.
2: It's reported Valentina Foster and her 34-year-old aunt, Natalie McDonald, died in the fire in Grangetown yesterday morning. Another remains in a critical condition. Two men, aged 23 and 31, have since been arrested on suspicion of murder. Now police say they're not ruling out a link to the crash on the A66, where two police officers and five young men were killed.
1: Prepare for rapidly changing road conditions and concealed hazards. That's the message from the AA, as heavy and thundery showers sweep parts of the UK today, with a yellow warning stretching across some parts of England and Wales. Their spokesperson is Gareth Jones. He gives some advice.
3: Slow down and increase your stopping distances, because they are going to increase. The roads have been incredibly dry, so as soon as we get a little bit of water on the roads, it is going to increase. Look further ahead to spot any water that is sort of centralising and creating those puddles as well, and avoid sudden braking and acceleration situations.
1: Facebook and Instagram owner Meta's agreed to put in place new protections for teenagers as part of an $18 billion settlement in the US. It resolved claims filed by 47 US states accusing them of designing features that are addictive to teenagers and can harm their mental health. And the Prime Minister is being told to take a look at Scotland's free bus travel scheme and replicate it in the rest of the UK. This after the news that nearly 850,000 young people in Scotland are now cardholders eligible for free trips. The SNP's Michelle Campbell says it's the ticket to getting young people into work and education in a cost of living crisis. For Home Radio News Hub, I'm Frankie Hersine.
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5: 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I'm Osma Roger. Plans to develop 11 possible road safety projects across the borough have been approved as part of ongoing work to make roads safer for everyone. The decision was made by Tameside Council's Executive Cabinet after receiving an update on the borough's Highway Safety Programme. The programme looks at information about road accidents and the condition of roads to find places where safety could be improved. Following the approval, studies can now take place at identified locations to see what improvements may be possible. Any future work would still need public consultation, detailed designs and funding before it can go ahead. Volunteers from National Highways A57 Link Roads team rolled up their sleeves to help a thriving community project prepare for its next phase of growth. The team, including partners from Balfour Beattie and Flannery Plant, hire cleared a large overgrown corner plot for Hattersley projects, removing dense vegetation and bushes to make the area accessible for future community use. They also transformed the site's forest school by clearing weeds and overgrowth, ensuring it is ready to welcome children and families throughout the summer. Oldham Council is investigating the cause of the problem that forced one of its libraries to close. On Monday, Royston Library closed temporarily while works are carried out to repair flooring within the building and further investigations to take place. Oldham Council said they would give a reopening date as soon as more information becomes available, and the works were essential to ensure the building remains safe, welcoming and fit for the future. The closure and latest works comes less than 2 years after the local authority spent £4.1 million doing up the building. The building reopened in September 2024. That's it for now. For more on these stories, head to tamesideradio.com.
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6: Thursday morning, a dry start, which is good news, but then I'm afraid mid-morning it all changes. Heavy rain expected. Some of these could be thundery at times. Thunder and lightning, actually, is going to be quite bad in some parts. But hopefully it won't be as bad as they say it's going to be. 22 degrees, a bit muggy as well today.

brings back memories, that one. Sabrina Johnson at Sir Peace at 103.6 FM Tameside Radio. Heading towards bank holiday weekend. 3 days off for most of us anyway, which is great news if you're having a weekend away. Enjoy. Right. Listen, by the way, if you're looking for a new job at the moment, Buckingham Palace is on the hiring for a new members of staff with roles offering a generous benefits package designed to support well-being and life priorities. Yes. Pull that to one side for a second. Several of these positions, get this, are live-in roles. Oh, yes. How cool would that be, having Buckingham Palace as your address? It basically means that successful candidates will relocate to the royal premises. I wonder if it's actually in the palace itself or an outbuilding. No, it's not a caravan, is it? It's got to be in the main building, surely. A full-time kitchen porter is needed. I can, do that. I can do some washing up and things like that. I've got my old marigolds. Working up to 45 hours a week across 5 out of 7 days, Monday to Sunday. Do that. Salary starts at over just under 31 grand a year, with the option to live in. It's on-site, single-person accommodations. There's no way you can bring people back for the night, you know what I'm saying? Because people do these things when they're working away, don't they? You know what I'm saying? But, yeah, you can't take anyone back. Security and all that malarkey. So, single accommodation, just under 31 grand a year, and you can live in Buckingham Palace. The deadline for applications is Monday. So, if you fancy it, get applying. I've not... Is it on Indeed or something like that? Or is it on the Royal website? I've no idea, but... yeah, imagine that, living in Buckingham Palace. That would be amazing. Bring your friends round. Oh, I bet you can't, though, can you? You can't bring them round. Right, let's look at the Spin It or Bin It next after Sauna from Jessie Ware.

0: Jessie Ware, that's Sauna from Tameside Radio Breakfast. Spin it or bin it time. Just a little bit of a tease. Today's song, we're going to play all the way through, or we're going to scrap it just after the instrumental bit. It's all down to you. The voting is well underway at the moment, and this is the song we're talking about. Back a few years, this one for Con Can and Beg Your Pardon. I like this actually. If you'd like to hear the song in full, all you have to do is text the word spin it, or if you want to bin the song and delete it from the system, text the word bin it. Simple as that. Usual WhatsApp number 07787 350 452.
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0: On the whole, traffic's not too bad at the moment. Just the M61 southbound at Swinton really slow. There's been an early breakdown. Traffic is slow. The vehicle's on the hard shoulder, but really slow in the area. M60 locally looking all right at the moment, which is quite surprising for a Thursday morning. No major delays on the M60. A57 Hyde Road and Mottram Moor looking quite busy at the moment. Looking about 15-minute travel times through that part. A62 Oldham Way is the Manchester Street roundabout there is sort of partially closed. The try over there, there's a diversion in operation. Follow that if you can, please. Local roads, Globe Lane, Duckin Field is closed for the water main works. That hopefully will be open on Tuesday next week, or maybe Monday, you never know. Bank holiday if they work. Park Parade Ashton looking really busy as well at the moment, and as well as the usual delays on Mosley Road near Darnton Road, the junction there near the hospital. Other than that, we seem to be okay so far. It's a bit busy later on. We'll keep you posted throughout the day here on Tameside Radio. Trains out of Glossop, all fine and dandy, and the same with Stelly Bridge as well. It's now 8:19.
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Black Eyed Peas. I've got a feeling. 103.6 FM Tameside Radio. Today's day, of course, this week's edition of the Tameside Reporter and Glossop Chronicle are out. Look at the Tameside Reporter first. The development sparks wildlife concerns is the headlines on the front page. A new housing development in Mosley. It's been challenged by local campaigners who argue that the wildlife in the area could suffer as a result. And there's quite a few people turning out for this. I mean, it's really important that, you know, people get the views across. Have a read about that on the front page this morning. Also as well, Ashton on the Lyne's Ukrainian community came together this past weekend to mark 35 years of Ukrainian independence. You can see all the details about the events that happened there as well. Loads and loads of other stories. It's packed, all the latest sport as well. You know, lots and lots of news about that as well. All on this week's edition of the Tameside Reporter. It's out now. It's at your local shop. 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You can get a free copy downloaded, PDF version there for you.

0: Thursday morning, 103.6 FM Tameside Radio. Pixie Lott. Dance like no one's watching. Do it all the time. Jax Hope is the headline on the Glossop Chronicle this morning following a shock stage 4 cancer diagnosis. 25-year-old Jack Roding Revel declares this isn't all doom and gloom. You can read his full story on page 3 of the paper today. And also as well, Glossop pupils celebrate GCSE success. Some really good pictures and some great news for a lot of the people, the pupils in schools of Glossop, of course, got their results last week. You can read all about that in the Glossop Chronicle again, for your local newsagents, or online. Right, dry start to Thursday. Thundery showers coming over today and highs of 22 degrees.
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6: From Radio News Hub, I'm Frankie Hairsign. Dozens of British nationals are among those missing after devastating flash floods in Nepal. Authorities say 165 bodies have been recovered so far. Police say they're not ruling out a link between a fire near Middlesbrough that killed two people and a crash on the A66 where 7 people died. Facebook and Instagram owner Meta's agreed to put in place new protections for teenagers as part of an $18 billion settlement in the US. And the Prime Minister is being told to take a look at Scotland's free bus travel scheme and replicate it in the rest of the UK.
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6: Newcastle United and Everton are through to the third round of the Carabao Cup, and League One side Bradford City beat Championship team Burnley on penalties to book their place too. Tottenham are also through. They beat Charlton 5-1. Spurs head coach Roberto De Zerbi says the League Cup is important.
7: For me, it's like Premier League. We are not in the condition to make difference. There is a game we have to play well, and we have to use to winning the game.
6: Meanwhile, Hearts pulled off a shootout victory away to Rapid Vienna to book themselves a return to the Conference League main phase. UEFA are reportedly set to lift their threat to boycott FIFA events. This after FIFA president Gianni Infantino's controversial plan to seek private investment in a company to run the World Cup was scrapped. And Derbyshire police are now looking into an alleged assault in connection with the Bride in Castle nightclub incident. The 31-year-old was seen in handcuffs in footage online, but the force haven't said whether he played any role in the alleged assault. Castle was dropped from the England test squad for their second match against Pakistan.
1: We are Stalybridge.

Boo Radley, some Wake Up Boo. This is 103.6 FM Tameside Radio. Thanks for your company this morning, by the way. Nice to know you're there. The news this morning, waking up to social media giant Meta has agreed a $18 billion, or in English money, $13.3 billion settlement. Hang on a bit. $13.3 billion settlement. That's a lot of money, isn't it? With US states and territories to resolve claims that Facebook and Instagram harmed children. They're going to make some drastic changes, I believe, that I've heard overnight. That, where are they getting that money from? Eh? That's an awful lot of money. I guess we're going to see more adverts now, aren't we? We are. We're going to see more pop-up adverts to pay for all this. But, yeah, awful. Well, hopefully we'll get it organised anyway. Right. Jigsaw. This is Sky High at Tameside Breakfast. Morning.

A Jigsaw Sky High Tameside Breakfast. Morning to Paul. Thank you very much indeed for your message, Paul. Working today in Hyde. Thank you for yours. 07787 350452. On the WhatsApp, if you want a big shout out this morning. If you're doing something special this bank holiday weekend as well. Hang on 1 second. 1 second. Just hold the show for 1 second. Text come here from Elaine. It says, good morning. Tomorrow, me and Keith are off to Lincoln for a fishing holiday. Really? Dear me. So I find fishing a bit boring, but I'm sure you like it. They're off for a week. I will really miss listening to Tameside Radio. It's the only thing I will miss. I love it. Oh, dear me. What are we going to do? So, Elaine and Keith, you're going to desert us for a whole week fishing. Can I just say something for a second? There is a solution to this, you know. It's called the Tameside Radio app. If you download it from the App Store, yeah, you can listen to us 24/7. And if you can't do that, then try going to tamesideradio.com, and in the top right hand corner there's a listen live button. So no matter where you are fishing, by the the whatever you're fishing by, the pond or the canal or the river, whatever, you can listen to us in your headphones. Yeah, so I suggest you do that today. Download the Tameside Radio app and we'll go from there. But please take us with us to Elaine and Keith, please. We can't have you not listening to the Tameside Radio for a whole week, can we now? Okay, spin it or bin it. This is today's song.

Tom Can. I beg your pardon. Do you want to hear the song in full, or do you want me to bin the song and scrap it off the system forever? All you have to do is send a WhatsApp to 07787350452. And we'll, the voting's already underway, so we'll do it in about an hour's time here on Tameside Radio. The voting going quite interesting at the moment. Right, traffic and travel next after Cat Burns.

0: Cat Burns, something about her. Tameside Radio on this eve of a bank holiday weekend. This is the last one, isn't it, before Christmas? I'm sure it is. It is, isn't it? It's the August bank holiday. The next one is Christmas. Goodness me, it's it'll soon be upon us, won't it? Let's not mention that at all. All right, 8:49 now, Tameside Radio. Good morning to Kay. Bennett, my thoughts, lol. Thank you very much indeed. We're talking, of course, our Spin It Or Bin It tune. Con Calla, beg your pardon. Thank you, Kay, for your message. Nana Wu, happy Friday Eve. Thank you, Nana Wu. Got a spin it. Thank you very much. Got lots of plans sorted for the weekend. Really? With whom and what you're doing? You can't just leave me hanging there, can you? Come on, don't tell me, don't dangle a carrot in front of me and say, I've got some plans for the weekend. I need the juicy goss, please.
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0: I won't tell anybody, honestly, just tell me, and I won't tell anybody at all. Promise. Right, a look at the roads. The motorway's looking all right, just a little bit busy around Denton Island on the M67 westbound when you get up to the 60 as well. But it is moving, that's the main thing at the moment. It's expected to get a little bit busier as the day goes on, as people kind of head off for an early weekend if you're having tomorrow off. The local roads, Hyde Road, Mottram Moor, you're looking at about 5 minute travel time through that neck of the woods at Mottram in Longdendale this morning. Globe Lane, Duckinfield closed for those water main works. If you're using that as a cut through. Yesterday was awful. It was so busy on the local roads around there. Queues on Park Parade in Ashton causing a few problems this morning. And there's roadworks at Stockport Road East at Bredbury, which is causing a few delays as well, I can see. But apart from that, the roads seem to be all right. So far, so good. Public transport, looking at the only delay is the Glossop service to Hadfield. That's a 9.05. It's running 5 minutes late. But apart from that, all the trains, again, out of Stalybridge are looking fine as well. So you're bang up to date at 8.51 now.
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Right, Frankie has the national headlines, and Usma Raja has the local news here at Tameside Radio next at 9 o'clock. 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
1: Dozens of British nationals are among those missing after devastating flash floods in Nepal. Authorities say 165 bodies have been recovered so far, with over 800 others unaccounted for. The floods have spread thick mud across populated areas, making conditions for rescuers extremely difficult. Police say they're not ruling out a link between a fire near Middlesbrough that killed two people, including a child, and a crash on the A66 where seven people died, Grace McIntosh reports.
2: Seven-year-old Valentina Foster and her aunt Natalie McDonald are reported to have died in a house fire in Grangetown yesterday morning. Two men aged 23 and 31 have both been arrested on suspicion of murder. The fire happened around a mile away from where two police officers and five young men died in a head-on collision on the A66. Inquests into their deaths open today.
1: The AA is urging drivers to prepare for rapidly changing road conditions. Thunderstorms are expected to become more widespread over the coming days, with some heavy and slow-moving downpours bringing the risk of hail, lightning and localised flooding. Gareth Jones is the AA's spokesperson.
3: Heading into what I call the mucky time of year, we get a lot of spray and a lot of mud coming back up, especially as the mud is hard and compacted. Once it starts to soften down, it's going to create that dirty spray off the roads.
1: Nursing students and graduates are facing unacceptable barriers to join the workforce in England. That's the warning from the Royal College of Nursing, who say some of them are having to take jobs like stacking shelves to make do. A third of entry-level pay grade vacancies required experience, blocking new graduates from applying for them. Facebook and Instagram owner Meta has agreed to pay up to £13 billion as part of a settlement ending a legal battle in the US. This over claims filed accusing the tech company of designing Instagram with features that are addictive to children and teenagers and can harm their mental health. And the Duke and Duchess of Sussex have reportedly returned to the UK with their children. Harry, Meghan, Prince Archie and Princess Lilibet are said to have flown in from California shortly before midday yesterday. From Radio News Hub, I'm Frankie Hersine.
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6: And now the local headlines from Tameside Radio Newsroom. I'm Osma Roger. Plans to develop 11 possible road safety projects across the borough have been approved as part of ongoing work to make roads safer for everyone. The decision was made by Tameside Council's Executive Cabinet after receiving an update on the borough's Highway Safety Programme. The programme looks at information about road accidents and the condition of roads to find places where safety could be improved. Following the approval, studies can now take place at identified locations to see what improvements may be possible. Any future work would still need public consultation, detailed designs and funding before it can go ahead. Volunteers from National Highways A57 Link Roads team rolled up their sleeves to help a thriving community project prepare for its next phase of growth. The team, including partners from Balfour Beatty and Flannery Plant, hire cleared a large overgrown corner plot for Hattersley projects, removing dense vegetation and bushes to make the area accessible for future community use. They also transformed the site's forest school by clearing weeds and overgrowth, ensuring it is ready to welcome children and families throughout the summer. Oldham Council is investigating the cause of the problem that forced one of its libraries to close. On Monday, Royston Library closed temporarily while works are carried out to repair flooring within the building and further investigations to take place. Oldham Council said they would give a reopening date as soon as more information becomes available, and the works were essential to ensure the building remains safe, welcoming and fit for the future. The closure and latest works comes less than 2 years after the local authority spent £4.1 million doing up the building. The building reopened in September 2024. That's it for now. For more on these stories, head to tamesideradio.com.
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8: Thursday morning as we head towards the bank holiday weekend. A dry start to Thursday. However, all things change this morning. Heavy rain, a huge band of heavy rain coming up across the northwest. Some of these can be really thundery at times, and the thunderstorms quite severe in certain parts of the northwest as well. Very muggy as well. Highs of 22 degrees today.

0: This is 103.6 FM, Tameside Radio, Roxy Music, the same old scene. What a song. I've got that on 7-inch single at home, in the loft. Probably warped by now, it's been up there for years and years and years. You two before that's in Street of Dreams. If you're off to Creamfields today, good luck. I'd take your brolly if I were you, I'd take a ground sheet if I were you, I'd take some waterproofs if I were you, and a few plastic bags as well to put all your wet clothes in, because it's going to rain. I'm not putting you off anything like that, but you're spending hundreds of pounds on these things. But, yeah, I don't fancy that, to be honest with you. But good luck if you go in. Right, next, and my guest of the week is John from Home, and we'll talk to him after this.
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3: 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Nobody but you.

0: Barry White. You're the first, my last, my everything from Tameside Radio. Thursday morning, we're heading towards the bank holiday weekend. And if you're doing nothing this weekend, then that's great. But obviously, bank holiday weekends is the time people kind of do a lot of stuff around the house, decorating it up. And sometimes, I guess, people want to think about selling the house as well. John's here with us from Home Estate Agents. Good morning.
1: Good morning, sir.
0: How are you?
1: Good. Very good, thank you.
0: Yeah, it's the thing, isn't it, with bank holiday weekends, that a lot of people tend to look at things around the house and thinking, is it time for something different? Is it time for something a bit bigger or smaller? And, start decorating and things like that.
1: Yeah, you repaint your lounge for the eighth time and then you think, should we just move instead?
0: Yeah. But, I'm just doing some work at the moment on the back garden and, I'm thinking this is going to add value to the house. It's one of them dead posh gates.
1: Oh,
0: those nice composite gates,
1: yeah.
0: You know, with all sorts of locks and stuff on it.
1: Yeah.
0: And I'm thinking that stuff like that is going to, add value, isn't it? Or does it?
1: It does. It's always a thing. So every house value. So let's say you've got £250,000 house.
0: I've not got that.
1: You don't put a £100,000 kitchen in it, do you? But, these things. And sometimes I go to places. I once went somewhere and they put a £50,000 kitchen in a £300,000 house. I was like, I'd have got your 25 back. So some things add, some things don't.
0: Yeah.
1: So it depends on how much your composite gate was, really.
0: A few £100.
1: Yeah, you're all right.
0: I'm all right. Well, yeah. I feel more safe than that. But
1: if you spent £2,000 on one, you're going to be hit and miss.
0: Exactly, yeah. But, one of the things I want to talk about today with houses and stuff like that, you see a lot of, is these signs outside, and you think, I don't know them. And you look, and they're on online estate agents.
1: Yeah.
0: What's the kind of the thing? Because is it people want to save money on estate agent fees? How does it all work? Because you've got a choice of either getting a proper estate agent,
1: yeah,
0: there's yourself and lots of others out there, which are, equally as good, I reckon. Or you've got the...
1: I say very quiet then, didn't I?
0: Or you've got the online version.
1: Yeah.
0: How does all that work with an online?
1: Well, as a rule, an online agent will take you from... Sometimes taking your own photos and uploading them, and then

0: Have you got the knowledge to do it? If you've not got a first-time buyer buying yours and they're moving straight out, have you got the mental ability to chase above?
1: This is the thing, isn't it? You don't really think of stuff. That's why I asked the question, because you might think, oh, I'm going to go online. It's a lot cheaper, maybe, and you avoid the fees. But I think when you do that, you've got to think about the chain.
0: Yeah.
1: And sometimes people think, you know, if there's five people in the chain, that's a lot of chasing.
0: Yeah.
1: And if you're working full-time, the last thing you're going to be doing is nipping out the office every 2 minutes to follow up.
0: Yeah. Oh, you come home from work, you've had a long day, and then there's an email saying, oh, well, I won't knock you down because of this, this, and this. You want someone to deal with that for you, don't you? You don't want to be of that.
1: I wouldn't like the stress.
0: No.
1: I would not like the stress at all.
0: It's not. And it's funny because the main online ones, they've changed their model. So it used to be like, at one time, $499 up front, do it yourself.
1: Right.
0: Now that same model's £1,200 up front. And
1: why the big jump?
0: Because they couldn't afford to do it. Purple Bricks went pretty much sold out for £1 to who they're with, who bought them out. So they're there still. But it's another company bought them out to keep them afloat because you couldn't survive at £499 or £1,000.
1: But for somebody selling the house, you think that's I can afford that.
0: Yeah,
1: that's all right.
0: Yeah.
1: But you don't realise that all the stuff that you, the estate agent, does, they don't.
0: No. Well, the company that own it now, obviously, and Purple Bricks were doing the same thing anyway. But there's a model where you pay up front, but they'll encourage you to do the other model, which is the traditional model.
1: Mm.
0: But they'll do that, and you pay at the end, but you still don't get the service in the middle. And all the online ones are like that. You need someone holding your hand all through the process.
1: I think if you've never done it before, and I mean, there's that many different types of problems you can come up with now, as we've learned over the past couple of weeks with buying and selling houses.
0: Yeah.
1: You need the professional guidance. You need someone, like you say, to hold your hand.
0: Yeah.
1: Because I'd hate to be in a position where you think, what do I do?
0: Yeah.
1: Who do you speak to?
0: That's it. Well, selling your house is easy. I mean, you could, I don't know. You could potentially sell it yourself. You know, your mate might. We get this all the time. Oh, I've sold it to my mate. All right, good luck. Yeah. Nothing worse than your mate telling you they don't want to pay this because of this, the roof. Then you're suddenly not mates anymore, are you?
1: Right.
0: But is that process? So I've got three girls in the office that just chase the sales, and they sat next to a solicitor while they're chasing the sales. So if anything goes wrong, it's there.
1: Right.
0: So you need that. You know, I'd pay £1,000, £2,000 all day long extra to make sure that happened.
1: And just get that advice and somebody can guide you through that little stage. Because like you say, there's so many different things when you're buying and selling houses that can potentially go wrong. Hopefully they don't, but it's that kind of reassurance, isn't it?
0: Yeah, yeah.
1: You know. Moving on to the next one I want to ask about is for sale boards, because you see a lot of for sale boards in gardens and things like that, and I'm thinking, right, that's nice. But sometimes when you go online and look at a property, they haven't got a for sale board outside. Is that just a personal preference thing?
0: So sometimes it makes me laugh. Oh, I don't want the neighbours to know.
1: This is it.
0: Yeah.
1: Because the thing is, at the moment you're going to put your house on the market, people are going to come round thinking, there's something dodgy going on next door.
0: Well, pre-right move, and Zoopla, the guy, I'll give you a mention. But pre-right move, you used to put the board up, and your first three phone calls in the office on the Monday morning, if the board went up on Friday, called them curtain twitchers.
1: Mm-hmm.
0: So basically, it was all the neighbours going, oh, how much is that? Oh, I'll find out on Monday morning. And we used to laugh at it. Me and Lady Janet, that used to work for me when I was at Taylor & Wood, we used to laugh because the first call every time was next door neighbour.
1: Yeah,
0: so it was funny. But now, it's worth having the board up. And to be dead honest, it's 50-50. 50% is advertising me. 50% is advertising your house, but if somebody else has got a board up round the corner, say someone's on Woodbridgeford's round the corner, and they're snooping around the area, seeing what the area's like, and then they spot your board, but they haven't necessarily seen the advert, then you've got a viewer, haven't you? So it's not worth not having one, but it's not massively detrimental.
1: Okay, that's interesting. The next one is, you hear a lot of this and you see it in advertising, sort of EPC, which is an energy performance certificate.
0: Yeah.
1: What is it? How do you get one? And is it compulsory to have one?
0: Yeah, it's compulsory. We've got a guy called Michael Akers who does for quite a lot of the estate agents in Tameside. And we just send it to him and he just comes back with it for us.
1: So what is it?
0: Yeah, it's an energy performance certificate. So it basically says, is this house easy to heat and maintain, you know, heating, electric and all that
1: kind of
0: thing.
1: Do they come in and do some tests or what?
0: Well, they go in the loft and see what insulation you've got in the walls.
1: Mm.

0: all that kind of thing, what boiler you've got, and then they give you a rating of A to G. And you want to be a C, really, but if you've got a B, you'd have to be bubble wrapped, so it's not...
1: But the problem is then, if you get a really low rating,
0: yeah,
1: it's maybe, you know, an F or a G, does that mean the price of the house is going to come down?
0: Not necessarily, because if I said to you now, what's your dream house? You've got £2 million. What would you buy?
1: Something not round here.
0: Yeah. I'd buy a farmhouse, and I'd be throwing logs on that fire all day long, and I wouldn't care if it was a G,
1: right,
0: which I do like the environment and everything, but yeah, you're not going to be able to get it any lower in the middle of nowhere, are you, without gas supply and stuff. So,
1: good point. Interesting conversation. Yeah. John's with us from Home Estate Agents. More in a second. 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

0: 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Much planned this weekend, John, for bank holiday? Are you going out anywhere nice?
1: I'm going up to, can't remember what it's called, we're going up to
0: East Coast,
1: some place where they do like Roman enactments or whatever. It's like some...
0: Why, are you into dressing up and playing stuff like that, are you?
1: I would be if I could be, but I'm no. Yeah, my wife won't let me dress up as a Roman soldier. She does.
0: Well, I have no idea what you get up to, but yeah. We need to find out more about you and then the staff, you see. That's why.
1: Yeah.
0: Because you've got that purple man, what you call him. What's his name?
1: Sold man.
0: Sold man, yes. Sold man.
1: Yeah, we're just taking the kids up there. It's like it's a bit like Alton Towers, but with a Roman theme to it or something, medieval.
0: Good for education.
1: I love a bit of that, yep.
0: So, back to the homes then, of course. So, busy week this week. People, the bank holiday weekend might be the sort of the time people think about doing something with the house, maybe selling it before Christmas. There's still a chance to do that before Christmas as well, if everything goes through. The home of the week this week is a nice one. It's in Brassey Street, Ashton-under-Lyne. That's quite big.
1: It's absolutely stunning. It's an end terrace that they've put.
0: Is it?
1: They've doubled the size of it with extensions. It's got a huge garage. It's amazing.
0: It doesn't look like a terrace at all.
1: Yeah, no, it's an incredible house. If you get in there, you'd be blown away. If you want a big house at the right money, that's perfect.
0: I think this is the thing, isn't it? When people do the houses up, and especially add extensions on, and the dormers as well, you know, it does add a lot of value,
1: it does. Well, that one's got this huge, big dream kitchen, and then a utility room off it, which I think you need for a family, don't you? Otherwise, your kitchen becomes your washroom, doesn't it?
0: It does.
1: Oh, it's beautiful.
0: I was watching the chap I follow on TikTok. Always funny, this one, because he looks at house properties for sale.
1: Yeah.
0: And he always looks at the most weird and strange houses for sale. I'll get the details of it. You can follow him. One of the houses this week was... it was a semi-detached house, not been done up for a number of years. At the bottom of the stairs, they had a loo.
1: Yeah.
0: An exposed loo at the bottom. It wasn't even built in anywhere. It was the bottom. If you imagine getting on the bottom of the stairs, next to it was a loo. And it worked.
1: Yeah.
0: A functional loo. Why on earth would you have that? You'd have it boxed in, wouldn't you?
1: Maybe it's for when you get caught short. Because sometimes it happens on your way home from work, doesn't it? And you open the front door.
0: Probably.
1: You haven't time for opening another one.
0: The number of bathrooms and the number of toilets is a big thing now, isn't it? You know, making sure people do have...
1: Yeah.
0: Do you find a lot of properties having this?
1: Well, in our house, there's 12 living in our house, and you have to take a ticket for the washing machine and a ticket for the bathroom. But, yeah. No, it's funny. It makes me laugh on American adverts, and it says, 5 bedrooms, 8 bathrooms. You think... What? Yeah. Why do you need so many bathrooms? But it's always good to have at least a second toilet, isn't it?
0: It is. I think that, you know, it's a good investment, isn't it?
1: Yeah.
0: If you've got the space to do these kind of things.
1: Yeah.
0: But
1: On the other hand, I go to 3-bed brand new builds. Now, the 3-story townhouses, and because of disability access and stuff, they have to have a downstairs toilet on the ground floor. But your master bedroom's on the top floor. So you've got to go up 3 flights of stairs to get to the master bedroom.
0: Well, don't they have an ensuite?
1: But you have to have a downstairs toilet, It makes me laugh. It's like he's gone crazy.
0: I think the thing is, though, townhouses are great for some people, but I wouldn't like to be doing the stairs. Great for exercise.
1: Yeah. Townhouses are brilliant. If you've got kids that are sort of 7 to 25 and they're all living at home, you've got loads of space for them.
0: Mm.
1: But then when you get to sort of 65, you think, I don't want to be on the stairs anymore. And you've got kids at 3... You don't want them on the stairs, do you? So, you know, it depends on the age of your kids, don't it? They're great family houses, though.
0: Bungalows.
1: Yeah.
0: Let's talk about bungalows. Is there enough bungalows on sale? First of all, I love the name bungalow. It's got that word about it, that rhythm about it. They're great because they're all on the same level.
1: Yeah.
0: They're great, you know, for all ages. Families are buying bungalows now. Are there many for sale?
1: No. Roland Barsley built the last ones, really, as a rule, in 1980.
0: Wow.
1: So there's none been built since maybe mid-80s.
0: Why?
1: Because you can get 3 houses on the same plot.
0: Right.
1: So you can get a row of mews houses and get, let's say, $750,000 for a row of mews houses, or you can get $300,000 for a bungalow on the same plot. So
0: that's the reason why you don't see them anymore being built. Interesting point, though.
1: Yeah.
0: I find bungalows are great, especially if you've got mobility issues and things like that.
1: Yeah.
0: You know.
1: And there's a real cry out for bungalows. As soon as you put one on, they're gone. And sometimes you put them on, you think... it's steep and they just fly off anyway.
0: Do you have people on your books ready to buy bungalows?
1: All the time, yeah.
0: Yeah?
1: It's like Ducking Field. You're the bottom end of Ducking Field, just off Lord Street. Laburnum Avenue. Put one on Laburnum Avenue, it'll sell like hotcakes for big money every time because it's flat. Once you go a bit further up the hill, it's a little bit different because you're looking at more families or maybe someone retired at 55 thinking this will be good for us for now. But on the flat, you get a bungalow on the flat, every 70-year-old in the country wants it.
0: Wow. Well, Tom, on a second. John's with us from Home Estate Agents. 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
6: US actress and comedian Carol Burnett has led tributes for her dear friend and Annie co-star Tim Curry, who's died at the age of 80, saying nobody could play lovable villains better than he could. The actor's best known for his role as Dr. Frankenfurter in the Rocky Horror Picture Show. His longtime manager and friend Marcia Hurwitz says he died at his home in Los Angeles. Miley Cyrus says her godmother Dolly Parton is an angel, as the country star is remembered following her death aged 80 after a brief battle with cancer. The biggest names in music, including Sir Paul McCartney and Beyoncé, have all spoke on Dolly's impact and her legacy. YouTube group The Sidemen have developed a new reality show for Netflix. It's called Outside, a spin-off of their series Inside. It's a premiere in autumn. And Blind Date is coming back to our tellies, this time with reality star Maura Higgins hosting. It'll be on Disney Plus and follow the original format, but Disney say there'll be some formal twists.

0: 5, Christina Aguilera. That's a Move Likes Jagger from Tameside Radio Breakfast. John's with me from Home Estate Agents. John, I've got to ask you this question because it gets me every time. Why is there a separate language for estate agents?
1: A separate language?
0: Well-proportioned property.
1: Well-proportioned.
0: Why do you use all these words? WC, complete the ground floor accommodation. Just put in there a toilet. Do you have a separate code of language for doing these kind of things?
1: We have to. Because let's say you came in this room.
0: Yes.
1: And you said, oh, that's a good-sized studio.
0: Right.
1: Someone could have a bigger one. And they could come in your studio and go, oh, that's a pokey studio.
0: Right.
1: So we have to word it particularly well so that we don't get in any trouble. But, yeah, sometimes it's a bit... Some people love... I remember... I won't say which estate agent, but it made me laugh. It was one of my competitors when I was at... years ago, I was with another estate agent. And it said, with views of rolling heather-clad hills. Right? It went on like a Jane Eyre novel for about at least 4 pages, this write-up.
0: Yeah.
1: And our version of it would have been in a page and a half.
0: Yeah.
1: And it's like, only... someone who's done a degree in English literature would have read that. And so you need it punchy, but you still need a little bit of magic at the top, you know, to get them interested. Because there is maybe, let's say 20% of people like to read the write-up. Most people like to look at the pictures and they're happy with that.
0: This is the thing, you know, I do find the words a bit kind of like, you know, stuff like low maintenance, gardens great, things like that.
1: Yeah.
0: But artificial lawns, let me ask you about that question. Do you love them or hate them?
1: That's 50-50, isn't it, that? So I wanted to put in our garden a really nice lawn, but a really nice lawn to maintain it with 12 people living in the house, playing football on it and dogs running over
0: it.
1: Ain't
0: happening,
1: is it?
0: Hoover it up, don't you?
1: Artificial lawn, yeah. So we put an artificial one down. But a real lawn takes some maintenance, doesn't it?
0: It does.
1: And I think it's different people's age groups. But I know the lady that runs our the pastor at our church, his wife, she does the garden in Millbrook. And she would go white if she saw what I just did to my garden, because we've just put a massive artificial lawn on. And she'd go, oh, the worms.
0: Well, it's a good point, actually. Where do the worms go? They'll have to go somewhere else,
1: won't
0: they?
1: Yeah, but it wasn't my fault, because before it was artificial, it was just all laid to stone by the previous owner. So I've not hurt any worms.
0: Okay.
1: But she might think I have.
0: When you're going around valuing properties, let me ask this question. Garages, okay? Or if you're posh, garage.
1: Ooh, garage.
0: I've got a garage and it's just full of junk.
1: Yeah.
0: It seems to be the extra storage space people have nowadays.
1: Yeah.
0: Cars don't tend to live in garages anymore.
1: No, you never see one in a garage anymore. Yeah. Yeah. I used to see 10 years ago, you used to see the odd one. But I remember having a mini metro and there were rust buckets. And if you had a garage, it was helpful, wasn't it?
0: It was.
1: But now they don't rust anymore, do the cars?
0: No, but I mean, this is the thing. I've got neighbours.
1: Yeah.
0: And they always keep the cars in the drive. They've all got garages.
1: Yeah.
0: But when you see the garage doors open, it's just full of junk.
1: The only time you see a car in a garage is if it's a collectible car. Mm. Like, I've got a couple of hours the other week, and had these really nice, like, 1950s restorations, and they're gorgeous, but you wouldn't leave that outside.
0: No.
1: I'm sure the amount of time spent on them, you wouldn't want someone to bump into it, would you?
0: Let's talk about the garage itself.
1: Yeah.
0: What are the rules around wanting to convert a garage into an extra room, like a bedroom, for example?
1: Yeah.
0: Say it was actually attached to the house, not detached, okay? And you've got, you know, maybe you drive into the garage and then you're straight in the house.
1: Yeah.
0: Can you turn that into a bedroom?
1: Lots of people do conversions and then don't say anything and just say it's an office.
0: Do you have planning permission?
1: When you turn it into a bedroom, planning permission is a bit hit and miss, that.
0: Really?
1: But when you turn it into a bedroom, you've got to have fire eggs. So that's the main one. So you've got to have...
0: You can convert
1: a garage. And I see it lots. I see it an awful lot of time. But there is different rules for different things. Sometimes it's full planning permission.
0: Mm.
1: Sometimes it's you can do it because it was there and it's within a certain space in the house.
0: Does it depend what areas you're in, or are the rules kind of like...
1: Not necessarily. I mean, we did it when we were on Dewsnap Lane, and I had this window, just in case the council came in and tried to say anything. I had a window made. It looked like a 1930s garage door. You know, with windows at the top?
0: Mm.
1: But it was actually solid, and the other side was a playroom. So getting a playroom or an office is much easier, but when you say it's a bedroom and someone's sleeping in it, then you have to tick a few more boxes.
0: So if anyone's thinking about converting a property,
1: yeah,
0: what advice would you give them? Who's the first person you would need to go to check these things?
1: I'd just ask an architect first, or your builder. Your builder will know. You know, if your builder's not going to put something up and then the council come and knock on your door and say you have to take that down, because then it'll be on their head, won't it?
0: Right. So they're the ones in the know.
1: Yeah, they should know and be able to give you the right advice on it.
0: Because you do see a lot of these conversions now, and I'm thinking, you know, what is... I guess they want to make an extra bedroom. I'd prefer bedrooms elevated.
1: The thing is now so many people working from home. So if you're working from home and you need extra space, an office in your garage is ideal. And then when you're not in it, then the kids can go and play their Xboxes.
0: The other thing I'm finding a lot of, every time I go to a garden centre, you always see these places now selling garden rooms.
1: Yeah.
0: Do they bring a lot of value to house sales? Because they do look absolutely smart.
1: You'll have seen the prices then. They range from 15 grand to 40 grand, don't they?
0: Yeah, absolutely.
1: I mean, if you're paying £25,000, don't be paying it thinking you're going to get your money back straight away. You might get half your money back because it's nice to have. But I had one house on and they put a massive garden room in the garden and they thought the house would be worth another 50 grand because of it. I was like... It's not. You know, so we were putting this house on that was like the smallest sort of four bed on the estate, but they had a big garden room. And it was fantastic, absolutely fabulous. You know, you'd have been in it all the time.
0: So think carefully if you're buying one of these things. It might not bring the money back into your pocket at the point of selling.
1: As I said, it was a rough guess. Say you've got a 300 grand house and you spend 15 grand. You might, but you spend 20, 25... It's not going to, because your house is still the same house as next door.
0: Yeah.
1: You know, you're attracting different people. So, yeah, just be careful how much you spend on them.
0: So, what does bring the money in? Garages?
1: A garage conversion, because a lot of people need extra space downstairs, especially on new builds, because they've made the garages, the downstairs area in a lot of new builds is tiny. Mm. And then you go up, you've got all these bedrooms over three stories, but you've got no living space. So, a garage conversion can give you more living space downstairs.
0: Dormer?
1: The dormer will help, yeah.
0: But
1: if your dormer a bungalow, don't expect your money back, because you've basically a bungalow is the most expensive property you're going to buy because there's none left. So you're going to pay a premium for a bungalow, but you go and put a dormer in, now you're a semi-detached house. And so it's just completely...
0: Seriously,
1: if you spend 50 grand on a dormer and you get 30 back, you've probably done all right.
0: Is that right then? So if you live in a bungalow, and you have a dormer, it's no longer... it's technically a bungalow.
1: Well, a good example, where Morrison's is in Duckingfield, you've got Lodge Lane and you've got Cumberland Avenue, and there's a couple around there, and there's probably 150 bungalows there. Mm. And we get pretty much 20 grand more for one that's been dormered than one that's not.
0: Really?
1: And it would cost you a lot of money to put that dormer in.
0: Wow.
1: Because if you're 70, you've no use. You don't want the stairs. That's why you're buying a bungalow.
0: Yeah.
1: So you put them in, and then you've suddenly got... You've targeting a family then, not a retired couple. And retired couples, well, quite a lot. I know you're not all, but a lot of them have got ready cash, haven't they, because they're selling their houses.
0: Mm. You are the man in the know, aren't you? You know everything about house selling.
1: It's so funny. I've got my son working for him. I took him into... he came out with me, and then he went out with Amy, the solicitor. He said, "Dad, I can't learn anything off you. You know everyone and everything." And I'm like, "I don't know what you mean, but over the years, you know these things, don't you? It just comes natural, you know."
0: It does, but it's learning your trade, isn't it?
1: It's learning the trade. So when he went out with Amy was great, and she said, she was pulling all the different things for comparable properties and everything. Mm. I just walked into this house. I went, "Oh, right, yeah, I think it was, say, 215. And he just smiled and said, "Yeah, that's what he wanted." I was like, on the same wave.
0: You can actually walk into a place, and before you look round, you can say, right, it's going to be that.
1: You know, give or take £5,000,
0: right,
1: what it's going to sell for. Whereas a new lister, if you took someone else in, you'd have to do a quarter mile radius comparable of what's on the market, what's sold, what's not, and what comparables have you sold. And it's hard work, but when you've sold thousands of houses, and you can walk in, you know who's going to want that. It's different, isn't it? And it's not arrogance, because I'm very humble, but I think you just know your job. I suppose it's like if you're a mechanic and someone pulls a car in, you know what it's like. You're not being arrogant. You just know what's wrong with it.
0: But as an estate agent, you don't go, "Ooh, it's going to cost you."
1: Oh, no. I had one. I won't say which garage. We had a Mazda Premacy, and the engine's a safe engine, so it means it's got a pin in so it can't die. And I come to the garage like a couple of days later. He said, "There's all your pistons." I found out a few months later that basically them pistons weren't even out of my car, and he charged me £1,100 when I was 25 years old.
0: What?
1: It's like this. Yeah.
0: So, don't get ripped off.
1: Oh yeah, you got to be careful.
0: John, thank you very much for joining us this week. We'll see you same time next week. Have a lovely weekend dressing up as whatever you're doing.
1: I wish I was dressed up as a Roman. Do you know, just a quick one, we went to Rome and you've got all these people all trying to sell you tea towels.
0: Yeah.
1: I'm like, dress up as a gladiator and charge us more for your picture with you than the tea towel. You idiots. Got no business sense.
0: Thank you very much, John.
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Big thank you to John from Home Estate Agents with our little weekly chat. Another guest coming in tomorrow. More on that tomorrow morning. Now, we're a little bit behind time on this one because we've been yapping like we do. Spin It or Bin It this morning was this one from ConCan. I Beg Your Pardon. Do we hear it in full or do we bin the song? Let's find out now. It's Tameside Radio.

time and there once was a way. We had something going, and to my dismay, attention to me seemed to drift, though I don't know where. And when we're alone, seems there's nothing to say. I bring up the topic, you push it away. You say that you do, but I think it's just you don't care. Why do I feel your

0: Do you want to hustle?
1: Free. That's right. Run.
0: Do you want to salsa?
1: Free. That's right. Run.
0: Do you want to hustle?
1: Free. That's right. Run.
0: Do you want to salsa?
1: Hey.
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1: Dozens of British nationals are missing after devastating flash floods in Nepal. Nepalese authorities say more than 160 bodies have now been recovered, with more than 800 people missing overall. The floods hit near the border with Tibet. Three people are known to have died there. Government ministers say the UK is likely to provide some financial support. A seven-year-old and her aunt have died in a house fire less than a mile from the site of a crash on the A66, which killed seven people. Grace McIntosh has more.
2: It's reported Valentina Foster and her 34-year-old aunt, Natalie McDonald, died in the fire in Grangetown yesterday morning. Another remains in a critical condition. Two men aged 23 and 31 have since been arrested on suspicion of murder. Now police say they're not ruling out a link to the crash on the A66, where two police officers and five young men were killed.
1: Rapidly changing road conditions are on the way, with some heavy and slow-moving downpours bringing the risk of hail, lightning and localised flooding. The AA is warning of flash flooding and concealed hazards. Gareth Jones is their spokesperson.
3: Check the forecast before you plan to go out, because it might influence your decision about whether it's worth going out at that point in time or just waiting for a little while.
1: Flooding's already hit some part of the West Midlands, while yellow thunderstorm warnings are in place. The government are being urged to set out how they'll find 40 people who went missing as children from asylum seeker hotels. Two of them are still under 18, and the Children's Commissioner says their disappearance is an unacceptable failure. In 2023, it emerged 400 unaccompanied asylum-seeking children had gone missing. Facebook and Instagram owner Meta has agreed to put in place new protections for teenagers as part of an $18 billion settlement in the US. It resolves claims filed by 47 US states, accusing them of designing features that are addictive to teenagers and can harm their mental health. And tributes are being paid to the Rocky Horror Picture Show star Tim Curry following his death at the age of 80. From Radio News Hub, I'm Frankie Hairsign.
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6: The local headlines from Tameside Radio Newsroom. I'm Osma Roger. Plans to develop 11 possible road safety projects across the borough have been approved as part of ongoing work to make roads safer for everyone. The decision was made by Tameside Council's Executive Cabinet after receiving an update on the borough's Highway Safety Programme. The programme looks at information about road accidents and the condition of roads to find places where safety could be improved. Following the approval, studies can now take place at identified locations to see what improvements may be possible. Any future work would still need public consultation, detailed designs and funding before it can go ahead. Volunteers from National Highways A57 Link Roads team rolled up their sleeves to help a thriving community project prepare for its next phase of growth. The team, including partners from Balfour Beattie and Flannery Plant, hire cleared a large overgrown corner plot for Hattersley projects, removing dense vegetation and bushes to make the area accessible for future community use. They also transformed the site's forest school by clearing weeds and overgrowth, ensuring it is ready to welcome children and families throughout the summer. Oldham Council is investigating the cause of the problem that forced one of its libraries to close. On Monday, Royston Library closed temporarily while works are carried out to repair flooring within the building and further investigations to take place. Oldham Council said they would give a reopening date as soon as more information becomes available, and the works were essential to ensure the building remains safe, welcoming and fit for the future. The closure and latest works comes less than 2 years after the local authority spent £4.1 million doing up the building. The building reopened in September 2024. That's it for now. For more on these stories, head to tamesideradio.com.
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8: Dry start for Thursday morning. A heavy rain expected at some point later on today, with thunderstorms expected as well. Not sure where they'll be, but be prepared for them. Highs very muggy, 22 degrees today.
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8: Ten songs, 1 year, and loads of clues coming up. First up, this at number 22 in the charts of this particular week of this year. Robert Robertson, Somewhere Down the Crazy River. It's Tameside Radio. Morning.
10: Yeah, I can see.

You know, where people play games with the night. God, it was too hot to sleep. I followed the sound of a jukebox coming from up the levee. All of a sudden, I could hear somebody whistling from right behind me. I turned around and she said,

Take a picture of this. The fields are empty, abandoned 59 Chevy. Laying in the back seat, listening to Little Willie John. Yeah, it's when time stood still. You know, I think I'm gonna go down to Madam X and let her read my mind. She said that voodoo stuff don't.

0: Wait, did you hear that?
1: Oh, this is sure stirring up some ghosts for me. She said there's one thing you gotta learn. It's not to be afraid of it. I said, no, I like it. I like it, it's good. She said you like it now, but you'll learn to love it later.
2: It's one of the songs you like to hear at late night love songs, isn't it? Robbie Robertson. And somewhere down the crazy river from Tameside Radio, it's 10 at 10 countdown for Thursday morning. So, some of the clues that might just help you identify what year this was. Actor Rowan Atkinson launches the new Comic Relief charity appeal. And as well, in this particular year, British Rail announces a 21% increase in the cost of long-distance season tickets. 21%, crikey. So they're still going up nowadays, aren't they, as well? This reached number 19 this particular week, this particular year, from Chris Rea on the beach here.

brilliant. Chris Rea and on the beach at 103.6 FM, Tameside Radio. It is Thursday morning, the 27th of August. God, September next week. What's going on? The 10 out of 10 countdown. So this is how it works. You try and identify the year. Let us know on the WhatsApp. 07787 350 452. The year Arthur Scargill is re-elected as the leader of the National Union of Mine Workers by a narrow majority. This is also the year Ian Rush becomes the most expensive player to join a British club when he returns to Liverpool Football Club for £2.7 million after a year at Juventus in Italy. Any idea? 07787 350 452. Have a guess. It's what it's all about. Have a guess. Try and get the decade right first. That helps. Number 15 in the charts was this from Denise Dickerham.

Dieter Tickerham, that's good tradition at Tameside Radio. It is 17 minutes past 10 on this Thursday morning. This is Mark. We're doing the 10 at 10 countdown on 07787 350452. A couple of mentions. Jeff, good morning to you. Thank you very much for getting it right. Paul, you're 1 year out, Paul. Well, thanks for trying. Have another go in a minute. The very first BBC Red Nose Day raises £50 million for charity. And new licensing laws allows pubs to stay open all day in England and Wales. That was quite a remarkable moment, wasn't it? We thought, oh, yes, we can go drinking all day. But we couldn't afford it. Right, in the charts, number 14 was this very noisy song from Transvision Vamp.

News. Albert Dock in Liverpool reopened by Prince Charles at the time, now Charles III, as a leisure and business centre, including the Tate Liverpool Art Museum in this particular year. So where are we? We're somewhere in the 80s, you reckon? Yeah, I think it's fair to say we're somewhere in the 80s. Let's have a quick look at the messages coming through. John, good morning, got it right, spot on. Line at Richmond, yep, 19, correct, spot on. Danny, oh, Danny, you're 1 year out, man. 1 year out. Thanks for trying, though. Keep them coming in, 07787350452. In the charts, in this particular week, in this particular year, at number 9 was this from S.

and it was that all the way through. Superfly guy. SXpress at Tameside Radio. It is Thursday morning's 10 at 10 countdown. Morning. Thank you very much indeed for all the text. Chris, get it right. Well done, you. Dave in Duckinfield. The memories of going to the pub early Saturday afternoon for a couple. Yeah, a couple always leads to more, doesn't it? But remember those days? Yes, very well. Thank you, Dave. Much appreciated. More clues. Luton Town Football Club beat Arsenal in the Littlewoods Cup final at Wembley 3-2. The match was won in the 92nd minute

with a goal by Brian Steen after Luton had come back from being 2-1 down, and goalkeeper Andy Dibble saving a penalty in the 79th minute. Luton scorers were Brian Steen, of course, two goals, and also Danny Wilson as well. 96,000 fans in attendance. Meanwhile, Wimbledon Football Club had been Football League members for just 11 seasons and First Division members for two, win the FA Cup with a 1-0 win over league champions Liverpool at Wembley. Does that help? 07787 350 452. This song has got a few plays on the radio over the years, but did you have it? Did you buy this song when it was in the charts? I think we all did at some point, didn't we? Brother Beyond, crikey. The harder I try, Tameside Radio. Thursday mornings, 10 at 10 countdown continues.

you mentioned earlier before, it's going to cloud over with rain heading to our region. Hey, spot on, once, hey? Spot on this morning. It's a bit dark outside. What's going on? Brother Beyond, The Harder I Try, Tameside Radio. It's a 10 and 10 countdown on this Thursday. So, this was the year that the Bank of England £1 note ceases to be legal tender in this year. Oh, do you remember the £1 notes? You felt like you had money, didn't you, with those notes? Salmonella in eggs, the controversy there. Health Minister Edwina Curry at the time provokes outrage among suppliers by stating that most of Britain's egg production is infected with the Salmonella bacteria, causing immediate and lasting nationwide decrease in egg sales. Later in the year, she resigns. Wonder why. I remember the year. Well, nobody eat eggs for ages, would they? Because they thought, oh, I'm going to get salmonella. But, yeah. All safe now, good. It's all safe now. Right, in the charts, a number 7 of this particular week of this particular year was this from Fairground Attraction, Find My Love. It's Tameside Radio.

0: It was another one of those songs with limited lyrics in it. 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And this is Mark here till 11 o'clock. Now, the year that 35 people killed in the Clapham Junction rail crash. And it was also the year, remember this one, the proposed poll tax, referred by the government as the community charge, which was expected to come into force the following year, will see the average house rise in value by around 20%. Bit of a controversial thing, wasn't it, the poll tax? It was like, oh, everyone's going to pay the poll tax. It was like, was it the rates before that? Maybe it was the poll tax, now it's council tax. So, 07787 350 452, my WhatsApp number, direct to me here in the studio till 11 o'clock this morning. Morning to Steady, who in Gorton, who got it right, 1980. Yes, we're in the 80s, but what particular year? Next up is Kim Wilde. It's Tameside Radio.
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So Kim Wilde from Tameside Radio. Good morning to Jill. Right decade, wrong year, Jill. Thanks for having a go anyway. 07787 350 452. The year nurses throughout the UK strike for higher pay and more funding for the National Health Service. Also the year as well, the government unveils plans for a new identity card scheme in an attempt to clamp down on football hooliganism. Again, another very controversial topic in this particular year. Was somewhere in the 80s, and number two of this particular year was Kylie.

she could sing, couldn't she? Kylie Minogue and Locomotion at 103.6 FM Tameside Radio. 10 of 10 countdown for Thursday morning. Well done. Do you know what? So many people getting it close this morning, but not quite. A few people got it right, but a few people just were year either side out. Our final clue for this morning, that's Vauxhall launches the third and final generation of its popular Cavalier. Remember, it's this year in the 80s that people had the Vauxhall Cavaliers, the hatchback and saloon models. This was at number one. I'll reveal the year after Yaz and the Plastic Population. The Only Way Is Up at Tameside Radio's 10 at 10 countdown.

10 out of 10 countdown this morning, 1988. Well done, you forget it right. Number one, Yaz and the Plastic Population. The Only Way Is Up. Another one tomorrow morning. Here at the same time, Tameside Radio. Right, Martin's next at 11. Enjoy the rest of your day.

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1: And it's exactly 11 o'clock now. Good morning to you. Time for an update with our latest news headlines. Frankie Hairside.
2: Dozens of British nationals are among those missing after devastating flash floods in Nepal. Authorities say over 165 bodies have been recovered so far, with more than 1,000 still unaccounted for. The floods have spread thick mud across populated areas, making conditions for rescuers extremely difficult. Police say they're not ruling out a link between a fire near Middlesbrough that killed two people, including a child, and the crash on the A66 where seven people died, Grace McIntosh reports.
3: Seven-year-old Valentina Foster and her aunt Natalie McDonald are reported to have died in a house fire in Grangetown yesterday morning. Two men aged 23 and 31 have both been arrested on suspicion of murder. The fire happened around a mile away from where two police officers and five young men died in a head-on collision on the A66. Inquests into their deaths open today.
2: The number of asylum seekers being housed in UK hotels was down 50% over the last year, standing at its lowest figure since the data was first reported in 2022. Spending on asylum in the UK also decreased, the second annual fall in a row. Home Secretary Shabana Mahmood says it shows the government is restoring control at the border. Prepare for rapidly changing road conditions and concealed hazards. That's the warning from the AA. As heavy and thundery showers sweep parts of the UK today. Their spokesperson is Gareth Jones. He gives some advice.
4: Slow down and increase your stopping distances because they are going to increase. The roads have been incredibly dry, so as soon as we get a little bit of water on the roads, it is going to increase the stopping distance and the risk of skidding. Look further ahead to spot any water that is sort of centralising and creating those puddles as well, and avoid sudden braking and acceleration situations.
2: And Facebook and Instagram owner Meta has agreed to pay up to £13 billion as part of a settlement ending a legal battle in the US. It's over claims filed accusing the tech company of designing Instagram with features that are addictive to children and teenagers and can harm their mental health. From Radio News Hub, I'm Frankie Hairsine.
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6: And now the local headlines from Tameside Radio Newsroom. I'm Osma Roger. Plans to develop 11 possible road safety projects across the borough have been approved as part of ongoing work to make roads safer for everyone. The decision was made by Tameside Council's Executive Cabinet after receiving an update on the borough's Highway Safety Programme. The programme looks at information about road accidents and the condition of roads to find places where safety could be improved. Following the approval, studies can now take place at identified locations to see what improvements may be possible. Any future work would still need public consultation, detailed designs and funding before it can go ahead. Volunteers from National Highways A57 Link Roads team rolled up their sleeves to help a thriving community project prepare for its next phase of growth. The team, including partners from Balfour Beatty and Flannery Plant, hire cleared a large overgrown corner plot for Hattersley projects, removing dense vegetation and bushes to make the area accessible for future community use. They also transformed the site's forest school by clearing weeds and overgrowth, ensuring it is ready to welcome children and families throughout the summer. Oldham Council is investigating the cause of the problem that forced one of its libraries to close. On Monday, Royston Library closed temporarily while works are carried out to repair flooring within the building and further investigations to take place. Oldham Council said they would give a reopening date as soon as more information becomes available, and the works were essential to ensure the building remains safe, welcoming and fit for the future. The closure and latest works comes less than 2 years after the local authority spent £4.1 million doing up the building. The building reopened in September 2024. That's it for now. For more on these stories, head to tamesideradio.com.
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1: So some pretty heavy rain on the way for daytime Thursday. One or two thundery showers at the moment. Some longer spells of very heavy rain for a few hours this afternoon. Do take some extra care if you're out and about, actually. And some thundery outbreaks into this evening for a while as well. Becoming showery overnight. We're up to around about 19 degrees. That's the best we're going to hope for today. Down to around about 15 during the early hours. And then, to be honest, more of the same tomorrow. Light spells of rain during the morning. Thundery rain towards the afternoon, which again could be rather heavy from time to time. And tops of around 19 once again. Well, good morning. It's 5 minutes after 11. How are you? Let's do Thursday.

going to take you back to January 1981, a big number one for John Lennon. Yeah, yeah. 4 years later, he got a big number one. Phil Bailey and Phil Collins, they were doing the Easy Lover song as well. Well, good morning, Tameside Radio. Today's best music and your favourite songs of all time. Thank you, Mark. 10 of 10 countdown back to 1988 today. He has another countdown for you tomorrow, same time, just to get in the mood for the bank holiday weekend. That looks like where you are. I drove through some very threatening skies on my journey here today. Weather looks as though it's going to be a little lousy this afternoon, by the way. What a good job we've got some great songs for you. We'll tell you what's coming up on the show as well next after Harry. This is American Girls. Tameside.

Styles, American Girls, Tameside Radio. With today's best meeting any favourite songs of all time. New editions of the Tameside Reporter and Glossop Chronicle both out in print today. We'll see what's in the papers for you a little bit later on. We've also got an appeal on behalf of the Royal British Legion to tell you about. That's something you might be able to help them out with. Also, avoiding the morning grumps. It turns out we're all very grumpy in the morning these days. Anyway, there's something we need to do to overcome that. School time options quiz, extra tuition. Yes, we'll learn together once again at about 12:40. Statistically speaking, we'll be here as well. Plenty of inspiration if you fancy getting up to something over the bank holiday. And Express 2 alongside David Byrne. Play next.

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Express 2, David Byrne doing Lazy. Same Side Radio. What is the 27th of August today? Apparently it's Tug of War Day. I think we should set one up. Ashton versus Duckingfield to start. We just need a very long piece of rope, really. It's also Banana Lovers Day. Good job I've got one for my luncheon, isn't it? What else is going on? Oh, it's World Lake Day, International Lottery Day. Just Because Day is inviting us to do whatever we want in the moment, you know, just because. And apparently it's Rock, Paper, Scissors Day as well. Shall we have a game now? Are you ready? 3, 2, 1. Oh, I've won. No, I think you'll find paper covers rock there. No, we're not doing best of three. No, I've won. Straight up. Here's Luke Combs, brand new music for you. Rethink Some Things Now here at Tameside.

0: one of the finest from OMD. Orchestral Maneuvers in the Dark, Forever Live and Die. And then we just flick into the new music file very quickly as well here at Tameside Radio. Luke Combs back with a new song called Rethink Some Things. We'll check out Classic ABBA inside the next few minutes. We'll Benson Boone coming up for you as well. And a big 80s song from Donna, all on the way.
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0: It's a busy old morning around Mottram and Hollingworth at the moment. A lot of queuing traffic around the centre of Mottram. Most of the major routes absolutely solid. We've got long delays from the end of the M67 there. Hyde Road, really slow onto Mottram Moor. You're looking at about 25 minutes in that queue, according to the speed sensors. Surrounding routes in the centre of Mottram as well. Ashworth Lane, Broadbottom Road, Market Street, Stalybridge Road, all extremely slow at the moment. Queuing traffic up the hill as well on Mottram Moor, coming up from the Gunning Lights at Hollingworth. It's going to take you a long time to get through that, as it will through Hollingworth on Market Street. And actually Manchester Road, which is backing up into Tintwistle. You're looking maybe around about 35 to 40 minutes just to get through that, according to those speed sensors. And you're looking at a good half hour as well. If you're coming up from Glossop, queuing traffic at the moment, Brookfield Road, just north of Shore Lane before you get to the Woolleybridge roundabout and Woolley Lane as well. It's also affecting Woolleybridge Road if you're coming in from Hadfield. A 10-minute delay in that queue just to get to the roundabout. Centre of Glossop, a bit busy at the moment, coming inbound on High Street East once you pass Manor Park onto High Street West there. Elsewhere across the area, it's not too bad. A little bit slow coming into Ashton on Oldham Road, heading south just towards the Wellington Road junction. If you're passing through on the M60 on the clockwise, just after junction 23 at Ashton, you're going to be slowing down through the Denton Island down towards Bridlington and Bredbury at 25. Once you're through Stockport there, just around the Forward roundabout, slowing down again actually to junction 3 at Bagley, where the M56 splits, of course. And we've got some long delays at the moment on the M60 on the anti-clockwise side, all the way from Simmerster, junction 18. It is extremely slow all the way to the Trafford Centre at junction 10. That's quite a stretch, isn't it, really? That's probably about a quarter of the anti-clockwise M60. The M61 joining at Swinton as well. Surprise, surprise. Queuing traffic there onto the entry slip roads. In fact, queues along the M61 back beyond the Kersley Spur at junction 3 at the moment. So it's going to take a little while to get through that as well. Elsewhere, generally okay. No issues to report locally on public transport. Any updates from you, though, do get in touch. 0330 123 0181. That's our travel line number. 0330 123 0181.
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I Believe in You Too. Spencer Boo, Mr. Electric Blue, Chiquitita from the Mighty ABBA before that. Well, it's 19 minutes to midday. And yes, it's Tameside Radio. How are you? Thanks for joining us. Huge event to look forward to in Glossop this bank holiday weekend. We'll give you the lowdown on that next after we go back to 1986 here.

Tameside Radio, today's best music, your favourite songs of all time. Title track from the True Blue album then, 1986. There are some great songs on the album. Takes me back to my school days. We have Olivia Dean coming up in just a second from the new music file as well. I tell you, it's all here. An eclectic mix as ever. Hope you're having a nice Thursday so far. Maybe today is your last day. Maybe you're having an extra long bank holiday weekend. And why not? I'm sure it's very well deserved. There's going to be loads to look forward to across the area over the next few days as well. We'll keep you abreast of what's happening on the programme, and I'm sure everybody else will as well here at Tameside Radio. One thing you can go and check out, actually, I'm going to tell you about this now, because this is going to be a huge event on Sunday, and furthermore raising money for a very worthy cause indeed. It's Glossop Grill Fest, which is going to be on at Hatfield Cricket Club, and it kicks off at 12 noon. It will continue till late, and they're promising an afternoon packed with those smoky flavours, plenty of live music, and a lot of family-friendly entertainment as well. So you can check out the barbecue battle for a start. They've got 9 amateur teams going head-to-head over 5 delicious rounds, just cooking up those wings and mince and ribs brisket and dessert. It's all going to be very tasty. And you can also check out one of the area's biggest beer gardens as well, plus the Cask and Cocktails pop-up bar. And as if that wasn't enough, you're going to enjoy a fantastic lineup of food vendors. They've got Cask and Kitchen, Just Gyros, The Curry Den, Hungry Little Critters, Epic Pizza, Outside the Boss Catering, so something for all flavours there, really. And, if you've got a sweet tooth, you've got loads to choose from there as well. Bacchi Di Gelato and Bun and Dusted, Glossop Pick and Mix will be there, Moorish Baking, Urban Crepes, and Pixie Bakes, to name but a few. There'll be tons of stalls as well if you're stocking up for later. And on top of that, lots of kids' entertainment, as I mentioned, so you can enjoy the bouncy castle. There'll be face painting, sports activities. DJ Paul Sanchez is going to be entertaining throughout the afternoon as well, just leading to the lively Grill Fest after party. That's something to look forward to. Now, if you fancy heading down, entry on the day, £6 for adults, and it's £3 for the under-12s, and all the money raised will be going towards the Glossop-based charity Rubens Retreat. So you will be supporting a very worthy cause here. So if you're up for that, if you're in the Glossop area, maybe fancy heading in. Hatfield Cricket Club Sunday is Glossop Grill Fest, and that kicks off at 12 noon and continues till late.

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0: 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Tameside Radio, Elton John's Rocket Man, and Dancing with Tears in My Eyes from Ultravox. Okay, well, in the next hour, amongst many fine things, school time options quiz, extra tuition this week. Business studies, geography, and sport were our subjects yesterday. We'll have an e-round of those at 20 to 1 for a bit of fun. And The Adventurers and The Beautiful South, both coming up next.
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0: Right now, exactly 12 midday. Good afternoon to you. Time for an update with the very latest news headlines. It's Tanita Sims.
2: Britain has pledged £5 million and offered to send emergency responders to Nepal. It's following the devastating flash floods there. The Prime Minister, Andy Burnham, has said he's never seen this scale of devastation. Next, inquests into the deaths of those killed in the A66 head-on collision have opened and been adjourned. 37-year-old PC Matthew Blades and PC Tom Clough, who was 38, both died from head and neck injuries. Their marked vehicle was hit by a car going the wrong way down a dual carriageway. Five young men were also pronounced dead at the scene. Nursing students and graduates are facing unacceptable barriers to join the workforce. That's according to the Royal College of Nursing. Their director for England is Patricia Marquis.
3: We know that there are massive gaps in the nursing workforce. Every time we do a survey, our members tell us that they are working lots and lots of their shifts without enough staff to deliver safe care.
2: Last year, the government launched a graduate guarantee, but despite this, the committee says that some graduates from 2024 still have not found roles. The number of asylum seekers being housed temporarily in UK hotels is down 50% from last year. That makes it the lowest figure since data was first reported in 2022. People can now buy plug-in solar panels in shops and online as rules allowing their sale in the UK come into force. Simon Francis from the End Fuel Poverty Coalition is concern though.
4: The upfront costs of these is going to put it out of the reach for some households, probably those households who actually need lower bills the most. So people who are already in energy debt, they're not going to be able to suddenly find a couple of £100 for a solar kit. Is that going to affect permissions from landlords? How's that going to work? How is it going to work in terms of insurance as well?
2: A flooding has hit part of the West Midlands as thunderstorms are forecast across large parts of England and Wales. It comes as two yellow thunderstorm warnings have been declared. That's the latest from Radio News Hub. I'm Tanita Sims.
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7: And now the local headlines from Tameside Radio Newsroom. I'm Usma Roger. Plans to develop 11 possible road safety projects across the borough have been approved as part of ongoing work to make roads safer for everyone. The decision was made by Tameside Council's Executive Cabinet after receiving an update on the borough's Highway Safety Programme. The programme looks at information about road accidents and the condition of roads to find places where safety could be improved. Following the approval, studies can now take place at identified locations to see what improvements may be possible. Any future work would still need public consultation, detailed designs and funding before it can go ahead. Volunteers from National Highways A57 Link Roads team rolled up their sleeves to help a thriving community project prepare for its next phase of growth. The team, including partners from Balfour Beatty and Flannery Plant, hire cleared a large overgrown corner plot for Hattersley projects, removing dense vegetation and bushes to make the area accessible for future community use. They also transformed the site's forest school by clearing weeds and overgrowth, ensuring it is ready to welcome children and families throughout the summer. Oldham Council is investigating the cause of the problem that forced one of its libraries to close. On Monday, Royston Library closed temporarily while works are carried out to repair flooring within the building and further investigations to take place. Oldham Council said they would give a reopening date as soon as more information becomes available, and the works were essential to ensure the building remains safe, welcoming and fit for the future. The closure and latest works comes less than 2 years after the local authority spent £4.1 million doing up the building. The building reopened in September 2024. That's it for now. For more on these stories, head to tamesideradio.com.
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0: So the yellow weather alerts for thunderstorms in place until 10 o'clock tonight, apparently. Some potentially heavy outbreaks of rain throughout the afternoon. Do take a little extra care if you're heading out today. Thundery showers into this evening for a while, hopefully dying out in the middle of the night for a little while, but then returning tomorrow. 19, the best we can hope for this afternoon. We're down to around about 15 overnight. And then tomorrow, more longer spells of rain during the morning, becoming thundery towards the afternoon. Again, could be heavy from time to time. And temperatures for Friday, once again at 19 Celsius. Weekend still looking damp. 5 minutes after midday, hello. Well, it's Thursday afternoon. This is Martin. The adventure's coming up in a moment for the beautiful South.

Taxi Adventures. New Broken Land, Don't Marry Her, bracket, Have Me, close bracket. Beautiful Sound before that. I always get nervous when I play that record, just to make sure it's the right one, you know. Because the other version we get into a lot of trouble with, really. 13 minutes after midday, heading rapidly towards the bank holiday weekend. Carbrook Bowling Club is hosting a summer fete on Sunday. They'd love your support for this. Win on the tombola there. Loads of home-baked cakes. You can also take part in their duck race. It's £100 for the winner. Plenty of cash prizes for the runners-up as well. If you fancy your luck, come and pick a duck. Gets underway at 1 o'clock. Carbrook Bowling Club at Car Rise at Carbrook Staley Bridge. And you know what? Free parking available too. What more do you want? That's on Sunday. Something to go and support if you can. Here's Dua Lipa now. Training season.

0: training season. Dua Lipa at Tameside Radio. By the way, tomorrow on the programme, we're going to be featuring the Tameside Neuro-Inclusive Group, which is helping neurodivergent adults across the borough just to build confidence and make connections and enjoy a little time out of the house without any pressure to take part. 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

Tameside Radio. Today's best music and your favourite songs of all time. We'll do some quizzing in about 20 minutes, by the way. School time options quiz, extra tuition. That will be here from 22. Donna Summer, 1977, I Feel Love, K-Class soon. Brand new music from The Script as well. It's all here. I know the weather's rubbish today, the songs are good. Yeah, apparently we're getting really rather grumpy in the mornings now, according to new research. And in fact, we're so grumpy, a lot of people are refusing to speak to anybody, including their other half, just before they've had a coffee. Coffee is the answer. Women are said to be the bigger grumps. 12% say they're irritable before the first coffee, and 9% of men say they need a brew before they actually talk to anybody. Well, I'm on my third brew now, so clearly as happy as Larry now.

0: A-Class, Rhythm is a Mystery, and brand new from the script, the crowd was singing Wonderwall. Same Side Radio. Elaine's on WhatsApp, and says you were talking about drinking coffee before. Yeah, it's just because too many people are grumpy in the morning, and so they can't even speak to anybody before they've had a brew down there. Anyway, she says she's on her eighth coffee. Eighth? You'd be dancing on the ceiling, wouldn't you, after that? I've had three. I couldn't drink eight. I like coffee, but I could not drink eight. Now, we're popping down to the school once again in about 10 minutes' time. There's your school bell, just as a warning, actually. Yesterday, it was down to corridor number 4 for business studies, geography and sport. Extra tuition on the school time options quiz here from 20 to 1.
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0: That's a game you can play along with while you sit in the queues, because there are loads of them at the moment. Goodness me, Mottram is an absolute mess, isn't it? We've got a lot of queuing traffic before the end of the M67. Onto Hyde Road, you're looking maybe around about 20 minutes just to get onto Mottram Moor there. And not much better up the hill either, into the centre of Mottram from the Gunning Lights. We've got queuing traffic there maybe for around about 10 minutes. But then if you're coming in from Hollingworth and Tintwistle, you're looking at a 20-minute delay just to get to the Gunning via Manchester Road and Market Street. Probably around about a 15-minute delay at Woolley Lane and Brookfield Road. Queue's now south of the Woolley Bridge roundabout there as you head up towards the Gunning from Glossop. Centre of Mottram as well, you got a good 10-minute delay along Broadbottom Road onto Market Street. That is also solid. Stately Bridge Road, very, very busy as well. Centre of Glossop, queues off Dinting Vale there onto High Street West, heading down towards Arundel Street. High Street East inbound is also looking really rather slow. If you're going to be travelling out of Stately Bridge, just around Bower Fold at the moment, the Mottram Road heading down towards Matley and Matley Lane, a little bit of slow traffic along that stretch. Fairly busy as well around Ashton on Par Parade. Queues back from the Cavendish Street Lights all the way to the BT roundabout, and inbound as well on Oldham Road, just crossing Wellington Road. We've got some queues along that stretch too. Now the motorway network, goodness me, the M60, where do we begin? Well, let's start locally, shall we? Just after the Junction 23 turn off for Ashton, you're going to be hitting some queues there around the Audenshaw reservoirs, through the Denton Island at Junction 24 down to Bridlington and Bredbury, and then actually from 25 through Stockport. It's also very, very slow at the moment to the Pyramid Junction. It begins to pick up a little bit, but remains pretty slow with a lot of traffic splitting off the M56 there at Bagley. If you're carrying on the clockwise M60, well, a lot of people heading to the Trafford Centre today. So queuing traffic now from around Junction 6 at Sale, taking you through Sale and Stretford at Junction 7, up to Junction 9, actually. A lot of people heading off there. But the anti-clockwise side, goodness me, you're going to be queuing all the way from the Simister Island at the moment. Very slow from Junction 18 on the anti-clockwise, and that remains that way until Junction 10 at the Trafford Centre. Really slow traffic. Stop-start on the M61 southbound. Queues back to at least Junction 4, passing through the Kersley Spur down to Junction 1 at the Swinton Interchange. Just a word of warning, if you're going to be using the M62, maybe coming in from West Yorkshire, a lot of queuing traffic at the moment just before you get to Junction 21 at Milne Row. A little bit busy on the eastbound as well, just after 19 at Middleton and Hayward through Rochdale at Junction 20. The good news regarding local public transport is everything appears to be fine at the moment. But any travel updates from you, 0330 123 0181 is the travel line number. That's 0330 123 0181.
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0: That's Bruno Mars from his latest album, The Romantic. I Just Might. And Everything But The Girl, doing Missing Before That. 19 minutes to one. Going to be checking out the McFly Boys with Something Short But Sweet in just a second. And brand new single from Brandon Flowers coming up as well. All inside the next few minutes here. First of all, though, time to play. Let's do the Thursday edition with a little extra tuition here. Yes, it's the game where we learn together. Three multiple choice questions. Each will be on a different school subject, and a virtual gold star will be yours if you get three out of three. Time to play the school time options quiz. So let's hear from the head and see where she's sending us to this afternoon, then.
1: Attention, please.
0: Hello.
1: For today's lessons, please proceed to corridor one.
0: Oh, nice and close. Corridor number one, home to the science block, of course. So we might get a little bit of science today. And in fact, I think we will do some science. Outside room number six, which is the physics lab. Which planet is seventh in distance from the Sun? So which planet is seventh in distance from the Sun? Now, your options here are A, Uranus, B, Neptune, or C, Jupiter. So A, Uranus, B, Neptune, or C, Jupiter. Which of those planets is seventh in distance from the Sun? OK, well, normally we do double science, but we shan't today. Let's pop round to room number nine here. Well, they're doing a politics class. Who was the UK Prime Minister during the general strike of 1926? So who was the UK Prime Minister during the general strike of 1926? Now, was it A, Stanley Baldwin? Was it B, Ramsay MacDonald? Or was it C, Andrew Bonar Law? So Stanley Baldwin, Ramsay MacDonald, or Andrew Bonar Law? Who was the UK Prime Minister during that general strike of 1926? Our final lesson today, we'll just nip across to room number 10 opposite here, where they're doing a music class. Who left the Go-Go's in 1985 and had her first UK number one in 1988? So who left the Go-Go's in 1985 and had her first UK number one in 1988? Now, would it be A, Tiffany? Would it be B, Jane Wiedlin? Or would it be C, Belinda Carlisle? So Tiffany, Jane Wiedlin, or Belinda Carlisle? Your options for question three. OK, so physics, politics and music. We'll have a 3-minute comfort break. I know, short one today. Your answers after this from McFly.

obviously, McFly. Tameside Radio, new one from Brandon Flowers coming up in a second then. First of all, let's see how you did. Today's school time options quiz, physics, politics and music are subjects. Okay, so a little science for question one. We went with physics in room number six. We wanted to know which planet is seventh in distance from the sun. Yeah, the seventh planet from the sun. Now, your options here were A, Uranus, B, Neptune, or C, Jupiter. And the correct answer, yes, you wisely went with option A. It is Uranus, actually, and it's around 1.8 billion miles away. It actually takes about 84 Earth years for Uranus to complete an orbit of the sun. Who knew, eh? So well done if you said option A for question one. Question two was politics. Who was the UK Prime Minister during the general strike of 1926? Now, your options for this one were A, Stanley Baldwin, B, Ramsay MacDonald, or C, Andrew Bonar Law. And the correct answer this time, that was option A again. Yes, it was Stanley Baldwin. General strike lasting for 9 days from the 4th to the 12th of May in 1926. So well done if you said Stanley Baldwin for question two. And we went with music in room number 10 for question three today. Who left the Go-Go's in 1985 and had her first UK number one in 1988? Now, your options here were A, Tiffany, B, Jane Wheedlin, or C, Belinda Carlisle. And the correct answer this time was option C. You should have gone for Belinda Carlisle there. She spent 2 weeks at the top with Heaven is a Place on Earth back in 1988. OK, so physics was Uranus, politics was Stanley Baldwin, and music was Belinda Carlisle. If those were your answers, 3 out of 3 and a Tameside Radio virtual gold star for you. We'll play again tomorrow at around about 12:40, by the way. There's your lunch bell as we check out the new one from Brandon Flowers.

0: One of many fine songs on the brand new album Thrasher, which was out last week from Brandon Flowers. Tiger's Blood is the new single. The Tameside Radio new music file.
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0: That album, by the way, he managed to record in 3 weeks. Did 23 songs in total in the famed RCA Studio A in Nashville. That was the very same studio that Dolly Parton recorded Jolene and I Will Always Love You in. So 23 songs, but only 10 have actually made the album. So he says, next year, stand by for another new album. Oh, hello. So lots to play with there then. That'll be good. All right, well, it's 8 minutes to one. It's Tameside Radio. This is Martin. We'll check out the news headlines for you after Robin and Alice DJ now. She's better off alone. We're at Tameside.

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1: And it's exactly 1 o'clock now. Good afternoon to you. Time for an update with the very latest news headlines. It's Tanita Sims.
2: Britain has pledged £5 million and offered to send emergency responders to Nepal. It's following the devastating flash floods there.
3: These are such distressing scenes coming out of Nepal, and we feel for the people there and everything that they're going through at this moment in time. Such devastation of communities and already, sadly it seems, such huge loss of life.
2: That was the Prime Minister Andy Burnham. He says he's never seen this scale of devastation before. More than 30 British nationals are among hundreds of people missing. Next, a vehicle has crashed into a wall outside a house near Middlesbrough, minutes away from the scene of two fatal incidents in less than a week. Police are investigating the damage and a property on Steel Crescent South Bank. Cleveland police say it has not confirmed whether there is any link with the latest incident. The number of asylum seekers being housed in UK hotels was down 50% over the last year, standing at its lowest figure since data was first reported in 2022. Spending on asylum in the UK has also decreased, the second annual fall in a row. The Home Secretary, Shabana Mahmood, says it shows the government is restoring control at the borders. Nursing graduates are being blocked from working despite a government promise of employment. The Royal College of Nursing says there's a shortage of NHS roles in England for graduates. Patricia Marquis is the RCN's Director for England.
4: Those people now who are graduating with huge debts, having joined the profession believing that they would have a job, they aren't.
2: Last year, the government launched a graduate guarantee. The number of young people not in education, employment or training has fallen in recent months. That's after it went over 1 million earlier this year. And we're in for some stormy weather. Thunderstorms are forecast across large parts of England and Wales. West Midlands Fire Service also confirmed it's been called out to significant flooding in Birmingham. That's the latest from Radio News Hub. I'm Tanita Sims.
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6: For the local headlines from Tameside Radio Newsroom, I'm Osma Roger. Plans to develop 11 possible road safety projects across the borough have been approved as part of ongoing work to make roads safer for everyone. The decision was made by Tameside Council's Executive Cabinet after receiving an update on the borough's Highway Safety Programme. The programme looks at information about road accidents and the condition of roads to find places where safety could be improved. Following the approval, studies can now take place at identified locations to see what improvements may be possible. Any future work would still need public consultation, detailed designs and funding before it can go ahead. Volunteers from National Highways A57 Link Roads team rolled up their sleeves to help a thriving community project prepare for its next phase of growth. The team, including partners from Balfour Beatty and Flannery Plant, hire cleared a large overgrown corner plot for Hattersley projects, removing dense vegetation and bushes to make the area accessible for future community use. They also transformed the site's forest school by clearing weeds and overgrowth, ensuring it is ready to welcome children and families throughout the summer. Oldham Council is investigating the cause of the problem that forced one of its libraries to close. On Monday, Royston Library closed temporarily while works are carried out to repair flooring within the building and further investigations to take place. Oldham Council said they would give a reopening date as soon as more information becomes available, and the works were essential to ensure the building remains safe, welcoming and fit for the future. The closure and latest works comes less than 2 years after the local authority spent £4.1 million doing up the building. The building reopened in September 2024. That's it for now. For more on these stories, head to tamesideradio.com.
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1: Well, some heavy outbreaks of rain across the region this afternoon. Some thundery rain expected into this evening for a little while as well. 19 degrees Celsius today's daytime high. A yellow weather warning for thunderstorms in place until 10 o'clock tonight, by the way. Overnight, maybe a little bit of respite for a while, becoming a little bit showery. We're down to around about 15 degrees Celsius, but then some rain tomorrow morning, turning thundery towards the afternoon and potentially heavy for a little while as well. Tots of Friday up to around about 19 degrees. Moment, the weekend remaining pretty damp. 5 minutes after one, good afternoon. It'll be Thursday. Roxette, Ed Sheeran to come shortly. And

like I'm laughing in a dream. If I was young, I could wait outside your school, 'cause your face is like the cover of a magazine.

How do you do? That'll be Roxette. They're not at the sea. Native New Yorker, Tameside Radio. Today's best music, your favourite songs of all time. Looking forward to the bank holiday weekend. Fundraiser on Sunday for In the Glossop area. They're going to be doing a fun treasure hunt, actually, around the town, involving several pubs. And it all kicks off at the Star Inn. Chance to get together, have some fun there. Support local businesses as well. And raise money for Willowwood Hospice. So there's a good cause behind this. A raffle as well, some terrific prizes if you want to take part in that. That's the fundraiser on Sunday around Glossop. And it all gets underway at 1 o'clock at the Star Inn. Go and support it if you can. Ed Sheeran now, as his own, here at Tameside.

0: So 1979 from the soundtrack of The Wall, or The Wall, as they like to say on the song, The Wall. It's a Floyd, another brick in the wall, Tameside Radio. We're today's best music and your favourite songs of all time. Cam will be here from 3 with Drive, by the way. 60 minutes chosen by you to kick off the programme as ever. Have a think about what you'd like to hear later. Plus, he might just play your favourite song for you. The editions of the Tameside Reporter and Glossop Chronicle both out in print this week. The Reporter leading on wildlife concerns at the site of a Mossley housing development. The Chronicle leading on the message of hope from a Glossop resident after a devastating diagnosis. Plus in the Reporter, the major vision for Ashton and Staley Bridge that is set to take a step forward. Also the new group creating a safe space for the borough's neurodivergent adults. We're also looking forward to the Tameside Autumn Jobs Fair, the Beer Festival, the Heritage Open Days next month as well. And in the Chronicle this week, criticism over pothole claims, an invitation to honour Emergency and Merchant Navy heroes, and a preview of this weekend's Glossop Grill Fest and the Glossop Car Show, which is on Sunday as well. Those stories and lots more for you right now, all in the brand new editions of the Tameside Reporter and the Glossop Chronicle. They are both out in print, and of course you can download them free on our website at tamesideradio.com as well. Disco Bambino coming up, and the Bangles play next. Tameside
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So we'll do the love songs for you tonight from 11 o'clock if you like them like this. Music for bedtime. 1989, Susanna Hoffs on the vocals. Bangles, Eternal Flame at 1:22. Well, if you're in the wind-down moment now, maybe today's your last day of work until Tuesday because you've decided to have a very long weekend. Well, look at the old you. Bonus points if you're working on Monday, by the way, like some of us. The RAC reckon about 20 million leisure

0: do a couple of hours of dance classics for you on Saturday night from 10 o'clock with Colin Hanslip here at Tameside Radio. Preceded by the 80s for a couple of hours as well. Original I Love Your Baby and the latest from Disco Bambino, Dancing Without You. Sophie Ellis Bextor's on the vocals. I know they pronounce a long A in the South, but when you hear dancing pronounced dancing in a song, it sounds really weird. It doesn't sound quite right, that to me. Maybe you disagree. AC/DC, Paloma Faith coming up, all the latest business news, 29 minutes after one.
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0: Well, a lot of stationary traffic at the moment around the centre of Mottram. Surprise, surprise. Queues before you get to the end of the M67, just to warn you. Onto the Hattersley Island, you're looking at 20 minutes just to get onto Mottram Moor via Hyde Road there. Mottram Moor backing up all the way down the hill to the Gunn in Lights and through Hollingworth along Market Street. If you're going to be coming up from Glossop on the A57, queuing traffic at the moment on Brookfield Road, well south of the Woolleybridge roundabout, and that queuing traffic continues up towards the Gunn in Lights via Woolley Lane. If you're coming in from Hadfield as well, we've got some queuing traffic around Woolleybridge Road just approaching the roundabout as well. Bit busy if you're heading into the centre of Glossop at the moment. Queuing traffic just before the mini roundabouts actually on Dinting Vale onto High Street West. Pretty slow thereafter as well. Elsewhere across the area, it's really just around Ashton is looking a little bit busy at the moment. Southbound Oldham Road, just crossing Wellington Road as you head down towards Park Parade. Speaking of Park Parade, very busy back from the Cavendish Street lights all the way to the BT roundabout. Lord Sheldon Way just approaching the IKEA roundabout, also looking a little slow this afternoon. And through Denton, you've got a little bit of queuing traffic at the moment just around the A57 Manchester Road, travelling eastbound on towards Hyde Road. Queues as well on the M60. This is on the anti-clockwise side, just coming off of the Denton Island there. Queuing traffic back onto the main carriageway, according to the speed sensors, just to warn you. A little bit slow through the Denton Island as well on the clockwise side, passing through 24 down to 25 at Brinnington and Bredbury. And actually, once you pass 25, you're going to be slowing down again around the Portwood roundabout in Stockport. It remains pretty slow down towards Junction 3 at Bagley, where the M56 turnoff is as well. Around the other side of town, it's not quite as bad as it was earlier, but still fairly slow on the anti-clockwise M60 just after Junction 19 at the Heaton Path 3 Arrows roundabout, then bearing back onto the main carriageway through the roadworks there. And to be honest, it remains fairly slow all the way around to the Eccles interchange at Junction 12. The clockwise, a little bit busy around Junction 8 at Carrington up to 9 at Trafford Park. And then once you pass the Trafford Centre, a bit slow as well onto the Barn Hill Bridge up to 13 at Worsley. M61 joining us, Swinton, queuing traffic back beyond the Kersley Spur there at Junction 3, heading down towards the Swinton interchange. And just to warn you as well, slightly further afield, this may be affecting people you know, the M62 eastbound. There's been an accident, and I assume this is very close to the Eccles interchange on the eastbound carriageway there, but the road is currently blocked, and I think it is currently blocked from Junction 11 at Birchwood, so I don't think you can actually join the M62's travel eastbound at Birchwood, but the Eccles interchange, some of the slip roads there appear to be currently shut off as well. We'll keep our eye on that one for you. Local public transport appears to be okay, by the way, but any travel updates from you, do get in touch. 030-123-0181 is our travel line number. That's 030-123-0181.
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4: Andy Burnham is urging UK businesses to be more like Sainsbury's and offer work experience placements for young people. 10,000 opportunities are set to be available at the retailer to help tackle youth unemployment. The Prime Minister says the number of young people not in education, employment or training is a huge challenge which employers need to help address. Energy giant ExxonMobil has been fined over £265,000 after five leaks of highly flammable hydrocarbons at its former plant in Scotland. Health and safety executive inspectors said what they found at the Moss Moran plant in Fife was beggar's belief, and that it was down to good luck that none of the leaks resulted in a catastrophic event. And new figures show a fall in exports of cars has led to fewer vehicles being produced. The Society of Motor Manufacturers and Traders say there was a fall of 11% compared to July last year.

Hello, my face doing Cry Baby and the brilliant AC/DC to get you going this afternoon. You shut me all night long, 19 minutes to 2. Hello. And he is here. Tameside Radio with today's best music and your favourite songs of all time. Cameron from 3 this afternoon with Drive Time, by the way. 60 minutes chosen by you to kick off the programme. We'll do an hour of non-stop music for you tonight from 7 o'clock, just ahead of E-Movie Box with Paul Baker. If you love your movies, you might want to be here for that tonight. And, of course, easy listening all the way for a couple of hours with Peter Milburn and a repeat of Saturday's Sentimental Journey. You can check that out from 9 o'clock as well. And then we'll wrap it up with the love songs this evening from 11. And that is how we're doing the rest of Thursday here. Now, we're getting to that point of the year with a poppy appeal. A little appeal on behalf of the Royal British Legion, actually, which we'll tell you about in just a second. First up, back to February 94 with those Cranberries.

Cranberries doing Lingo, the song that preceded Dreams back in 1994. It's a great record, isn't it? Just need a few moments of chill this afternoon before a busy weekend. That is for you. 15 minutes to two. Kylie on the way. A song that was released from her recent Netflix documentary, in fact. First of all, let's tell you about something you can check out on the website, tamesideradio.com. Now, the Royal British Legion is currently seeking volunteers to help run its annual poppy appeal in the borough. I know, it's that time of year once again. It's the Legion's biggest fundraising campaign and helps to raise vital funds for veterans and members of the armed forces community via the sale of those paper poppies and badges and indeed other related merchandise. And it's actively looking for volunteers across Tameside, but particularly in Ashton, with opportunities ranging from, you know, just helping out for a few hours during the appeal to actually taking on a more active role as a poppy appeal organiser. Now, if you would like further details, maybe you would like to get involved, perhaps you know somebody who would like to get involved, you can find out all you need to know right now simply by clicking the Tameside Reporter pages at tamesideradio.com. So go to the news section, click on the reporter, and all the details are there.

0: doing Light Up, Tameside Radio. Hey, we got some more quizzing for you in the next hour in about, I reckon, 20 minutes time, a round of Statistically Speaking, all to do with, shall we say, length today. Yes, we'll find out how that works shortly. News headlines after Maxi Priest and the Pointer Sisters playing in 60 seconds.
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0: 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Pointer Sisters doing Automatic as well. Same Sound Radio with today's best music and your favourite songs of all time. So we'll play a Thursday round of the game we call Statistically Speaking for a little bit of fun. In a little over 10 minutes' time, in fact, and a belter from Madison Avenue to come. And we'll take you back to 1988 with Boy Meets Girl in just a second.
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0: And exactly 2 o'clock now. Good afternoon to you. Time for an update with the very latest news headlines. Here's Tanita Sims.
2: Britain has pledged £5 million and offered to send emergency responders to Nepal following the devastating flash floods there. More than 30 British nationals are among hundreds of people missing. The Prime Minister, Andy Burnham, says he's never seen this scale of devastation before.
3: In the past, Nepal has been there for Britain in our hour of need, and we will be there for Nepal in its hour of need. Right now, so the immediate offer that the Foreign Secretary has relayed to the Nepalese government is an offer of first responders, search and rescue support. Britain excels in this.
2: Next, a vehicle has crashed into a wall outside a house near Middlesbrough. It's just minutes away from the scenes of two fatal incidents in less than a week. Cleveland police say it has not confirmed whether there's any link with the latest incident. Cases of salmonella linked to imported eggs have risen. That's according to new figures from the UK Health Security Agency. Officials have reiterated their calls that babies, young children, pregnant women and older people should only eat thoroughly cooked eggs in restaurants and cafes. There are unacceptable barriers to work for graduate nurses. That's what the Royal College of Nursing says, adding that just a quarter of jobs advertised in England in July were open to applicants without professional experience. Their director for England is Patricia Marquis.
4: The real answer has to be much better long-term workforce planning. We need a joined-up system that actually means that we are educating the number of nurses that we need.
2: Last year, the government launched a graduates' guarantee. Dozens of homes have been damaged by flood water. It comes after thunderstorm warnings and heavy rain are in place after most of England and the whole of Wales were declared in drought. And Top Gear is returning to our screens 4 years after a crash that almost killed presenter Andrew Freddy Flintoff. The show has been on a hiatus since December 2022. That's the latest from Radio News Hub. I'm Tanita Sims.
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7: And now the local headlines from Tameside Radio Newsroom. I'm Osma Roger. Plans to develop 11 possible road safety projects across the borough have been approved as part of ongoing work to make roads safer for everyone. The decision was made by Tameside Council's Executive Cabinet after receiving an update on the borough's Highway Safety Programme. The programme looks at information about road accidents and the condition of roads to find places where safety could be improved. Following the approval, studies can now take place at identified locations to see what improvements may be possible. Any future work would still need public consultation, detailed designs and funding before it can go ahead. Volunteers from National Highways A57 Link Roads team rolled up their sleeves to help a thriving community project prepare for its next phase of growth. The team, including partners from Balfour Beatty and Flannery Plant, hire cleared a large overgrown corner plot for Hattersley projects, removing dense vegetation and bushes to make the area accessible for future community use. They also transformed the site's forest school by clearing weeds and overgrowth, ensuring it is ready to welcome children and families throughout the summer. Oldham Council is investigating the cause of the problem that forced one of its libraries to close. On Monday, Royston Library closed temporarily while works are carried out to repair flooring within the building and further investigations to take place. Oldham Council said they would give a reopening date as soon as more information becomes available, and the works were essential to ensure the building remains safe, welcoming and fit for the future. The closure and latest works comes less than 2 years after the local authority spent £4.1 million doing up the building. The building reopened in September 2024. That's it for now. For more on these stories, head to tamesideradio.com.
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0: Well, this afternoon, heavy outbreaks of rain for a little while. Could be turning thundery into this evening as well. 19 degrees Celsius today's daytime high. That yellow weather warning in place until 10 o'clock tonight for thundery showers. We are going to see a little light rain into this evening and overnight. And then during the early hours, well, maybe a little bit of respite before it returns tomorrow morning, actually. Down to around about 15 degrees Celsius and then certainly a damp start for daytime Friday. Hopefully a little brighter towards the afternoon, but the potential for some heavy rain from time to time as well. It's a bit all over the place, to be honest with you. Thundery showers expected as well. Tops of Friday up to around about 19 degrees. Well, it's 5 minutes after two now. Yes, good afternoon. And more quizzing on the way.

Madison Avenue. Don't Call Me Baby, and Boy Meets Girl, Waiting for a Star to Fall as well. Olivia Rodrigo on the way very shortly. 13 minutes after 2, Tameside Radio with today's best music and your favourite songs of all time. And now with a little bit of quizzing. We call the game Statistically Speaking, because research is being carried out all the time. And it's a shame to waste it, really. Now, according to a study, on average, they've discovered that these are 50% shorter than they were 10 years ago. This is an interesting one. What do you think it could be? Can we just exercise some caution with our guesses in advance? Thank you. So, according to a study, on average, these are 50% shorter than they were 10 years ago. And I think today's answer will make you go, oh, really? That's interesting. Maybe a sign of the times. Anyway, you got some thoughts on that? Feel free to get in touch. Usual channels of communication available. 81400 on the text. That's 81400. Just start your message with the word Tameside. Text charge at the standard message rate. And if you would like to drop a cheeky little WhatsApp, you can do that by the regular number, which is 07787 350452. So 07787 350452. So what on earth are we talking about here? Because according to a study, on average, these are 50% shorter than they were 10 years ago. Thoughts welcome on that. Your answer in two songs time.

many happy people from those REM types. And it was Olivia Rodrigo, The Cure. It's Same Side Radio, today's best music and your favourite songs of all time. Some songs chosen by you, by the way, between 3 and 4 this afternoon with Cam to kick off the ride. I'll think about what you'd like to hear later. So Jungle, last week, got into number 4 on the albums chart, and the brand new single, Someday Somewhere, is excellent. We'll play that in just a second. And we'll head back to 1990 with Maria McKee as well. But first of all, let's see how you did with today's round of the game we call Statistically Speaking. Thank you as ever for your guesses on this. Now, according to a study, on average, these are 50% shorter than they were 10 years ago. 50% shorter. What are we talking about there? Some interesting thoughts. Gemma's going for hairstyles. Andy reckons it could be songs. Songs are quite short these days, the new ones, compared to the old days. Sadly incorrect. Now, quite a popular guess here is chocolate, actually. Ian's going for that. Elaine's going for chocolate. Keith is more specific and gone for curly whirlies. Yeah, they used to be huge. Can't get them that long these days. Do you know what? It's not to do with chocolates, nor, Adrian, is it to do with the length of trains. Yeah, you want a longer train sometime because you just want a seat, don't you? It's not to do with those. Suzanne says, is it holidays? Are we going on shorter holidays? Well, maybe we are, but we're not on this occasion. Karen reckons it's something to do with meal times. It's quite a good one, actually, because nobody sits down for any length of time anymore just to nicely eat their meal. No, we're all in a rush. Colin's going for emails. Vicky reckons it might be the break time at work. Well, lots of people just work through their breaks now, don't they? No, it's not to do with that. Now, Norma is probably the closest here. Hello, Norma. She says, is it text messages or calls? You're right with one of them. And you'd be right with phone calls. Because according to a study, they've discovered that phone calls these days are actually 50% shorter than they were 10 years ago. It's like we don't want to talk quite as much anymore, really. Anyway, if you said phone calls today, you can award yourself a pat on the head and I think at least 8 bonus points for that. So this featured on their brand new album, Sunshine, currently number 4 on the album chart. They're going to be touring later this year as well. This is Jungle, Someday, Somewhere.

0: the love songs from 11 tonight, if you like them like that. From the Days of Thunder soundtrack, 1990, Show Me Heaven from Maria McKee, and the brand new single from Jungle, with Someday Somewhere. They're going to be at Cult Live, by the way, as part of their UK tour a little later on this year. I think, is it November the 27th? I think it might be November the 27th. We'll look forward to that. 2:30 then, all the latest sports news to come in a second.
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0: Really busy afternoon around the centre of Mottram at the moment. Whichever way you're travelling, I think you're going to be caught in some queuing traffic. The end of the M67, you're seeing the usual delays onto the Hattersley Island. Hyde Road, you're looking maybe around about 20-25 minutes just to get onto Mottram Moor. Likewise, we've got some queues around Ashworth Lane, Market Street, John Kennedy Road, all very busy towards the A57 there. Queuing traffic as well at Mottram Moor. We've got long delays there back to the Gunning Lights, and then through Hollingworth, you've got queuing traffic backing up onto Manchester Road for a good 15 minutes. Woolley Lane seeing long delays as well. Just after the Woolley Bridge roundabout, you're going to be hitting that queue onto Mottram Moor as well. They suggest maybe around about 25 minutes just to get into the centre of Mottram there. If you're going to be travelling into Glossop, it's looking a little slow at the moment on Brookfield Road, just passing Shore Lane onto Dinting Vale down towards the junction with Glossop Road. Centre of Glossop as well, just seeing the usual fairly heavy traffic around High Street West down towards Arundel Street. Elsewhere, fairly busy around Park Parade in Ashton, backing up towards the BT roundabout. Inbound as well from the M60, junction 23 down towards West End Park. That stretch looking a little slow, but apart from that, the other major routes around the area generally okay. Now, we do have some long delays on some of the motorway network here. There was an earlier accident at the Eccles interchange, junction 12 there, from the M62 on the eastbound side. I know it was blocked for a while. Two lanes are still closed and a lot of queuing traffic. Now, I think this is also affecting the M60 as a result. So the clockwise is extremely slow now from junction 7 at Stratford, taking you past the Trafford Centre on the Barton High Level Bridge, through the Eccles interchange up to 13 at Worsley. The anti-clockwise side, extremely slow as well, from junction 19 at the Heaton Park Three Arrows roundabout, and then bending back onto the main carriageway down towards the Eccles interchange at junction 12, although it does appear to be picking up a little bit. It's not quite as bad as it was earlier. M61 though, southbound, goodness me, queues back to at least junction 4 there, passing through the Kersley Spur down towards the Swinton interchange. That's going to take you quite a while to get through. If you're just passing the Simister Island on the eastbound M62, a little bit slow now straight after Simister, actually passing junction 19 and through 20 at Rochdale, but elsewhere on the motorway network we're generally okay, and we've got no real issues to speak of on local public transport, which is good. But any updates from you, do get in touch. 0330 123 0181. That's our travel line number. 0330 123 0181.
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4: Tameside Radio Sports Update. Newcastle United and Everton are through to the third round of the Carabao Cup, and League One side Bradford City beat Championship team Burnley on penalties to book their place too. Tottenham are also through. They beat Charlton 5-1. Spurs head coach Roberto De Zerbi says the League Cup is important.
5: For me, it's like Premier League. We are not in the condition to make difference. There is a game we have to play well, and we have to use to winning the game.
4: Meanwhile, Hart pulled off a shootout victory away to Rapid Vienna to book themselves a return to the Conference League main phase. UEFA are reportedly set to lift their threat to boycott FIFA events. This after FIFA president Gianni Infantino's controversial plan to seek private investment in a company to run the World Cup was scrapped. And Derbyshire police are now looking into an alleged assault in connection with the Bride and Cast nightclub incident. The 31-year-old was seen in handcuffs in footage online, but the force haven't said whether he played any role in the alleged assault. Cast was dropped from the England test squad for their second match against Pakistan.

Same Side Radio, Bon Jovi. We've added Robbie Williams. Robbie is going to be playing at the Lytham Festival next year. Fantastic. I'm doing fine now from the Pasadenas and the Rolling Stones to come. And don't forget, 60 Minutes Chosen by You with Cal on Drive as well from 3 o'clock this afternoon. All the contact details you need

Same Side Radio. It came 19 years after the original from New York City. I'm doing fine now for the Pasadenas. Oh, by the way, if you know somebody who's been diagnosed with COPD, or perhaps you have yourself, something that might be worth finding out, the Medicines Evaluation Unit would love to hear from you. Looking for volunteers at the moment to take part in their research studies. If you're eligible, you may receive compensation up to £3,000, depending on the study, for the time and travel expenses here. But by helping the researchers, you will be helping them to develop future treatments that could be benefiting thousands of people living with the condition. If you want to see whether you could take part, maybe just want further information, meu.org.uk is the website. That's the Medicines Evaluation Unit, meu.org.uk. Well, it's 14 minutes to three. If you fancy a song, we can this afternoon on Drive. Stick around. I'll give you the contact details after the Stones here.

their new album Foreign Tongues, which was out a few weeks ago, The Stones' Jealous Lover. Tameside Radio with today's best music and your favourite songs of all time. So yeah, 60 minutes, heavily influenced by you over the next hour. Cam standing by with Drive, what we'd like to hear between 3 and 4 today. If you want to get a song in now, feel free. 81400 on the text, that's 81400, to start your message with the word Tameside. 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And if you would like to WhatsApp, well, it's 07787 350 452. That's 07787 350 452. Cam standing by with Drive. Hope you have a top afternoon, despite the weather. Back tomorrow morning, 11 o'clock. News headlines after we check out Duran Duran and TLC. Tameside.

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1: Britain has pledged £5 million of support for Nepal. They're also sending emergency responders is following devastating flash floods there.
2: Financial support has been put on the table as well. Of course, British nationals missing as well, and we need to support that search and rescue effort.
1: That's the Prime Minister, Andy Burnham. He says he's never seen this scale of devastation before. Meanwhile, the King says he and the Queen are heartbroken and have sent their most profound sympathy to those affected by the flash floods. A vehicle has crashed into a wall outside a house near Middlesbrough, minutes away from the scenes of two fatal incidents in less than a week. Police are investigating the damage to property on Steel Crescent South Bank. Cleveland police say it has not been confirmed whether there is any link with the latest incident. Nursing students and graduates are facing unacceptable barriers to join the workforce. That's according to the Royal College of Nursing. Their director for England is Patricia Marquis.
3: We know that there are massive gaps in the nursing workforce. Every time we do a survey, our members tell us that they are working lots and lots of their shifts without enough staff to deliver safe care.
1: Last year, the government launched a graduate guarantee, but despite this, the committee says some graduates from 2024 still have not found roles. The number of young people not in education, employment or training has fallen in recent months. That's after it went over 1 million earlier this year. There were an estimated 981,000 so-called NEETs aged 16 to 24 in April to June. Dozens of homes have been damaged by flood water after thunderstorm warnings and heavy rain are in place. The Met Office says thundery showers across England and Wales could cause 75 millimetres of rain in just 12 hours in some areas. And Edinburgh's Prince's Street will fully reopen on Saturday. It's after a major fire at the former Debenham store forced its partial closure in early July. That's the latest from Radio News Hub. I'm Tanita Sims.
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6: And now with the local headlines, I'm Claire Webber. Police are appealing for help to find 66-year-old Isabel, who was last seen in Oldham yesterday, Wednesday, August the 26th. She has links to Oldham and Tameside areas, and officers are increasingly concerned for her welfare. Isabel is described as white, around 5'8", of average to large build, with long brown and grey hair. She was last seen wearing light blue pyjamas, cream pumps, and carrying a cream and brown handbag. Anyone who sees Isabel or knows where she may be should contact police. A photo can be seen on the Tameside Radio website. Young people in Oldham are being given the chance to help shape the borough's cultural future through a new creative programme. The Young Creative Producers programme will offer 16 to 25-year-olds paid placements, training and mentoring with local cultural organisations. Participants will receive a £3,000 bursary while completing a 200-hour placement. The initiative, funded through Arts Council England, aims to develop local creative talent and create new pathways into careers across the arts and cultural sector. Three young performers from Glossop are celebrating after winning a prestigious theatre award for their portrayal of the Three Little Pigs in Little Red Riding Hood at the Partington Theatre. Chloe, Logan and Vivian were named Best Youth Performance by the Greater Manchester Drama Federation after impressing judges at this year's festival. The youngsters say they loved performing together and are delighted to have won the award. They're now looking forward to returning to the stage for this year's production of Cinderella. That's all for now. For more local news, visit tamesideradio.com.
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7: Well, good afternoon, everybody. We have got some thundery showers still coming our way for the rest of the day. Looks like it'll start to settle down as we get into the early hours of the morning. Temperatures dropping down to around 15, and then tomorrow we can expect much more of the same. Lots of heavy rain showers passing through, some thundery spells as well. We might get the odd bright spark as we do get closer to tomorrow afternoon. However, temperatures are going to settle back down at around 19 degrees, which is what we're at about now, 19 degrees, going to 15 overnight.
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today's best music, your favourite songs of all time. You are in the studio with Cameron Kennedy. It's your Drive Time show. Massive thank you to Martin Emrey for the last couple of hours. Now, though, it's you, me and Drive Time together right the way through until 7 o'clock. And it is the first hour, so you know that means it's anything you say goes for the next 60 minutes or so. That being said, get in touch on WhatsApp 07787 350 452. Let me know what you want to hear. And the first request does indeed belong to... Who does it belong to? It belongs to Andy, Mike and John at JTD Electronics. And they have asked for Mama by Genesis. One we don't play all that often, but a great track nonetheless. So 07787 350 452. Let me know what you want to hear and we will see what we can do for you. But Genesis kicking it off. Andy, Mike, John, enjoy.

Genesis and Mama there. For the boys over at JCD Electronics. Hope you did enjoy that one, fellas. Now we are going to move on with more of your requests. I love this next one. It is from Paul in Glossop. A bit of LSF. Bit of Lost Souls Forever from Kasabian. Believe it or not, fun fact, that is Sean Dyche's favourite song. Don't ask me why I know that. Connor with two N's. Jubal and Dancing in the Moonlight. Good afternoon, Cam. It's all hands on deck at the moment for the end of the month, so I'll save my patented dance castic comments for another time. Not a problem, my man. Remember, 07787 350 452 if you want something playing.

probably in a way you've never heard it before. 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Connor with two N's. That's some pull from you, that is. LSF, Kasabian for Paul in Gossip before that one. And from all them little mix-ups of music, straight over to some Northern Soul for our best mate Elaine, who has said, "Hi, Cam, please can you play Too Many People by Bobby Goldsboro?" Don't love a bit of Northern Soul. Eric Anderson wants some Rihanna as well. That's on the way.

bit of Northern Soul. Bobby Goldsboro there. Too many people. Now, we have a bit of a dilemma here, because Eric Anderson has asked for In the Name of Love by Rihanna. Now, I've been looking, and I can't find In the Name of Love by Rihanna. But I can find In the Name of Love, which I feel like is the... It is the one that you're after. If it's not, you're going to have to let me know. But it's Martin Garrix and Bebe Rexha. And this one is In the Name of Love. So you're having this.

0: In the name of love, it's Martin Garrix and Bebe Rexha on Teamside Radio. We are going to get through more of your requests ever so shortly. Right now, though, we do need to check on the roads.
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0: So we are looking very, very busy out there on the roads, especially towards the Glossop side of things. You can expect delays of up to 25 minutes to get down towards the Gunning traffic lights, and that is in all directions, actually. I was about to tell you all the other ones, but no. From Tintwistle, from Woolley Lane and Shepley Street, and from the M67, 20 minutes on all fronts there. So very, very slow moving in that part of the world. Still got lots of pockets of traffic around the Oldham Road area, moving down towards the centre of Ashton, due to the closed lane at the Richmond Park Stadium down near Crow Hill. And the M60 going past the Audenshaw Reservoir, that's very slow at the moment. You're looking the best part of 10 to 15 minutes as it currently stands. But again, we will keep you updated on that, because I can imagine that'll be something to do with the Brinnington area. The anti-clockwise M60 moving through Stockport as well, quite slow at the moment. You are going to be looking at delays taking you right the way past Manchester Airport and right the way back towards the Northwich turn-on, actually, which will set you back around 20 minutes or so. Our public transport routes all seem fine for the time being. However, things will quickly change. If they change near you, feel free to contact our travel team. 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

So a couple of interesting requests come through now. This one, Coldplay and Rihanna. This one is actually Rihanna. The Princess of China, what a tune this is. Then we had a request from Ryeway to play Small Town Boy and Bronski Beat. So they are your next two on Drive Time.

That'd be Bronski Beat, Small Town Boy on Tameside Radio. Playing you today's best music and your favourite songs of all time. Drive Time with me, Cameron Canada. Surely this is everyone's favourite time of the day, isn't it? So we are still making our way through your requests. And the next one does belong to Derek in Drawsden. Mike and the Mechanics, Over My Shoulder. Remember 07787350452 if there is something you want playing. You're running out of time, so please be quick.

Every now and then, I think you might like to hear something from us. Nice and easy. But there's just one thing, you see. We never, ever do nothing nice and easy. We always do it nice and rough. And we're gonna take the beginning of this song and do it easy. But then we're gonna do the finish rough. Today we do Proud Mary. Rolling, rolling, rolling on the river. Listen to the story now.

0: So that one is Proud Mary. It is Tina Turner. It's No Name Request, and it does signify the end of Drive Time's Your Hour for today. Thank you for everyone who did get involved. We'll be back doing it one more time this week, tomorrow from 3 o'clock. So make sure you are getting involved, coming over and texting me on that number of 07787350452. Keep that number to hand as well, because just after 4 o'clock, we will have the return of Finlay Goodwin's Finish the Lyric. I know everyone might have a good time listening to that one. We've got Mark Morrison, Return of the Mac, taking us into the top of the hour. Tameside
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1: Britain has pledged £5 million and offered to send emergency responders to Nepal. It's following the devastating flash floods there.
2: These are such distressing scenes coming out of Nepal, and we feel for the people there and everything that they're going through at this moment in time. Such devastation of communities and already, sadly it seems, such huge loss of life.
1: The Prime Minister, Andy Burnham, says he's never seen this scale of devastation. More than 30 British nationals are among hundreds of people missing. A vehicle has crashed into a wall outside a house near Middlesbrough. It's minutes away from the scenes of two fatal incidents in less than a week. Cleveland Police says it has not been confirmed whether there is any link with the latest incident. Dozens of homes have been damaged by flood water. It comes after thunderstorm warnings are in place, after most of England and the whole of Wales was declared in drought. The Met Office says thundery showers across England and Wales could cause 75 millimetres of rain in just 12 hours in some areas. Plug-in solar panels are available to buy in shops from today. Each kit produces up to 800 watts of power, which is enough to provide up to 20% of an average home's electricity use when the sun is shining. Simon Francis is the spokesperson for the End Fuel Poverty Coalition.
3: If people can get on solar, if they can use and generate more of their own energy, it's going to reduce our reliance not only on gas for heating, but also on gas for generating electricity through gas-fired power stations. So the more that we can get people involved in renewables, then the better that's going to be, not just for their own energy bills, but also for our energy security.
1: They'll cost between £400 and £600. And Top Gear is returning to our screens 4 years after a crash that almost killed presenter Andrew Freddie Flintoff. The show has been on hiatus since Flintoff was seriously injured during filming in December 2022. That's the latest from Radio News Hub. I'm Johnny Holmes.
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5: Now with the local headlines, I'm Claire Webber. Police are appealing for help to find 66-year-old Isabel, who was last seen in Oldham yesterday, Wednesday, August the 26th. She has links to Oldham and Tameside areas, and officers are increasingly concerned for her welfare. Isabel is described as white, around 5'8", of average to large build, with long brown and grey hair. She was last seen wearing light blue pyjamas, cream pumps and carrying a cream and brown handbag. Anyone who sees Isabel or knows where she may be should contact police. A photo can be seen on the Tameside Radio website. Young people in Oldham are being given the chance to help shape the borough's cultural future through a new creative programme. The Young Creative Producers Programme will offer 16 to 25-year-olds paid placements, training and mentoring with local cultural organisations. Participants will receive a £3,000 bursary while completing a 200-hour placement. The initiative, funded through Arts Council England, aims to develop local creative talent and create new pathways into careers across the arts and cultural sector. Three young performers from Glossop are celebrating after winning a prestigious theatre award for their portrayal of the three little pigs in Little Red Riding Hood at the Partington Theatre. Chloe, Logan and Vivian were named Best Youth Performance by the Greater Manchester Drama Federation after impressing judges at this year's festival. The youngsters say they loved performing together and are delighted to have won the award. They're now looking forward to returning to the stage for this year's production of Cinderella. That's all for now. For more local news, visit TamesideRadio.com.
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1: Rain will move north across Scotland and persist across northeast England. Variable cloud and a few showers elsewhere, with some thunderstorms towards the southeast. Lows of 15 degrees.
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0: today's best music, your favourite songs of all time. You are in the studio with Cameron Kennedy. It is your Drive Time show. I am with you right the way through until 7 o'clock tonight. And we've got some non-stop music for you on the other side. Now, we are on Drive Time, and it is Thursday, means a little bit later on we are going to have our Trade Booster segments back at it again. But right now we have the 4 o'clock, and it is our time for our Drive Time game.
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0: So we are going to be finishing the lyric just after 20 past. Make sure you got that number to hand, 07787350452 on WhatsApp. Alexis Jordan on the way. We are going to be checking on those roads, but before we do get there, I'm looking around and I'm not seeing one, but I'm seeing two princes. It is the Spin Doctors here on your Drive Time show at Tameside Radio. Yeah.

0: 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Now, Happiness with Alexis Jordan coming up. I'm finished the lyric, but right now, let's check those roads.
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0: Still at around 20 minutes on all sides of the Gun Inn Junction, down at the bottom of the Moxham Moor. So that's coming from Tintwistle, coming from Gossip, from Woolley Lane, Shepley Streetway, and also Hyde Road from the M67. 20 minutes in all directions, just very, very slow at the moment. And then we are seeing a lot of traffic building up around the Ashton area due to the closed road further up Lord Sheldon Way. So you can imagine that Wellington Road at the bottom of Oldham Road and moving all the way up towards Newmarket Road and Taunton Road too, all feeling the effects of that. It is leaking onto Park Parade as well, where we can see 10 minutes of traffic going down towards the junction of Asda and moving towards Stockport Road. Elsewhere, the M6 there, moving past the reservoir, very, very slow, around 10 minutes of slow moving congestion there. And it's on the other side on Brinnington Way as well, moving towards the Denton Rock roundabout. Just something for you to bear in mind. We are also seeing severe delays around Manchester Airport, moving up towards the M6 there on the 56, and you will be delayed by about 20 to 25 minutes at the current standpoint. That being said, if anything changes near you, feel free to contact our travel team. They'll be available on 0330 123 0181.
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3: We

Bit of Alexis Jordan there. Happiness on Tameside Radio, taking us nicely into 24 minutes past four. And now it is time for your new favourite drive time game. If you've been living under a rock, with no more Maisie Mack here because she's too cool and she starts high school next week. That's a scary thought, isn't it? You've all known Maisie since she was a babby. Now she's starting high school and she is a bit too cool for us now. But I tell you, she's not too cool for us.

0: tricks, and we're going to give you a bit of time. It's going to be about 3.5 minutes, maybe closer to 4 minutes, bit of oasis in the break of the game today for you to get your guesses in, and then we'll see how you did.
1: Can you finish it? Listen carefully.
0: So, can you finish it? Let's see how you do. Finn, take it away. What is today's finish the lyric?
2: Where did I go wrong? I lost a friend somewhere along in the bitterness.
0: Ooh, finish that lyric.
2: Where did I go wrong? I lost a friend somewhere along in the bitterness.
0: Ooh. I know, I can tell some bulbs are going off already in some people's heads.
2: Where did I go wrong? I lost a friend somewhere along in the bitterness.
0: Where did I go wrong? I lost a friend somewhere alone in the bitterness.
1: What's the missing lyric? Me your answer.
0: So text Finn your answers 07787 350 452 on WhatsApp. Let's see how you do. So just under 4 minutes. Get the Gallagher brothers to take us through little by little before we get to yours.

0: Little by Little Oasis there on Tameside Radio. And that does break up our game show very, very nicely. So I think it's time we bring Finn back into the fold.
1: Welcome back. I'm Finley. It's time to finish the lyrics.
0: It is time to finish the lyrics. So we will see how you did, okay? Now, unfortunately,

0: Unfortunately, we've got a bit of a dilemma today. And it has made me laugh, because I can see all your messages from like the last couple of days and stuff. The amount of people that have typed and then not sent something because they're not quite sure. Let's remind you what it is.
1: Where did I go wrong? I lost a friend somewhere along in the bitterness.
0: And the first message we got was from Diane, who says, told today, I'm not the superstar because I have no clue whatsoever. I couldn't even guess. So you get one of them.
1: Oops, not this time.
0: That's what you get for one of them. However, we do have one. No name to say and not put a name to it. Maybe too scared to do so. But they've said, is it? I love it when this happens. How would I stay up with you all night? Now, I mean, we'll give you this.
1: That's right. That's right. That's right. That's right.
0: Because it's more or less right, okay? And Mr. No Name, because you are, or Mrs. No Name, because we don't know, you get one of these as well, because technically you were the first person, the only person.
1: You're a superstar.
0: Because it is just you. But if you were playing along, maybe arguing about what the answer was or not.
1: Thanks for playing. Bye, everyone. Keep smiling and keep singing.
0: So keep smiling and keep singing. It will signify the end of today's today's finished lyric. But I think we'll put you all out of your misery of what was the song, okay? That's what the main thing that we're looking at. And it was the fray and how to save a life.

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4: From Radio News Hub, I'm Johnny Holmes. Britain has pledged £5 million and offered to send emergency responders to Nepal. It's following the devastating flash floods there. A vehicle has crashed into a wall outside a house near Middlesbrough, minutes away from the scenes of two fatal incidents in less than a week. A chemistry teacher has been convicted of having sexual relationships with two pupils at an all-boys school in the late 1980s. And Top Gear is returning to our screens 4 years after a crash that almost killed presenter Andrew Freddy Flintoff.
3: We are Audenshaw.

Nick Kershaw, Wouldn't It Be Good on Tameside Radio. Of course, my predecessor, Dave Sweetmore, has just been on tour with Nick Kershaw, doing evenings with. Apparently they went down a storm. Now, one thing I do want to mention to you, if you're looking for something to do this weekend, Bank Holiday Weekend, Grill Fest in Glossop, that's going on at Adfield Cricket Club from noon till late, and there's a big barbecue battle going on. There is some of the area's biggest beer garden with cask and cocktails pop-up bar too. There's loads of food vendors, just gyros, a curry den, Little Hungry Critters, Epic Pizza, Outside the Box Catering, you name it, it's there. It looks like it's going to be a fantastic day. £6 for adults, £3 for under-12s, raising money for Rubens Retreat. So if you are looking for something fun to do on Sunday, why not get yourself down to Hadfield Cricket Club, because that is where they will be doing Grill Fest 2026.

0: I can't go for that. It is Hall & Oates. Bit of 80s vibe on a Thursday, why not? Thursday afternoon already. The weekend's here. This year's flying in it. It's almost at September. Absolutely crazy. Remember, if you do like the 80s, though, make sure you're sticking around on a Saturday night, because your boy will be here with 2 hours of the greatest 80s tunes I can possibly play for you. Anyway, I digress. We are going to check on the roads for you. We're nearly at the top of the hour, and remember, it is Thursday, so after 5 o'clock, our show will be brought to you by Tameside Radio's Trade Booster.
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0: So the roads are absolutely manic now. So if we start on the M67, going down to the Gunning traffic lights, you can expect delays of around 15 minutes. If you are on the Tintwistle side of things, 25 minutes to get down to the same junction. If you are at Woolley Lane, it looks like you're going to be there for around 37 minutes. If you are, it's going to back up all the way to Shepley Street. I don't even know why I said Woolley Lane. You're going right over that roundabout and right the way down. And on the other side of that as well, actually, going towards Glossop, there are delays further of around 15 minutes trying to head in that direction. So it's absolute carnage around that Shepley Street area. It's also bleeding in towards Hadfield Road as well and up near Bankwoods Park. So just very, very slow in all directions there. Ashton also feeling the effects of it right the way down Lord Sheldon Way, around that roundabout near IKEA and Sainsbury's, and moving up towards Oldham Road. It's surrounding the bus station and even moving down towards Park Parade too. You look at the best part of 15 to 20 minutes if you are around Ashton, just getting through it as a whole. And we've also got a little bit of traffic building up in the middle of Stalybridge as well, getting onto Mottram Road there, around 5 minutes off. So the motorway system, the M60, both directions coming up towards Denton roundabout, very, very slow, moving past the reservoir and coming up from Brinnington too. And as we did have an issue on there before, it is still there when it comes to the M56 getting on the anti-clockwise M60, going past Manchester Airport, delays of up to 25 minutes, maybe even slightly more. It is feeding all the way back as well in towards Cheadle. So if you are in that area of things on the M60 already, again, expect delays of around 15-20 minutes more than it is on that grand scheme of things. So about half an hour, maybe even pushing towards 40 minutes. Public transport routes all seem fine. Doesn't seem like anything is a major issue on that front. Maybe just the odd, very minor delay going towards Manchester Piccadilly from Stalybridge. That being said, I think that is, I covered it all, but there is quite a lot going on. So we'll crack on with that, and if there's anything that you need to let us know about, you can contact our travel team on 0330 123 0181. That is 0330 123 0181. You shout it, they'll be able to let us know.
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1: Liberal Democrat leader Sir Ed Davey has urged the government to be generous in providing aid to help the Nepalese government. 30 British nationals are among hundreds of people missing in the aftermath of the country's recent flash floods.
2: Well, it's an awful tragedy. I think everyone's hearts goes out to the people in Nepal and all the travellers, the British travellers who are there and who are missing. Our government needs to step in, make sure it's helping find those British citizens.
1: The Prime Minister Andy Burnham has said he's never seen this scale of devastation. A chemistry teacher has been convicted of having sexual relationships with two pupils at an all-boys school in the late 1980s. Sally Ann Bowen, who taught at Christ's College in Finchley, North London, indecently assaulted the teenage boys when they were aged around 14 to 15, and she was in her mid-20s. A jury at Harrow Crown Court returned majority verdicts, finding the 65-year-old guilty of seven counts of indecent assault. A vehicle has crashed into a wall outside a house near Middlesbrough, minutes away from the scenes of two fatal incidents in less than a week. Police are investigating the damage at a property on Steel Crescent, South Bank. Plug-in solar panels can now be bought in shops and online across the UK. It's hoped to save money on bills, but the kits are set to cost between £400 and £600. Simon Francis is from the End Fuel Poverty Coalition. He says a few things need to be cleared up first.
3: Is that going to affect permissions from landlords? How's that going to work? How is it going to work in terms of insurance as well? So I think, you know, there are a couple of questions that, you know, we encourage retailers and the government to make it clear to people how they can ensure that they can plug in solar.
1: And UEFA is pursuing criminal legal action against FIFA president Gianni Infantino over his plans to sell shares in the World Cup to private investors. European football's governing body took legal action in New York today against FIFA and Infantino, as well as the anticipated lead investor in the World Cup sell-off plan, Thrive Capital. That's the latest from Radio News Hub. I'm Johnny Holmes.
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5: And now with the local headlines, I'm Claire Webber. Police are appealing for help to find 66-year-old Isabel, who was last seen in Oldham yesterday, Wednesday, August the 26th. She has links to Oldham and Tameside areas, and officers are increasingly concerned for her welfare. Isabel is described as white, around 5'8", of average to large build, with long brown and grey hair. She was last seen wearing light blue pyjamas, cream pumps, and carrying a cream and brown handbag. Anyone who sees Isabel or knows where she may be should contact police. A photo can be seen on the Tameside Radio website. Young people in Oldham are being given the chance to help shape the borough's cultural future through a new creative programme. The Young Creative Producers programme will offer 16 to 25-year-olds paid placements, training and mentoring with local cultural organisations. Participants will receive a £3,000 bursary while completing a 200-hour placement. The initiative, funded through Arts Council England, aims to develop local creative talent and create new pathways into careers across the arts and cultural sector. Three young performers from Glossop are celebrating after winning a prestigious theatre award for their portrayal of the three little pigs in Little Red Riding Hood at the Partington Theatre. Chloe, Logan and Vivian were named Best Youth Performance by the Greater Manchester Drama Federation after impressing judges at this year's festival. The youngsters say they loved performing together and are delighted to have won the award. They're now looking forward to returning to the stage for this year's production of Cinderella. That's all for now. For more local news, visit tamesideradio.com.
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6: Well, we are expecting more thunderstorms as the day does progress, and going into tonight we can expect temperatures to drop down to around 15 degrees. Then going into tomorrow we can expect much of the same actually. Temperatures going to rise back up to around 19, but it's going to be thundery showers, the odd bright spark here and there, heavy winds are passing along. Looks like we need to dig those brollies and those big coats out. We're getting to that point of the year now, aren't we? Current average temperature around Tameside, 19 degrees.
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and emotion, obsession. Today's best music and your favourite songs of all time. You are in the studio with Cameron Canada. It is your Drive Time show. And I'm with you for a couple more hours yet. So we're doing all right, aren't we? Me and you for a couple more hours. That being said, it is Thursday and it is Drive Time, which means we are going to be brought to you now by the Trade Booster segment of Tameside Radio. So if you are a tradesman, we know how difficult it can be for you to maintain your business and be a part of something bigger. So that's why we have created Trade Booster. So if you're looking to maintain a complete free flowing customer base, then why not head over to notreallyhearmedia.com/tradebooster and find out how you can be shouted about on the radio, online and in the newspaper as well. And if you're someone who thinks you could benefit from having a tradesman in your house, you head over to Tameside Radio Trade Boosters as well on notreallyhearmedia.co.uk/tradebooster because you'll be able to see our online directory with all of the people reaping the benefits at the moment. Sounds like a good plan to me. We're going to check out the roads for you. Lionel Richie, Will Smith on the way right now, though. It is Bebe Rexha.

0: Bebe Rex, our new religion there on Teamside Radio. We're going to go dancing on the ceiling very, very shortly. And we've got those Men in Black with Will Smith. But before we do get there, we're going to check on those roads.
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0: So if you're on the M67, it's going to be taking you about 17 minutes to get down to the Gunning traffic lights right the way through the Moxham Moor. If you're on the Tintwistle side of things, 25 minutes for you to get down to the same area. And if you are all the way back near Shepley Street and Brookfield, it's going to take you 35 minutes to get to that junction. So very, very busy on that side of things when it comes to our local traffic. And then Oldham as well, Oldham Road, very much a slow-moving bit of traffic now. There is that Corals Road in Crow Hill, which is causing a lot of problems at the moment, and moving all the way down Lord Sheldon Way, going around that roundabout near the IKEA and the Sainsbury's, and up towards Oldham Road. Taunton Road being affected as well. It looks like you are going to be in traffic around 15 to 20 minutes in all directions if you are hoping to get around that Crow Hill area, because you'll have to go through all of the diversions, which is a little bit of a shame, but I'm sure it will ease off as the afternoon progresses. We're also looking at the M6. It seems to be very much behaving itself now as you get past the Audenshaw Reservoir, moving down towards Brinnington. No more than 10 minutes slow moving, so you're doing all right on that front. Our public transport routes all seem okay. However, things can quickly change, and if they change near you, feel free to contact our travel team. They'll be available on 0330 123 0181.
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No job is too small.

That is Men in Black. It's Will Smith on Teamside Radio playing today's best music and your favourite songs of all time. Now, I am looking around and it seems to me we're getting towards that half an hour mark. We do have some news updates for you. Of course, one thing I am going to run past you really, really quick is of course, what we have been talking about. Is that if you have been diagnosed with COPD, the Medicines Evaluation Unit is currently looking for volunteers to take part in a research study so you can get involved and help developers find a treatment for thousands of people that are suffering with the condition. You will receive compensations up to around £3,000, depending on the study, time travel and expenses. So just head over to meu.org.uk, that's meu.org.uk, to find out how you can be part of something massive, all right? Now we're going over to some brand new Take That. This one is Sweet July. Okay.

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6: From Radio News Hub, I'm Johnny Holmes. Liberal Democrat leader Sir Ed Davey has urged the government to be generous in providing aid to help the Nepalese government in the aftermath of the country's flash floods. A chemistry teacher has been convicted of having sexual relationships with two pupils at an all-boys school in the late 1980s. A vehicle has crashed into a wall outside a house near Middlesbrough, minutes away from the scenes of two fatal incidents in less than a week. And UEFA is pursuing criminal legal action against FIFA president Gianni Infantino.
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8: Newcastle United and Everton are through to the third round of the Carabao Cup, and League One side Bradford City beat Championship team Burnley on penalties to book their place too. Tottenham are also through. They beat Charlton 5-1. Spurs head coach Roberto De Zerbi says the League Cup is important.
9: For me, it's like Premier League. We are not in the condition to make difference. There is a game we have to play well and we have to use to winning the game.
8: Meanwhile, Hart pulled off a shootout victory away to Rapid Vienna to book themselves a return to the Conference League main phase. UEFA are reportedly set to lift their threat to boycott FIFA events. This after FIFA president Gianni Infantino's controversial plan to seek private investment in a company to run the World Cup was scrapped. And Derbyshire police are now looking into an alleged assault in connection with the Bride and Cars nightclub incident. The 31-year-old was seen in handcuffs in footage online, but the force haven't said whether he played any role in the alleged assault. Cars was dropped from the England test squad for their second match against Pakistan.
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It is just gone 22:05 and 22:05. Sorry, 22:06. And of course, it is Thursday, which means it's Trade Booster Thursdays, and you will be hearing all of the people getting shouted out who are making the most of the Trade Booster that we offer here at Tameside Radio and the Tameside Reporter, basically at notreallyheremedia.com. 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Lady Gaga and Abracadabra coming up in just a second. Right now, though, Belinda Carlisle, we are in too deep.

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0: 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Today's best music and your favourite songs of all time. We are getting into a quick break now, but on the other side of it, we do have some Living Joy for you. It will take us up towards the top of the hour. Then it is me and you for one more hour before we part ways for Thursday. So make sure you're not going anywhere. Loads more fun still to be had.
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3: Liberal Democrats leader Sir Davey says the government must be generous in supporting Nepal following the devastating flash floods there. Britain has pledged £5 million and offered to send emergency responders to Nepal.
4: Our government needs to step in, make sure it's helping find those British citizens, but also being generous in our support for Nepal in this emergency. I hope the government's cuts to international aid don't prevent them being generous at this moment of crisis.
3: The Prime Minister, Andy Burnham, says he's never seen this scale of devastation. A chemistry teacher has been found guilty of having sexual relationships with two pupils at an all-boys school in the 1980s. Sally Ann Bowen taught at Christ's College in Finchley, North London, and indecently assaulted the boys when they were aged around 14 to 15, and she was in her mid-20s. The 65-year-old was convicted of 7 counts of indecent assault after 6 hours and 29 minutes of deliberations at Harrow Crown Court. The number of asylum seekers being housed in UK hotels was down 50% over the last year, standing at its lowest figure since data was first reported. Spending on asylum in the UK has also decreased, the second annual fall in a row. Home Secretary Shabana Mahmood says it shows the government is restoring control at the border. People can now buy plug-in solar panels in shops and online as rules allowing their sale in the UK come into force. It means solar power can run into the home network using an ordinary plug, but they can cost up to £600. Simon Francis is from the End Fuel Poverty Coalition.
5: The upfront costs of these is going to put it out of the reach for some households, probably those households who actually need lower bills the most. So people who are already in energy debt, people who are rationing their heating, or they're not going to be able to suddenly find a couple of hundred pounds for a solar kit.
3: And former Liverpool defender Jamie Carragher could face bankruptcy after HMRC issued a bankruptcy petition against him. Court records show the petition against Carragher was issued on Wednesday afternoon over an unpaid tax bill. That's the latest from Radio News Hub. I'm Johnny Holmes.
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7: Almost 9 in 10 students expect to fill most of the car boot with their belongings when they head off to university. Queen's University student and Stena Line student rep Nia Nami Ledgerwood explains.
8: Starting university was nerve-wracking, so having the comforts of home really helped me settle in. Bringing my favourite pillow, plants, furniture and even my bike, it makes it feel like home. 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
9: Now with the local headlines, I'm Claire Webber. Police are appealing for help to find 66-year-old Isabel, who was last seen in Oldham yesterday, Wednesday, August the 26th. She has links to Oldham and Tameside areas, and officers are increasingly concerned for her welfare. Isabel is described as white, around 5'8", of average to large build, with long brown and grey hair. She was last seen wearing light blue pyjamas, cream pumps and carrying a cream and brown handbag. Anyone who sees Isabel or knows where she may be should contact police. A photo can be seen on the Tameside Radio website. Young people in Oldham are being given the chance to help shape the borough's cultural future through a new creative programme. The Young Creative Producers Programme will offer 16 to 25-year-olds paid placements, training and mentoring with local cultural organisations. Participants will receive a £3,000 bursary while completing a 200-hour placement. The initiative, funded through Arts Council England, aims to develop local creative talent and create new pathways into careers across the arts and cultural sector. Three young performers from Glossop are celebrating after winning a prestigious theatre award for their portrayal of the Three Little Pigs in Little Red Riding Hood at the Partington Theatre. Chloe, Logan and Vivian were named Best Youth Performance by the Greater Manchester Drama Federation after impressing judges at this year's festival. The youngsters say they loved performing together and are delighted to have won the award. They're now looking forward to returning to the stage for this year's production of Cinderella. That's all for now. For more local news, visit tamesideradio.com.
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3: Locally heavy rain will move north across Scotland and persist across northeast England. Cloud and showers elsewhere with some thunderstorms in the southeast, feeling warm and humid with lows of 15 degrees.
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today's best music, your favourite songs of all time. You are in the studio with Cameron Kennedy, and it is your Drive Time show with you for one more hour before The Hour takes over, which is, of course, a new show that is put together by the team, the Tameside Reporter, the Gossip Chronicle, and the Oldham Reporter as well. So, that being said, we are going to make sure we keep the energy high before we do get over to that one. Now, we do have the brand new heavies on the way. Carly Rae Jepsen is on the way. Liberty X, Rufus and Chaka Khan with Ain't Nobody on the other side of Calvin Harris, Jesse Reyes. This one is Ocean.

0: Ain't Nobody. It's Rufus and Chaka Khan on Team Side Radio. Now we are going to go into some brand new music with Carly Rae Jepsen. Don't Leave Me on the Dance Floor very, very shortly. Before we do get there, though, we are going to spend midnight at the Oasis. It is the brand new heavies here on the Drive Time Show.
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Don't Leave Me on the Dance Floor. It's Carly Rae Jepsen, her first appearance in the charts since her track with Owl City. And, of course, she did very, very well back in 2012 with Call Me Maybe. So great to see that name flying about. You know, it's always good to see people coming back into the music world and shedding some more great tunes on the people. Now, we are going to go into our headline updates with some business updates. Soft Seller on the well. Wait, on the well? Tell you what, put your teeth in. I'll try that one again. Soft Cell are on the way. We have got Shakira. We've got Snow Patrol, Queen as well. Right now, though, we're going to go into some Liberty X. This is Just a Little. Yeah.

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4: From Radio News Hub, I'm Johnny Holmes. Britain has pledged £5 million and offered to send emergency responders to Nepal. It's following the devastating flash floods there. UEFA is considering bringing criminal proceedings against FIFA president Gianni Infantino over his plan to sell shares in the World Cup to private investors. A vehicle has crashed into a wall outside a house near Middlesbrough, minutes away from the scenes of two fatal incidents in less than a week. And BBC Director General Matt Britton says the organisation must defend its integrity by challenging Donald Trump's defamation case.
3: Tameside Radio Business News.
5: The number of young people not in education, employment or training has fallen in recent months. That's after it went over 1 million earlier this year. There was an estimated 981,000 so-called NEETs aged 16 to 24 in April to June. People can now buy plug-in solar panels in shops and online as rules allowing their sale in the UK come into force. It means solar power can run into the home network using an ordinary plug, but they can cost up to £600. Simon Francis from the Enfield Poverty Coalition is concerned.
6: The upfront costs of these is going to put it out of the reach for some households, probably those households who actually need lower bills the most. So people who are already in energy debt, they're not going to be able to suddenly find a couple of £100.
5: And Britain's prolonged hot and dry summer has helped retailer Halfords upgrade its annual profits outlook. It says the unusually warm weather boosted demand for seasonal ranges. The car parts to bicycle chain says the heightened seasonal demand delivered extra profits of around £5 million.

That is Shakira and Zoo on Tameside Radio. Today's best music and your favourite songs of all time. You are in the studio with Cameron Kennedy with you for the next 20 minutes or so. And we have got some great tunes lined up to keep the energy high to round off your Thursday afternoon before we go into the evening. So we do have some Queen and It's a Hard Life. But before we get there, we're going to go over to the latest single from Snow Patrol. And it is These Alarms. On the other side of it, we'll find out just what we've got time for. I think we are going to have a bit of a Technotronic, though, and pump up the jam. And Thursday's almost over, which means it's almost Friday, a bank holiday weekend.

0: It's a hard life. It's Queen on Tameside Radio. Today's best music and your favourite songs of all time. That is all we've got time for in Drive Time today. Thank you very much for spending your evening with me. I'll be back same time, same place tomorrow with another Drive Time show. And it will be Martin in the afternoon. It will be Mark Andrews in the morning playing you all of today's best music and your favourite songs of all time.
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1: Sir Ed Davey has urged the government to be generous in supporting Nepal, as previous cuts to the international aid budget have left the country facing a £55 million fall in annual financial assistance in the space of 5 years. Britain has pledged £5 million and offered to send emergency responders to Nepal following the devastating flash floods there. The Prime Minister, Andy Burnham, says he's never seen this scale of devastation.
2: These are such distressing scenes coming out of Nepal, and we feel for the people there and everything that they're going through at this moment in time. Such devastation of communities and already, sadly it seems, such huge loss of life.
1: UEFA is considering bringing criminal proceedings against FIFA president Gianni Infantino in Switzerland over his plan to sell shares in the World Cup to private investors. European football's governing body took legal action in New York today against FIFA, Infantino and the anticipated lead investor in the World Cup sell-off plan, Thrive Capital. A vehicle has crashed into a wall outside a house near Middlesbrough, minutes away from the scenes of two fatal incidents in less than a week. Police are investigating the damage at a property on Steel Crescent, South Bank. Nursing graduates are being blocked from working despite a government promise of employment. The Royal College of Nursing says there is a shortage of NHS roles in England for graduates, with a third of entry-level jobs advertised in July requiring too much experience. Patricia Marquise is the RCN's director for England.
3: Those people now who are graduating with huge debts, having joined the profession believing that they would have a job and would be able to move into this career as soon as they registered and graduated, they aren't.
1: And BBC Director General Matt Britton says the organisation must defend its integrity by challenging Donald Trump's defamation case. That's the latest from Radio News Hub. I'm Johnny Holmes.
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1: Locally heavy rain will move north across Scotland and persist across northeast England. Cloud and showers elsewhere with some thunderstorms in the southeast. Feeling warm and humid with lows of 15 degrees.
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1: More than 200 extra police officers have been deployed to support Cleveland Police following a string of incidents, including a head-on crash which killed two police officers and five young men, and a fatal house fire. Investigations are continuing after a woman and a seven-year-old girl died in the blaze in Grangetown near Middlesbrough on Wednesday, which was only a mile away from the scene of Saturday's deadly collision on the A66. Britain has pledged £5 million and offered to send emergency responders to Nepal. It's following the devastating flash floods there. More than 30 British nationals are among the hundreds of people missing. The Prime Minister, Andy Burnham, says he's never seen this scale of devastation.
2: In the past, Nepal has been there for Britain in our hour of need, and we will be there for Nepal in its hour of need right now. So the immediate offer that the Foreign Secretary has relayed to the Nepalese government is an offer of first responders, search and rescue support. Britain excels in this.
1: More than 500 racist incidents were recorded by police in June, the month when race riots broke out in parts of Northern Ireland. The number of race hate incidents and crimes recorded by police in the region have risen to their highest level since records began. Arsenal will face record 15-time winners Real Madrid in this season's Champions League. The Premier League champions were also handed ties against German giants Bayern Munich and Borussia Dortmund, as well as Italian side Napoli. Man City and Aston Villa will both play holders Paris Saint-Germain and Spanish champions Barcelona, while Liverpool meet Inter Milan and Atletico Madrid. Manchester United will come up against old foes Bayern Munich and Atletico on their return to the competition. And plug-in solar panels are available to buy in shops from today. Simon Francis is the spokesperson for the End Fuel Poverty Coalition.
3: If people can get on solar, if they can use and generate more of their own energy, it's going to reduce our reliance not only on gas for heating, but also on gas for generating electricity through gas-fired power stations.
1: That's the latest from Radio News Hub. I'm Johnny Holmes.
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1: Locally heavy rain will move north across Scotland and persist across northeast England. Cloud and showers elsewhere with some thunderstorms in the southeast. Feeling warm and humid with lows of 15 degrees.

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1: On this week's show, we've got songwriters, superheroes, and an unusual wedding. 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

0: first movie offering this week is called The Dog Stars. Visionary director Ridley Scott's The Dog Stars is a riveting, epic thriller set in a world where survival is instinct, but humanity is a choice. It debuts this week. Based on Peter Heller's captivating bestseller, it features a critically acclaimed ensemble, including Jacob Elordi, Josh Brolin, and Guy Pearce. The film tells the story of Higg, played by Jacob Elordi, a young pilot who, together with a military survivalist, Bagley, Josh Brolin, has carved out an efficient but isolated homestead in a brutal post-apocalyptic world. But when Higg receives a mysterious radio transmission, he ventures into the unknown in search of the hope and humanity he still believes exists. Here's how it looks.
1: Hey, come here.
2: That's your mom.
1: So what'd you do before the world ended?
2: I was kissing my wife, playing with my dog, wondering every day how I got so lucky.
1: You gotta have something to haunt you, right? Otherwise, you might get lonely.
2: We have no idea what's out there.
3: What do you expect to find?
4: Happy people everywhere. The world it was doesn't exist.
3: It's just us trying to hold on to what was. And everyone else.
2: This world fits you, Bagley. Wake up, defend, survive.
5: There's gotta be something better than this.
1: The dream. I don't like the feeling of wondering whether or not you're going to come back.
6: It takes a lot of faith to keep searching.

0: further look at this behind the scenes with the cast and crew.
1: The Dog Stars is made for the big screen.
2: Shoot the roof!
3: I'm constantly looking for something I haven't done before.
4: So what'd you do before the world ended?
3: The script was just so engaging. I got to the end and thought, I'm going to do this movie.
1: Ridley's on everyone's list of cinematic heroes. So as soon as he sent through the screenplay, I said, yeah, I'll work with you in a heartbeat.
4: I've looked up to him and revered his filmmaking for such a long time.
5: Ridley Scott is such an unbelievable director. He's working at this level all the time.
3: Let's do it now. This is a film about world's end.
5: The world that was doesn't exist. It's just us trying to hold on to what was. Hello? These guys are having to deal with the dangers of post-apocalyptic life. And for Ang Lee, it's all about surviving.
6: This world fits you, Bang. Wake up, defend, survive. But there's nothing left here for me anymore.
1: Hig has this feeling inside of him that there's something else out there, and he's searching for humanity.
5: What do you expect to find?
6: Something better than this.
3: I cast intuitively. I never question.
4: I miss music and singing on the way to the grocery store.
6: I miss the grocery store.
3: You've got this wonderful synergy between Margaret Qualley and Jacob Elordi.
4: I don't like the feeling of wondering whether or not you're going to come back.
3: And then you add Josh Brolin, Guy Pearce, and Allison. They were terrific.
7: Standing by. Brolin, ready, and action.
3: With this film is particularly tailored for the big screen. We filmed on location in the beautiful Italian Dolomites, and there's nothing like that.
4: Vast visuals are almost a cosmic feeling, something that's so big that it reminds you how small you are.
8: And together we will move.
6: There's a new bunch in town. They're going after everything that's left.
2: Jasper!
5: There's something about this movie that hits the heart. We have to stay alive.
3: Drama, fear, terror. You have all of those coming in together, and you've got a perfect storm.
0: Dog Stars is now showing in cinemas across the country this week.

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1: Anybody else see that weird light last night?
2: What weird light?
1: The wind was blowing all crazy. Starbuck was freaked out and barking.
3: Could have been lights from a helicopter.
2: Or a UFO. Aliens.
3: Shut up, Dad.
4: Water's not working.
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6: We can't leave.
7: I think that our neighborhood, our house, our whole street has moved.
5: Now the hell is that even possible?
7: Grab anything you can use as a weapon.
8: What are we gonna do?
5: We're gonna survive.
2: God's not gonna let us die here.
9: Greg. 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
1: Welcome back. When Rick, played by Paul Rudd, a past at his prime wedding singer, meets fading boy band star Danny, played by Nick Jonas, during a gig, the two bond over music and a late-night jam session. But when Danny turns one of Rick's songs into the hit that reignites his career, Rick sets out to reclaim the recognition he believes he deserves, even if it means risking everything he cares about. From writer-director John Carney, Power Ballad is a feel-good story about music, self-respect, friendship, and the price of ambition. Paul Rudd and the director of Power Ballad, John Carney, will join us in just a moment. But first, here's how it looks.
2: So where do you guys see yourselves in 20 years' time?
3: Madison Square Garden.
4: Gary and Gene, congratulations. Come on, girls, you're gonna be late.
5: We still got it, baby.
6: Guess who's gonna be at this wedding?
7: Danny Wilson, the childhood friend of the groom's. Come on! You guys sound great.
3: Rick, I wanna show you something.
6: I mean, it's okay.
3: I gotta present my label with some new material.
6: We are here. We are drinking.
8: Let's write a boy band song right now.
9: Baby,

0: Yeah, I like that.
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2: So good.
3: The former boy band star back with his new single.
4: You don't recognize it?
5: Should I?
6: Great tune. Big hit.
4: I wrote it.
7: Are we going to be rich?
6: Don't call my office again.
4: He's stolen your song, but you've no recording of it, and no one, including your own bandmates, has ever heard it.
8: It's about you.
5: Who is it about?
9: It's about you, of course.
10: We got robbed. What are you going to do?
11: Time for a little payback.
12: Big time.
13: What about me, Mabel? I can't just leave her here.
14: You're really killing the momentum.
15: What do you want, Rick? The truth.
16: When will the violence be starting?
17: What violence?
18: You seemed real.
19: I am real.
20: Are you?
21: Paul Rudd and John Carney spoke recently with eMovieBox film correspondent Nicola Hughes about their new film. Paul begins by describing what drew him to the role of Rick.
22: Well, it's John. I mean, when I got the script and said John Carney is directing this, I read it immediately, and I love his films and have wanted to work with him for a while. And so I read it. I loved the script. It was a no-brainer, and it was also something that I foresaw as being challenging and fun and a unique experience. And it shot in Dublin, which, I mean, who doesn't want to come here for a few months and work?
7: And John, what was it about Paul that made him the perfect Rick Power?
23: The fact that he said yes. I mean... Paul Rudd has been, we've been watching him for 20, like, my family are obsessed by Paul Rudd. So the second I heard his name, I was like, yes. Mm-hmm. Like, you know, it was just... and then on top of that, we started Zooming, and it was like the music that he's into and obscure 80s bands that I thought I only knew. He's like finishing the sentence of do you like Level 42, the song, The Chinese Way? I was like, you know, The Chinese Way by Level 4, like just mad stuff, just really interesting connections. And also the fact that there's, you know, Paul's got Eddie Vedder, rock star, Bono vibes about him when you hang out with him.
22: I'm very different than in this interview.
23: He could just as easily step into a rock star, you know, and movie stars, rock stars, there's a lot in common.
7: I'm sure. And John, your projects revolve a lot around music and our connection that we have to a particular song.

0: music that led me to make a nice decision or the right decision at the time, or whether it was the reverse of that. But you know, those highs that I can remember always had a soundtrack, and I'm trying to relive them in my movies now.
1: And Dublin has such a rich musical heritage. Paul, did you get to experience any of that when you were filming there?
2: Well, we saw Stephen. We saw a friend of mine, Stephen Wilson Jr., who's actually not even from here. He was just... That was about the only live music we really...
0: Yeah.
2: I got to see... I mean, I've seen many...
0: So no.
2: Many bands here before, and this was not the only time I've been here, so no, not this go-round, no.
0: But we met Bono and hung out with him, which was pretty cool for...
2: Yeah, that's not so bad. That's a pretty good
0: thing. He's a pretty good musician.
1: That's a pretty good take. Okay, do you have any favorite Irish phrases or lingo that you've kind of adopted into your everyday?
2: That I adopted and used? No, I mean, not, you know, the Irish always say thanks a mil, which is a great... I think I've caught myself saying that, and not in a way of trying to sound Irish. It just, when you're here, it sometimes just comes out. Thanks a mil.
1: John, what's your favorite things about filming in Ireland?
0: I think that I'm home and close to the family and all of the things that, you know, at my comfort zones. And I feel like it's nice to be a filmmaker that doesn't take filmmaking too seriously, so that it completely overshadows your life. I'm not crazy when that happens, so I like to be able to go home, see the kids, be a dad, empty the dishwasher, then have my wife refill it then again according to the way she likes to fill the dishwasher, be a guy, and then go in and make a film in the morning and not, you know, make sure that the life overlaps a little bit like that with the job. So making films in Ireland is perfect for me because I can, the films are just an extension of what I'm doing anyway here.
1: Oh, that's lovely. And I have to ask about Nick Jonas now. So, Paul, were you nervous to do a duet with him? Because you sing not just any song, you sing Stevie Wonder together.
2: Yeah, makes sense. I don't know if I was really particularly nervous any more than I would be with anyone else, but I not really. I was more excited about filming the scene, and I just figured it would be kind of funny and hilarious that I was singing a Stevie Wonder song with Nick Jonas. Had taken everything out of the film, just like, you know what, life is strange.
1: Yeah, one of my favorite parts of the film was towards the end. You get into like a little plunge pool or hot tub with him, and you're fully clothed.
2: Yeah. Yeah.
1: Yeah. Was he, like, fun on set?
2: Nick?
1: Yeah.
2: Was Nick fun on set? Yeah, Nick is... I really liked working with Nick. Nick and I got on really well. We didn't know each other before this, but it was... And, you know, the scenes where we were kind of meeting and playing music together, and those are the first things that we shot. So it was a great experience. And he's a really interesting guy and very in his head and kind of keeps to himself, but really cares about all of this and is really talented. And I really enjoyed working with him. It was fun. We had a good time.
1: Except
2: sitting together in a little hot tub. That was just to
0: with
2: see
0: your clothes
2: wrenched. That all night and wet clothes. That's not fun.
1: Your first scenes together, when you're like tinkering away on instruments and playing music together, was any of that improvised or was that quite structured? Because it came across like quite organically.
2: I mean, it was kind of, yeah, I think we tweaked it a little bit, but I mean, I think that, no, the song, you had the music.
0: Yeah. The way it was kind of a mix, actually. But, like, from my perspective, is the second that Paul and Nick met, and you kind of don't know, really, how it'll be. And you can't guarantee that there's going to be a vibe or chemistry or whatever. Either platonic or romantic or however, whatever movie you're doing, when you put the two actors together, you're kind of like, oh, Jesus. And then sometimes it happens and sometimes it doesn't. And so they were very natural together. So I think there was quite a bit of... Am I just saying, just make this next scene up a little bit, and

0: I think I'd throw in some lines off camera, but they were, they just got on well, and there was a good vibe between them, and that's palpable on camera.
1: And sometimes I think sitting at the piano and do that stuff, there was a lot of kind of just riffing around on that part.
0: Yeah.
2: Perfect. And John, when I was watching the film, I wrote down some of the dialogue that I loved, and one of the lines was, "You seemed real, but you were just out of context."
0: Yeah.
2: So great. When you're writing, do you have moments where you kind of step back and you go, I think I've just nailed that?
0: Yeah, that was a good line, but it was more about, I think I've met a lot of people. And, you know, when you meet, I don't know, it's interesting. Yeah, when do you truly know a person? Is it when they're in their own comfort zone or whatever? But it certainly nailed the disappointment that Rick had for that character, because he's not wrong about the Nick Jonas character all the way along. He's saying he's a good guy. I know if I can get back to that night, I know he's a good guy. And the truth of it is, I think in our film is that he is a good guy, but he was out of context, and actually the real person. That your actions are who you are. And, you can say, that wasn't me, or I want to be better. But what you do is how you're evaluated in the real world. And I think it's a shocking revelation for Paul's character in the film to go, you know what, I was wrong about you. You weren't actually, you weren't really the guy I thought you were. That's kind of a... Yeah, I'm glad you like that line. That's good.
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3: Our next movie is called My Mother's Wedding. In this heartfelt and funny story, three sisters, played by Scarlett Johansson, Sienna Miller and Emily Beecham, return to their childhood home for a momentous occasion, the third wedding of their twice-widowed mother, played by Kristen Scott Thomas. Over the weekend, the family gathers to celebrate the new marriage, but mother and daughters alike are forced to revisit the past and confront the future, all with the help from a colourful group of unexpected wedding guests. Here's how it looks.
5: As the youngest and
6: least celebrated of all your daughters,
7: I like to propose a toast. Mummy, tonight is your last night as a Munson.
8: What?
6: You're not going to change your name again.
5: Mrs. Jeffrey Loveglove.
6: A beautiful name. It's not his fault.
5: So Mummy Loveglove.
9: You could take over from here, Sean.
6: Dangerous mission tomorrow. I've got to get my mother down the aisle and deal with my sisters.
10: Who is an usher?
11: Where on earth can the bridesmaids be?
12: Me!
13: Oh, Katie.
14: Jack, thank God you're here.
6: Everyone wishes it was you two getting married tomorrow.
15: We are happy as it is, Mum.
16: I told you not to come.
17: Oh, careful, it's quite heavy.
6: I thought you were still married. So you want my permission for my daughter to become your official mistress?
15: I think you are looking for a father figure.
6: It's pretty bloody obvious.
18: I don't care if my husband's shagging half of London. Tomorrow's Mum's Day and we can't ruin it.
19: Bring me my winner!
18: Wanker. I mean, bloody hell, a third husband.
6: Caught up with me.
18: Daddy number three, two for me.
6: What has happened to our mother? Why on earth would she choose him?
10: There you go again. Tell me, Victoria Frost, of your numerous successful marriages.
6: I have never pretended to be anything but myself.
10: As a famous actress.
6: This is my wedding.
10: Pull yourselves together.
6: I brought you up to be women, not just daughters.
10: Your fathers gave their lives to their country, but they were not the perfect men you imagine.
6: You have never let go of them.
18: Jack, I cannot make a decision about us. I've had an awful day.
6: We need to talk. You never want to talk.
18: They don't take me seriously as a person. They think I'm just some showgirl.
6: Oh, my God! Oh. No, I'm in the wrong room.
10: Jesus, Jeff!
18: People pay good money to see this.
10: Oh.
6: I know you all think Jeff is dull, but he is the man I love. He makes me happy. Which, when you all eventually grow up, you will learn is the most important thing.
3: Mm. 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
3: 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Starring Millie Alcock in the dual role of Supergirl and Kara Zor-El, Craig Gillespie directs this film from a screenplay by Anna Nogueira. When an unexpected and ruthless adversary strikes too close to home, Kara Zor-El, aka Supergirl, reluctantly joins forces with an unlikely companion on an epic interstellar journey of vengeance and justice. Here's how it looks.
8: Here's the thing. My cousin and I have very different ideas about what it means to be a hero. He sees the good in everyone. And I see the truth.
12: The brigands brought destruction to every corner of the universe. The galaxy must be defended.
8: You cannot give up on me.
13: Party.
8: Oh, that might be a problem.

0: I know it's pretty colorful, but that's just so everyone knows we're good.
1: Only one of you is going to make it out alive.
2: We haven't been formally introduced.

0: were on the red carpet recently with the cast and crew and caught up with Supergirl herself. I asked Millie Alcock, who plays the dual role of Supergirl and Kara Zor-El, about her reaction when she found out she'd be playing this iconic role.
1: It was kind of like every emotion at once. So it's been a really beautiful journey of overcoming and battling the fear of taking it on. So it's been amazing.
0: Why do you think this film deserves the big screen treatment?
1: Because this really is a film that you need to see on a cinema. Craig has created an entire universe. It's pretty much all off planet. Our VFX team has done a sensational job at creating all of these planets and creating all the creatures and crypto and everybody amongst it, and the sound as well. Like, this is a film that was designed to be seen on the biggest screen possible. Please don't watch it on your phone.
0: What qualities did you feel you wanted to bring to your version of the character?
1: I think a bit of grit. I think that I really wanted to humanize her and to really ground her. I didn't want her to feel like unattainable. I wanted her to feel like a person that you knew who just so happens to be able to fly.
0: And your thoughts on director Craig Gillespie?
1: I love Craig. I really, really adore Craig. I think so, both Australian. There's like a bit of a kinship there. He's such a collaborative director. He's so open. He's always very like emotionally and physically present on set. And it was such an intimate experience making the film. I adore Craig.

0: 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This is eMovie Box with Paul Baker.
1: I'm sure you've heard of the Owens family. The ones from Massachusetts. The ones their neighbors whisper are witches.
2: You're the Owens sisters.
3: Yeah, everyone we love dies.
2: Oh, right.
4: A really horrible death. But, I mean, it's just, it's not great for the Tinder bio. I've waited such a long time for this.
5: Yes, she has.

0: Everything's gonna be okay.
1: Everything's gonna be okay? Just like it was when we had to bury a corpse under a rose bush? That kind of fine or different? Different or same?

Finally for this week, a movie that will ring bells with a lot of us, regardless of age. Something that's touched everybody who's ever watched a cartoon. It's called Coyote vs. Acme.

0: been horribly injured by a product made by the Acme Corporation?
1: It's not your fault. There's probably someone to blame.
2: The name of the case is Coyote versus Acme.
3: Wile E. Coyote. He is reckless. We all know who's responsible, and all of his injuries are self-inflicted.
4: You've been settling Acme cases for years.
5: I could probably get you $250 for that.
4: This is your opportunity to really show people what you're capable of.
5: These companies think they can do whatever they want. We're sick of it.
6: Acme! Acme! You!
5: Nothing is easy here.
7: We really have nothing.
8: We both know it would be very unpleasant if anything bigger were to become public.
9: So, what is up, Doc?
10: The Acme Corporation is releasing this film for account purposes only. We do not condone any of the storylines depicted.
11: Tired from decades of being blown up by explosive Acme products whilst in pursuit of the uncatchable Roadrunner, Wile E. Coyote teams up with lawyer Kevin Avery to fight back in Coyote versus Acme. But Acme has its own powerhouse defense attorney in Kevin's sleek nemesis, Buddy Crane, played by John Cena, who is determined to silence Will E. and Kevin. Will E. and Kevin embark on a wild quest for justice that's as thrilling and physics-defying as Will E.'s lifelong chase for the ever-speedy Roadrunner. The movie also features Lana Condor and Eric Boisa, with director Dave Green mixing live-action, CG, and beloved Looney Tunes legends and mayhem to deliver a fast-paced and hilarious comedy for fans and families alike. Kevin Avery, played by Will Forte, sits with Will E. Coyote and summarizes his case against the Acme Company.
12: Okay, so seems like we're talking about some faulty rocket skates that backfired when you're trying to capture a bird that you have some sort of sordid history with. So, do you have the rocket skates? Okay, great. So, we're going to write in your name as the plaintiff. Then we'll say we're asking for, $300.
13: $300.
12: And here, we'll write in the name of the company that made the skates. Let me guess. Acme. But they're great to deal with for little stuff like this. We just drop your skates in a box, type up a complaint, and boom, you're the richest coyote in the country. All I need is a signature. Or you just want to lick it, that's probably fine too. Here we go. Wait, Mr. Coyote, hey, somebody grab that guy.
11: Buddy Crane, played by John Cena, meets his boss, Foghorn Leghorn, as they prepare to defend the Acme Company against Will E. Coyote.
14: Mr. Leghorn!
15: Buddy, I say buddy, you little rascal, you.
14: That was Bora Bora. The tax haven's so nice, they named it twice.
15: So I say, I heard we have ourselves a lawsuit in the animated sector.
14: Talk to PR about this. You know, it's a local paper and pretty flattering. You know, I'm gonna win this case as fast as I can, but in the meantime, I think things like this make us look pretty good in the public eye. Not ideal, but you know, it's like killing two birds with one stone.
15: Two birds, one stone? What a vile expression.
14: I only
15: meant. Rotten. We both know it would be very unpleasant for everyone involved if anything bigger, I say bigger, were to become public.
11: This is great fun for all the family. Coyote versus Acme is showing in cinemas across the country this week. And that wraps things up for this week's eMovie Box. I'll be back same time, same place, right here for more new movies and some great opportunities to stream at home.
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1: Liberal Democrats leader Sir Ed Davey says the government must be generous in supporting Nepal following the devastating flash floods there. Previous cuts to the international aid budget have left the country facing a £55 million fall in annual financial assistance. Britain has pledged £5 million and offered to send emergency responders to Nepal. The Prime Minister has said he's never seen this scale of devastation.
2: Financial support has been put on the table as well. Of course, British nationals missing as well, and we need to support that search and rescue effort.
1: More than 200 extra police officers are being deployed to support Cleveland police following a series of serious incidents in the Teesside area. Two police officers and five young men died in a crash on the A66 on Saturday, while a woman and a seven-year-old girl died in a house fire in Grangetown on Wednesday. Police are investigating the incident separately. A chemistry teacher has been convicted of having sexual relationships with two pupils at an all-boys school in the late 1980s. Sally Ann Bowen, who taught at Christ's College in Finchley, indecently assaulted the teenage boys when they were aged around 14 to 15, and she was in her mid-20s. A jury at Harrow Crown Court returned majority verdicts, finding the 65-year-old guilty of seven counts of indecent assault. There are unacceptable barriers to work for graduate nurses. That's what the Royal College of Nursing say, adding that just a quarter of jobs advertised in England in July were full-time, permanent and open to applicants without professional experience. Their director for England is Patricia Marcus.
3: The real answer has to be much better long-term workforce planning. We need a joined-up system that actually means that we are educating the number of nurses that we need to be able to deliver the services that are required, but into the future.
1: And UEFA is pursuing criminal legal action against FIFA president Gianni Infantino over his plan to sell shares in the World Cup to private investors. That's the latest from Radio News Hub. I'm Johnny Holmes.
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1: Rain will continue moving north across Scotland and linger across northeast England. Elsewhere, there'll be cloud and showers with thunderstorms in the southeast, warm and humid with lows of 15 degrees.

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You want to taste and help yourself. 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That's what I want you to do. We're always told repeatedly, the very best in life.

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Just say the word and they are yours. Just help yourself to the love in my

Help Yourself from Tom Jones, starting us on the sentimental journey. I'm Peter Milburn, and we're going way back in time with music from another era. The days when buses had conductors, phones were in the hallway or in a red box down the street, and a lot of the washing was done in a contraption known as the twin tub. We'll be hearing from 60s stars and crooners and jazz and country singers, vocal groups and combos, with me getting in the way with stories about the singers and their songs.

Ruby Murray was a 1950s megastar. No girl singer came anywhere close to her chart success. At one point in 1955, she had 5 songs in the top 20 all at the same time. And that was a record for a female singer that stood until early this century, in the era of streaming and downloads, not physical singles. And there we heard one of those hit songs, Evermore. Ruby was also legendary for her fondness for the bottle. And I'm saying this in an affectionate way, rather than a bit of scandal, because although it was to cause her death at the age of 61, she was never the type to get nasty after a few drinks. She was a very shy and gentle lady, and the odd nip before she went on stage to perform, it helped her to cope. The problem was, it went from one nip to a few to a real struggle with alcoholism. She lived in Torquay for a number of years, and in the early 1980s, the police there, they arrested her for being drunk and disorderly, and they put her in a holding cell at the police station. Well, always the entertainer, she serenaded the police with a medley of her greatest hits. So the desk sergeant's trying to get on with his work, and down the corridor, there's Ruby Murray singing Softly, Softly and Happy Days and Lonely Nights. The outcome? Well, she was fined. And she never got on the wrong side of the law again. There.

one of a couple of hits Tub Hunter had in this country, 99 Ways. He was more of a film star who did the occasional bit of singing. He's in more than 40 movies. And he was a good-looking fella. His looks were what would be described as clean-cut. You know, a big mop of blonde hair, the sort of teeth a dentist in Turkey would be envious of. And this meant the girls were swooning over him. His fan mail was colossal. And the papers were full of his romances with Debbie Reynolds and Natalie Wood. But then his memoirs came out in 2005, and he told the world he was gay. Those girls writing to him had wasted all those stamps. And those romances, well, it was all a put-up job by the studio publicity people. He was mates with Debbie Reynolds and Natalie Wood, but nothing more. As one wag said after the news came out, it looked like Natalie Wood, but Tab Hunter wouldn't.

a song from a Something and Nothing musical that came out during the Second World War, known as Katina here and Iceland in America, where it was made. It was about a marine posted to Iceland trying to pull the local girls. One review said it was entertaining but superficial. But that song, There Will Be Another You, it came out of it, and it's considered a jazz standard these days. And the extremely pleasant version we heard there came from Nancy Wilson, here on The Sentimental Journey with me, Peter Milburn.

A song that charted for both Perry Como and Jimmy Young in the mid-50s. That was More. And you probably don't need me to tell you that was the Jimmy Young version. Before he became Mrs. Thatcher's favourite DJ, in a very long career as a radio presenter, he was one of our best-known crooners in the 50s. After his style fell out of fashion with the coming of rock and roll, he went through a very bad patch. His fall from fame made him depressed. He took to sleeping pills and even had suicidal thoughts. But then he was offered a short stint on Housewives' Choice. And if that means nothing to you, it was a request show that went out on the Light programme every weekday morning. And then he did shows on Radio Luxembourg before going on to his own long-running show. It sounds weird now, but one of the things he did was recipes. The silly voice from somebody called Raimondo would say, "What's the recipe today, Jim?" And then he'd read out a recipe sent in by a listener. But this went on for ages. He'd read it all out very slowly. 6 ounces of caster sugar. 4 ounces of cocoa powder. And it went on and on like that. And then how to mix it and how to cook it. It was boring as anything. Not too sure anybody would give these recipes a try anyway. Coming up after this one, the recipe for Peter Spotted Dick. Or maybe not.

One of those daft novelty songs that somehow made it to the top of the charts. Helped by me buying a copy. I remember going out to buy that one. Can't help think it's lost its allure over the years with those lines like, I love your chin, chinny chin chin. That was the Israeli married couple Esther and Abby Ofrim with Cinderella Rockefeller. Search me, what it was all about. A basic song about a couple having their hots for each other, I suppose. They were all lovey-dovey on that one, but a year after it came out, they split up and divorced a year later. And a bit like that other man and wife singing couple, Nina and Frederick, it was the husband who went off the rails after the split. Frederick got involved in drug running and got shot dead by a member of a syndicate in the Philippines. A very sticky end. And Abby Ofrim, he turned into a cokehead after his divorce. He spent time in prison for drug possession. They all seemed so squeaky clean in their heyday.

In the 1930s, Cole Porter was asked to write a cowboy song for a musical film called Adios Argentina. It ended up never being made, but Cole Porter wasn't to know that at the time. And he knew of a poem by a part-time poet from Montana called Robert Fletcher, and it had just the sort of cowboy words he was looking for. So Cole Porter bought this poem from Mr. Fletcher for $250, and that became the basis for the lyrics of that song, Don't Fence Me In. Cole Porter wanted to give Mr. Fletcher a credit for co-writing the song, but the publishers wouldn't let him. The big meanies. Anyway, Mr. Fletcher, he had the last laugh. Once he realised the song was going to be popular, he got the lawyers in. They negotiated a songwriting credit for him, quite right too. And we heard it there from Bing Crosby. Some people have very profound last words. On her deathbed, the blues singer, Bessie Smith, she said, "I'm going, but I'm going in the name of the Lord." And Bob Marley's last words were, "Money can't buy you life." Bing Crosby collapsed and died sadly at the end of a game of golf in Spain. And his final words on this earth? "Let's go have a Coca-Cola."

Wanting her cake and eating it. Mary McGregor and Torn Between Two Lovers. A song co-written by Peter Yarrow of Peter, Paul and Mary. He was someone she worked with a lot in her early career. She wasn't the Mary, by the way, in Peter, Paul and Mary. That was Mary Travers. Ironically, the success of that song contributed to the breakup of Mary McGregor's own marriage. She was away so much plugging the song, it put a big strain on the relationship. It's not even as if she liked the song. Like Dionne Warwick and Frank Sinatra and a few others who loathed the songs that were big hits for them, Mary didn't like Torn Between Two Lovers. She said she had no sympathy for a woman who wanted to keep her husband, but wanted him to be okay with her having a bit on the side.

recorded many times, but the best-known version of I Apologise was that one from Billy Eckstine. And my, did that man have an eye for spotting talent. When he set up his own big band in the mid-1940s, he recruited several men who were to become some of the biggest names in jazz. His musical director was a young man by the name of Dizzy Gillespie, and in his band were Charlie Parker, Miles Davis, Dexter Gordon and Art Blakey. If you know your jazz, you'll realise they're absolute gods. And before that, a musical goddess, Ella Fitzgerald, with Happiness is a Thing Called Joe. Not too sure I like a thing called Joe. Surely they could have made it a man called Joe. There's me trying to improve on the work of Yip Harburg, one of the greatest lyricists of the 20th century. The song's from a film called Cabin in the Sky. The first movie is to feature an all-black cast. And Joe's on his deathbed when an angel visits him and telling him he's getting 6 more months. But he has to redeem himself for his past sins if he wants to get to heaven. Otherwise the devil's going to get you. And in the end, it's all a bit like Pam Ewing in Dallas. He'd been dreaming all along. Like Bobby Ewing, he was alive after all.

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1: It took 8 men to write that song, composing by committee, really. Make Love to Me was a big hit here and in America for Joe Stafford. Then it was covered by Alma Cogan in the version we've just heard, and it did nothing. See, that was the thing with Alma Cogan. Her output was prolific. In the year she recorded that one, she brought out 8 other singles, and that's some going. And some were hits and some were flops. But she was the highest paid British girl singer of the time, so I don't suppose she minded that much. It's hard to believe that when she auditioned for the Ted Heath Orchestra as a 16-year-old, he said to her, "You've got a good voice, but you're far too young for this business. Come back in 5 years' time." And he later admitted letting her go was one of the biggest mistakes of his life. It was an earlier version, really, of Decca Records turning the Beatles down, or a later version of the man who auditioned Fred Astaire at MGM Studios. And he wrote this about him: "Can't sing, can't act, can dance a little.

by some way the most successful recording that Ken Dodd made, Tears. And he had a fair few hits, 18 in all. Even though he's remembered mainly as a comedian, his success as a singer would be the envy of a lot of entertainers. The song had been around for about 35 years when Ken recorded it, but it became huge. It sold over 1 million copies, and it was the best-selling single of 1965, and the third best-selling single of the entire decade, topped only by She Loves You and I Want to Hold Your Hand, both from the Beatles.

A song that was a rare miss for Elvis Presley, Suspicion. It only got into the very lower reaches of the American hit parade. However, it was a hit here and in America for a man called Terry Stafford. It was a bit of an Elvis Presley sound-alike. You could listen to his record, you'd think, could that be Elvis? Bit odd that we'd buy the one by the sound-alike rather than the real thing, but there we are. The thing was that Terry Stafford's manager, he was very good at getting the record played on the radio in America, and that got people going out to buy the single. The power of radio, you see. I've worked in radio for donkey's years, and I think in all that time, the only perk I've ever had from a record company was the bloke from David Soul's label taking me out for a sausage roll and a frothy coffee once. And for that, I was expected to go to the boss and say, David Soul's record company bought me a sausage roll. I really think we should be playing Silver Lady a lot more.

The classic Bewitched, Bothered and Bewildered from the musical Pal Joey. And we heard it there from Barbara Streisand. I don't suppose for a moment she listens to The Sentimental Journey, but she'll be cringing now because I've pronounced it Streisand. She says it's Streisand. Neil Sedaka used to say, "Why do people say Sedaka? My name's Sedaka." Well, we've opened up a whole can of worms now, haven't we? You know, Ariana Grande is Ariana Grande, not Grande. And it's Jake Gyllenhaal, not Gyllenhaal. And Saoirse Ronan, not Saoirse or Saoirse. And so it goes on. It's their names, I suppose. I'll make more of an effort to get it right. That reminds me of a story about someone I knew years ago. He was a man of Italian origin, with the surname Rabaiotti. And he went to one of those fancy dinners where you're announced on the way in. Mr. and Mrs. Smith, all that sort of thing. And he approached the receiving line and he was asked for his name. And he said, Rabaiotti. And then the announcement came as he and his wife walked in. Rabbi and Mrs. Otti.

The smooth sound of the Mike Sam Singers and A Man and a Woman. They were similar to the Cliff Adams Singers of Sing Something Simple fame. There were fewer of them, eight or so, with half of the lineup being women, whereas the Cliff Adams setup was twice the size, with 12 men and just four women. As it turned out, Mike Sams and Cliff Adams died within 5 months of each other in 2001. By then, the Mike Sam Singers had pretty much disbanded, whereas the Cliff Adams Singers carried on until shortly after his death. Now this evergreen favourite from Engelbert Humperdinck.

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1: Britain has pledged £5 million and offered to send emergency responders to Nepal following the devastating flash floods there. The Prime Minister, Andy Burnham, says he's never seen this scale of devastation.
2: These are such distressing scenes coming out of Nepal, and we feel for the people there and everything that they're going through at this moment in time. Such devastation of communities and already, sadly it seems, such huge loss of life.
1: More than 200 extra police officers have been deployed to support Cleveland police following a string of incidents, including a head-on crash which killed two police officers and five young men, and a fatal house fire. Investigations are continuing after a woman and a seven-year-old girl died in the blaze in Grangetown near Middlesbrough on Wednesday, which was only a mile away from the scene of Saturday's deadly collision on the A66. Brexit cost the UK's creative industries an estimated £208 million and almost 2,500 jobs between 2022 and 2024, according to a new government report. It says reduced touring by British musicians also resulted in an estimated £1.04 billion in lost economic activity across EU countries. The report says smaller and mid-scale tours have been hit the hardest, with calls for the UK and EU to reduce the barriers created since Brexit. Jamie Carragher could face bankruptcy. It's after HMRC issued a bankruptcy petition against the former Liverpool defender. Court records show the petition was issued against Carragher on Wednesday afternoon after an unpaid tax bill. And Liverpool head coach Andoni Iraola says he is hoping for good news soon over the deal to sign Paris Saint-Germain winger Bradley Barcola.
3: As you know, no, we are trying to sign in that position, no? And also, as you know, we cannot talk about players that right now are not ours, but it's evident that we are trying to improve or try to fill that position because we don't have the numbers.
1: That's the latest from Radio News Hub. I'm Johnny Holmes.
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1: Rain will continue moving north across Scotland and linger across northeast England. Elsewhere, there'll be cloud and showers with thunderstorms in the southeast, warm and humid with lows of 15 degrees.

occasional rain. Chili con carne, sparkling champagne.

a song about the joy of being alive, appreciating all the wonderful things there are in the world, such as oysters under the sea. Some people might say that's the best place for them. And there are dozens of versions of Let There Be Love Around. Even Cilla Black recorded it. But there we heard probably the definitive one from Nat King Cole. It's The Sentimental Journey. I'm Peter Milburn, with some of the great old songs and tunes from across the years.

A sweet little song that was a modest hit for Marion Ryan in the 50s, It's You That I Love. It was written by a show business agent who dabbled in a bit of songwriting, Harold Davison, and he became Marion's second husband. By this time, Marion had two growing twin sons from her first marriage, Paul and Barry Ryan, and they too went into the music business. Greatly helped by Harold, the second husband, he was very well connected. One of his clients was Frank Sinatra. And Paul wrote one of Frank's hits, I Will Drink the Wine. And after that second marriage, Marion, she wound down her career and moved with Harold to Florida, where she died in 1999 at the age of 67. Sadly, Paul died of cancer 7 years before her, at the age of 44. Barry, meanwhile, had a fascinating marriage to Miriam Binti Almarhum Sultansia Ibrahim. Yeah, she was a Malaysian princess. She's the daughter of the fabulously wealthy Sultan of Johor. And there was he, the son of a lady whose first job was selling stockings at a shop in Leeds, and married at the age of 17. And she's the daughter of a billionaire sultan. But it didn't last. Why are we surprised? They divorced after 4 years.

Stranger in Paradise from Matt Monro. A guaranteed song from him. We play one in every sentimental journey. I have to confess, though, the other week I was about two-thirds of the way through the show and I realised I'd not played a Matt Monro song. I did a bit of frantic rejigging to fit him in. Otherwise, there would have been complaints. Stranger in Paradise is from the musical Kismet. It's about an impoverished street poet called Hadj. I don't suppose street poetry pays that well. And he's trying to topple a corrupt wazir in Baghdad. A wazir is a high-ranking official. This particular one, he terrorises the locals. They'd quake when he was around. They'd whisper to each other, "It's been terrible, the wazir."

Anthony Newley, who we just heard there, he wasn't an easy man. He was born to a single mother who doted on him and saw to his every need. This meant he became very self-centred. But, there's always a but, he was immensely talented. When he was evacuated to the seaside during the Second World War, one of the people he stayed with was a former music hall performer, and he told him about some of the tricks of the trade, and it inspired him to become an entertainer. And when Anthony was 14, he applied to drama school, but he found out the fees were far too high, couldn't possibly afford them. But then the drama school gave him a job as an office boy, and his wages were 30 bob a week and free classes in acting and dancing at the school. And this led to his career as an actor and a singer, composer and director. The song we've just heard, Why, that one wasn't his own work. It had been a number one in America, Frankie Avalon. Then Anthony Newley covered it, and his version got all the way to our number one. Now, if you're on the young side, and you're not really familiar with Anthony Newley, but maybe you thought his voice sounded a bit familiar, well, someone who was born just about the time Anthony was at this drama school, he imitated his voice when he too became a singer, at least early in his career. And that was David Bowie.

Marlene Dietrich first sang that song in a 1930 German film called Der Blaue Engel, The Blue Angel. Obviously, she sang it in German, but the English version that came a little later as Falling in Love Again, it's the best-known version, and that became her signature song. It has to be said, when the lyricist, Sammy Lerner, when he did the English language version, he cleaned it up a bit. The German second verse, it would make your hair curl. It's very raunchy. So he got round that by just repeating the first verse. When I tell you that the song's title in German translates as I am from head to toe, ready for love, you get an idea of what I'm talking about. But this was in the days of the Weimar Republic, when life was very liberated and risque in Germany. Until an evil little man with a little moustache came along and put a stop to it all.

One of three number one hits Johnny Ray had in this country, Yes Tonight Josephine, a play on that phrase that Napoleon Bonaparte's supposed to have said to Empress Josephine when he wasn't feeling up to it. It's unlikely he ever said it. In any way, he'd have said, Pas ce soir, Josephine. And if it was in the privacy of their bedchamber, how would anybody know? But it's become a catchphrase for turning something down. Johnny Ray was always more popular here than in his native America. And when his career was on its last legs over there in the late 50s, we were still queuing round the block to see him. He broke audience records at the London Palladium for a start. He was big pals with Judy Garland. They toured together a few times. They had something else in common too. They were both partial to a drink, or 10. And he suffered ill health frequently through his drinking. And then in the late 60s, a doctor said he was well enough to have the occasional glass of wine. I ask you, he was an alcoholic, and the doctor said, oh, you can have the odd drink. Well, it wasn't the occasional glass of wine, was it? He went back to his old ways, and his liver packed up, and it killed him off at the age of 63.

A rare example of a TV theme getting to the top of the charts. That was Eye Level from the Simon Park Orchestra, better known as the theme to Van der Valk, the detective series based in Amsterdam. The only two other TV themes to get at the top of the charts were Novelty Jobs, the Teletubbies and Bob the Builder. So I don't think that really counts. The original Van der Valk was back in the 70s, but a remake started about 6 years ago, and a fourth series is running at the moment. I've not seen it, but I gather there's just a brief flavour of Eye Level in the new one's opening theme, just a little tinkly piano bit. Our regular snippet from Sing Something Simple Now. Each week on The Sentimental Journey, we go down memory lane with a brief sample from the show that ran on the radio on Sunday evenings for a staggering 42 years. When it first started, Harold Macmillan was the Prime Minister. When it finished, it was Tony Blair. Here are the Cliff Adams Singers.

Steve Conway had the briefest of careers because he died at the age of 31. But he was one of the most popular singers of his time, the late 40s and the very early 50s. The remarkable thing was that he had no formal musical training. He didn't even sing in the school choir or a church choir, and he couldn't read music. But he had a particular gift. He had a natural ear for music. After just one hearing, he could repeat the notes of a piece to perfection. At his peak, he was earning £300 a week. This was in the days when the average weekly wage for a man was just under £7. A woman, by the way, was on about £3 a week. Pay equality was still a long way off. But despite his wealth, Steve Conway was a very modest man. He was happy living in the same small house he'd lived in for years, and his best mate was the milkman. It was only when his manager nagged him that he bought a bigger place eventually. And then we heard him with Sentimental Me.

Eddie Fisher with a hit for him on both sides of the Atlantic, Downhearted. He was notorious for having numerous affairs, including when he was married to Debbie Reynolds. And he caused a scandal when he left her for Elizabeth Taylor. And then his marriage to her lasted just 5 years. Debbie was quite magnanimous about it. She said she could understand being dumped for the most beautiful woman in the world. And in later years, she and Elizabeth Taylor, they resumed their friendship. He wrote a very straightforward biography at first in the early 80s, mainly about his singing career. But then in the late 90s, he wrote another one called Been There, Done That, which was rather more fruity. He told stories about his many affairs in rather lurid detail. It's so explicit that his daughter by Debbie Reynolds, Carrie Fisher, she said, I'm thinking of having my DNA fumigated. And before Eddie Fisher, Lena Horne with The Man I Love, a song from the George and Ira Gershwin musical, Lady Be Good, written all of 102 years ago. The musical, it's got a pretty dull plot. Brother and sister have no money. They're evicted from the home they share, but they're rescued when she marries a rich bloke. That's about the sum total of it. But it was hugely successful, helped by the fact that both the parts were played by a real-life brother and sister, Fred and Adele Astaire, in both the Broadway production and in the West End.

The Four Pennies were a British group from the 60s, but they got left behind in what was called the British Invasion of America. And the Beatles and all the rest swept everything before them. They got to number one with Juliet, but it did nothing in America. And then it all petered out for them within 4 or 5 years. It was if the party was happening and they're all dressed up and ready to go, but they weren't invited. And we heard them there with a song that was later recorded by Elvis, Until It's Time For You To Go. It all started when one of them, Lionel Morton, went into the instrument department, Reedy's Record Shop in Blackburn, and he tried out a guitar, strumming it and singing it. And the owner, Mary Reedy, she said, "Oh, you've got a lovely voice." And he said, "Yeah, got my own group, the Lionel Morton Four. And we play the clubs. And we play the North Player at Blackpool once." Well, to cut a long story short, Mary got the band to make a demo tape. And she sent it to a mate, who happened to be a record producer, and he signed them up. And the Lionel Morton Four became the Four Pennies. As a thank you to Mary, because her record shop was on Penny Street.

It's a piece of musical history that Al Martino was the first artist to top the UK charts based on record sales. That was with Here in My Heart in 1952. And his follow-up record later the same year was that one, Take My Heart. Must have had a thing about hearts. It didn't quite so well, but he still managed to get into the top 10. Well, got to number 9. For the first couple of years, the chart was the top 12. Dozens were still a big thing back then. And it was rather rudimentary. The people who compiled the charts, they rang up about 20 record shops. Just 20 in the whole country. And asked for details of their sales. And this led to some of the songs being tied for a particular position. So the first top 12 actually contained 15 songs because three places were tied. Then it all got more sophisticated. The top 12 went to the top 20 and then the 30. And then the number most of us are familiar with, the top 40. And to be honest, once you get beyond that, the record sales are thinning out a bit anyway.

the oh-so-cool peddlers, and on a clear day. Well, I expect you've had enough of me. It's time for me to push off. I'm going to rummage around in the archives for more music to bring to you next time for a real walk down a musical memory lane in the sentimental journey. Thank you so much for your company. I'll leave you with this belter from ABBA.

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1: Survivors of abuse at the hands of billionaire Harrods owner Mohammed Al Fayed have called on the Metropolitan Police to look beyond the small number of individuals. It comes after Met police officers investigating offending linked to Al Fayed announced it had submitted a file of evidence about a man in his 80s to the Crown Prosecution Service for a charging decision. The file relates to two indecent assaults on two women in London. Liberal Democrat leader Sir Ed Davey has urged the government to be generous in providing aid to help the Nepalese government. 30 British nationals are among hundreds of people missing in the aftermath of the country's recent flash floods.
2: Well, it's an awful tragedy. I think everyone's hearts go out to the people in Nepal and all the travellers, the British travellers who are there and who are missing. Our government needs to step in, make sure it's helping find those British citizens.
1: The Prime Minister says he's never seen this scale of devastation. A chemistry teacher has been found guilty of having sexual relationships with two pupils at an all-boys school in the 1980s. Sally Ann Bowen taught at Christ's College in Finchley, North London, and indecently assaulted the boys when they were aged around 14 to 15 and she was in her mid-20s. The 65-year-old was convicted of seven counts of indecent assault at Harrow Crown Court. The Director-General of the BBC has said the broadcaster must defend its integrity by challenging Donald Trump's defamation case against the organisation. The US president is seeking $10 billion in a Florida court. And plug-in solar panels can now be bought in shops and online across the UK. It's hoped to save money on bills, but the kits are set to cost between £400 and £600. Simon Francis is from the End Fuel Poverty Coalition. He says a few things need to be cleared up first.
3: Is that going to affect permissions from landlords? How's that going to work? How is it going to work in terms of insurance as well? So I think, you know, there are a couple of questions that, you know, we encourage retailers and the government to make it clear to people how they can ensure that they can plug in solar and how they can benefit from it.
1: That's the latest from Radio News Hub. I'm Johnny Holmes.
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1: Rain will continue moving north across Scotland and linger across northeast England. Elsewhere, there'll be cloud and showers with thunderstorms in the southeast, warm and humid with lows of 15 degrees.

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1: Britain has pledged £5 million and offered to send emergency responders to Nepal following the devastating flash floods there. Prime Minister Andy Burnham says he's never seen this scale of devastation.
2: These are such distressing scenes coming out of Nepal, and we feel for the people there and everything that they're going through at this moment in time. Such devastation of communities and already, sadly it seems, such huge loss of life.
1: More than 200 extra police officers have been deployed to support Cleveland police following a string of incidents, including a head-on crash which killed two police officers and five young men, and a fatal house fire. Investigations are continuing after a woman and a seven-year-old girl died in the blaze in Grangetown near Middlesbrough on Wednesday, which was only a mile away from the scene of Saturday's deadly collision on the A66. Brexit cost the UK's creative industries an estimated £208 million and almost 2,500 jobs between 2022 and 2024, according to a new government report. It says reduced touring by British musicians also resulted in an estimated £1.04 billion in lost economic activity across EU countries. The report says smaller and mid-scale tours have been hit the hardest, with calls for the UK and EU to reduce the barriers created since Brexit. Jamie Carragher could face bankruptcy. It's after HMRC issued a bankruptcy petition against the former Liverpool defender. Court records show the petition was issued against Carragher on Wednesday afternoon after an unpaid tax bill. And Liverpool head coach Andoni Iraola says he is hoping for good news soon over the deal to sign Paris Saint-Germain winger Bradley Barcola.
3: As you know, no, we are trying to sign in that position, no? And also, as you know, we cannot talk about players that right now are not ours, but it's evident that we are trying to improve or try to fill that position because we don't have the numbers.
1: That's the latest from Radio News Hub. I'm Johnny Holmes.
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1: Rain will continue moving north across Scotland and linger across northeast England. Elsewhere, there'll be cloud and showers with thunderstorms in the southeast, warm and humid with lows of 15 degrees.
0: Stronger together.
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1: The search is on for dozens of missing British nationals in Nepal amid fears that more floods could hit the devastated area. More than 30 British nationals are among hundreds of people missing and feared dead as rescue efforts continue following flood.